0: Fund Committee now in place and Jamaica observing Trafficking in Persons Week. The news in detail after the break.
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0: Now the news. The Economy and Production Committee of Parliament is reviewing flexible work arrangements, including remote and hybrid work, to improve productivity, strengthen business continuity, and enhance Jamaica's economic resilience. Chairman of the Committee, Minister of State in the Ministry of Foreign Affairs and Foreign Trade, Orlando Terrelong, says the move is in keeping with plans to speed up Jamaica's digital transformation to support modern workplaces and ensure government services can continue during emergencies.
2: For Jamaica to have any competitive economic advantage in this kind of global environment that consistently changes, then it's important for us to accelerate Jamaica's digital transformation.
0: The committee has already received presentations from the ICT Authority and the Office of the Prime Minister examining the technical and operational requirements for implementing remote, hybrid, and other flexible work arrangements across the public sector. Director General at the Office of Disaster Preparedness and Emergency Management, ODPEM, Commander Alvin Gale, says the National Disaster Fund Committee, NDFC, is now in place. The NDFC is mandated to provide policy oversight, general administration, and effective management of the National Disaster Fund, NDF.
3: In January of this year, we would have written to the Minister of Finance and the Public Service requesting that the necessary steps be taken as per the Act to cause for a new committee to be established through the Cabinet. The Cabinet did approve the establishment of that committee in May of this year.
0: Commander Gale gave the update during a ministerial interview with GIS News. Permanent Secretary in the Ministry of National Security and Peace, Ambassador Alison Stone Roof, is calling for faith-based institutions and communities to play a more active role in identifying and supporting victims of trafficking. Ambassador Roof said although Jamaica is making progress in combating trafficking in persons, more support is needed from members of the public to curtail the crime.
4: Laws alone do not save people. We need your alertness. We need your voices. Let us resolve to protect the next boy, girl, woman, man, the graduate, the dreamer, from being trapped behind the scam of human trafficking.
0: Trafficking in Persons Week is being held from July 26 to 30 on the theme Trapped Behind the Scam, Exposing and Disrupting Human Trafficking. And the Ministry of Labor and Social Security, the Foreign Agricultural Resource Management Services Farms, and Service Canada have reaffirmed their shared commitment to strengthening the Seasonal Agricultural Workers Program. This following a high-level bilateral meeting held at the farm's headquarters in Mississauga, Ontario. Discussions centered on several strategic priorities aimed at ensuring the continued success, sustainability, and integrity of the program. The meeting concluded with agreement on a series of collaborative actions to enhance program administration, strengthen worker welfare, safeguard program integrity, and support the continued growth and success of the Jamaica-Canada Seasonal Agricultural Workers Program. Portfolio Minister Pernell Charles Jr., who is leading a Jamaican delegation to the event, recently underscored the importance of continued collaboration to ensure the program remains responsive to the evolving needs of both workers and employers. The farm's delegation was led by President Robert Shu and Vice President Andy Vergier, alongside members of the organization's senior management team. That was GIS News. I'm Jitta Francis. A production of the Jamaica Information Service, the voice of Jamaica.
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2: It's Sun Jock. Alipa.

Hey, big up to Glenn over there in Stony Hill asking for this one from Top once again. Also, Davin is also asking for this one from Top. It must have broke your poor. She says this one is dedicated to her sometime-ish friend. And she says she not call her name. Big up to Davin's sometime-ish friend.

0: Jamaica, we have been tested before, and every time we rise. Together, we will rebuild stronger, safer, and united. Hope lives here. The time by the office of the Prime Minister is...
1: The time is now 7:31 p.m. That's it for me, Sunnights. As always, you know, it's a pleasure. You know, I had a lot of fun. Of course, you know, my Sunnights, you keeping me company on the WhatsApp line. You know, it helps a lot. Trust me, and I appreciate it so much. Thank you so much for the interaction, all right? Up next is none other than Sunjack Steer the Way. He'll be filling in for Shady Shane tonight. Non-stop retro vibes all the way until 12 a.m. Sunnights, remember you can follow us on Instagram, X, and TikTok at suncity104_9fm. 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So, yeah, tune in if you can, all right? 3 p.m. to 7:30 p.m. right here on Sun City. Until tomorrow, Sunnight, stay safe. It's been a pleasure of mine. I had a lot of fun, as I said before. Trust me. Big up, big up, big up to everybody. Big up to Surf. Big up to Aksa. You don't know, Red Hills Road family. Sunjack steered away in the building. Man look excited enough, people. Trust me. Big smile on him face. What is it? Shellings, right? Retro style, don't it? The best type of music, don't it? Better than the modern music. What?
2: Real thing.
1: People, young boy, I said this, you know. Young youth. He must say that. What is it? Retro music. Better.
2: 100%.
1: Better than what I make. 100%.
2: No idea. 100%.
1: All right. Wanna hear that? Just in case you now wonder, the youths I must say to you, yeah? In the meantime, go and enjoy yourself, peeps. See y'all tomorrow. Stay safe.

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1: Emancipate your dancing feet at Red Baby White Overproof from yesterday. Best of the 90s. 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Mixed drinks inclusive. All night long. Gates open at 10 p.m. It's Red Baby White Overproof from yesterday. Saturday, August the 1st. At the Mass Camp. Must be 18 years and older to drink. Responsibly.

0: children live, what they learn. 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

0: This is George Nooks and Sun City. 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
1: Mothers, you are your sons' first teachers. 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

And for the young ones who go to school, go to school and learn to read and write. 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

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Yeah, my people, good night. The voice of the great man, George Nooks, yeah? 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Filling in for Triple S.

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You know it, Tingo. Steer the way on your radio until 12. And I know my Redeemer. Shot his shame, so if we go and run it off him, so we're gonna steer the way.

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I say good night to you. Let

are good. George Nooks are our artist, you know. We have the whole catalog. 5 minutes to eight, my people. July 27th. It's all about a Rewind Monday.

0: No power on earth at all. You know it go, my people. The time is now 8 p.m. You know, I'm going to be making way for the JIS news and then the commercial break. But my people, don't go anywhere at all, you know. Keep it locked, because we have some whole heap of big bad juggling. Zin, whole heap of hit song for play in at the 90 till 12. So, just keep it locked. Steer the way, soon forward.
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3: 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I'm Vaughn Davis. 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
5: This is a wonderful initiative, and I hope that we can make it an annual initiative. I want everybody to come out. I want all teams to come out from every ministry, build a team, because in the promotion of a healthy lifestyle and a healthy environment, it's a platform on which we're going to build Jamaica.
3: Event organizer Alfred Frano Francis. Mr. Francis advises that the entry fee is $2,500 per person with a discounted rate of $2,000 for groups of 15 or more. Race packages can be collected at the Forestry Department's head office from Thursday, August 20 to Saturday, August 22 during designated hours. Participants will gather at North Strathmore and Olivier Road for a 6 a.m. warm-up before race time, which is promptly at 6:30 a.m. To ensure accurate tracking, the bibs will feature timing chips. Finally, Mr. Francis promised a scenic family-friendly atmosphere with awards for the largest team, champion team, and the top three male and female finishers in both categories. Funds raised from the event will support restoration efforts in the Black River and Paratee mangrove areas of St. Elizabeth. In addition, the Forestry Department will plant one tree at the Silent Hill Forest Reserve in Manchester for every registered participant.
5: It's a very wonderful family atmosphere. Constant Spring is a wonderful green space, and there are a lot of fruit trees. And the need to increase the trees, you know, I just love the idea.
3: Mr. Francis adds that he hopes the race encourages more Jamaicans to play a greater role in protecting the country's natural environment.
5: What you're doing is invaluable, but I hope that we can convey the message to our people that they can value the environment. But we all have a part to play, every one of us, the part of play is so very important.
3: Event organizer for the Forestry Department's Urban Forest Run, Alfred Frano Francis.
6: 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And that's it for today's program. Join us next time when we'll highlight happenings roundabout JA. Until then, for producer Simon Davis, I'm Vaughn Davis with studio engineer Andre Palmer. Walk good.
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Yeah, my people. 8:10. This is how me I get the ball rolling right now. Some reggae music until 8:30. Remember, it's a Rewind Monday. Quickly, my people, remember, Friday, August the 7th. It's all about Totally Delicious. They present Under the Stars, Jokes and Jammins. That's correct, featuring a Fancy Cat, Major Hype. You know, live performance by Christopher Martin as well. Gates open at 7. Showtime starts at 8. And this will be held at the Totally Delicious Ice Cream Park. That's Lot 44, Grove Farm, Old Harbor, St. Catherine. This is a Sun City endorsed event. Early bird tickets, 4,000 JMD. Well, as of right now, my people, the tickets is $5,000, yeah? So, general pre-sold, $5,000. VIP is $9,000. And you can also get your tickets at totallydeliciousjamaica.com. Yeah, my people, we'll get the ball rolling, Zin. 8:12. Steer the way on your radio. Also remember, my people, the 1st of August at King's House, East Palm. It's all about Come Emancipation Day Alive, a national call to worship. Featuring the likes of John Mark Wigan, Petra K, Papa San, Jermaine Edwards, and the big man himself, Michael Smith. 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And VVIP, 32,000. Tickets are available island-wide, my people. This is also a Sun City endorsed event. Yeah, remember the text line is 876-392-6217. Send in a WhatsApp message. Let me know what I'm going. There we go.

island live. One thing with me, people, when me I play hit song and big tune, can't play one time. The voice of Bojo Banton, Untold Stories. I'm a

How we sounding? How we sounding? Asian Brain, Mr. Webb, Chubby Decor, Lorraine, Conductor Bulby. It is now 8:30, my people. We go for a break.

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Are you also reaching and juggling? 8:37 on the clock, my people. Remember, the text line is 876-392-6217. Remember, August the 7th is all about Under the Stars Jokes and Jammings. Fancy Cat, Major Hype, Christopher Martin, the whole works, did it? And this will be held at the Totally Delicious Ice Cream Park, Lot 44, Grove Farm, Old Harbor, St. Catherine. 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It's a Sun City endorsed event. 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That's Emancipation Day, the 1st of August at King's House East Lawn. 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And we'll eat more about DJ. 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This is also a Sun City endorsed event. 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

Yeah, Mr. Web, Marvin. It is now 9:01 p.m. We're gonna pay some bills.

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3: Talking about transportation, transporting the past, the present and the future generation. Whether taxi, private vehicle or bike, your two bicycle wheel them are a hike. Listen up, we go coulda young or your old, up on the bus cause we are got the road.
4: Every life lost on the nation's roads is a sobering reminder that despite the gains already made to curb fatalities, there is still more to be done to save lives. Come the road as we consider the journey to safer roads. The death toll on the nation's roads for 2026 continues to rise, reaching just over 180 in July, the seventh month of 2026. With multiple fatalities being recorded in just 1 week in recent times, as many as seven in one incident, what are the solutions to further drive down road deaths?
5: It is proven interventions that need sustained commitment. So even though we are improving in the fatality rate, we still have a lot to do.
4: Executive Director at the National Road Safety Council, NRSC, Paula Fletcher. With excessive speeding being recorded as one of the main causes of road deaths and impaired driving being a concern, upping speed management is essential to improve road safety.
5: We need safer speed limits, safe system principles in order to prevent deaths and injuries. Post-crash care. None of this is new to us and it's all under the safe systems approach.
4: Jamaica has formally adopted the safe systems approach, according to the National Road Safety Council, NRSC. And with private motor vehicle drivers featuring among the leading categories of road users killed in crashes in Jamaica, Mrs. Fletcher shares a proposal coming out of an international road safety conference in Spain, attended by the NRSC.
5: Reduce dependence on private vehicles, which is when you have public transportation at a certain level. Safer urban mobility planning was one of their recommendations as well. And the use of technology that was heavy in the conference.
4: Motorcyclists account for most of the road deaths so far this year, 47. Through training and advocacy for helmet use, road safety authorities have been working to save the lives of these road users. That effort continues in earnest.
5: So the motorcycle safety problem emphasized top of the list. This has got to be one thing we get a hold of if we are to achieve the 50% reduction in a decade. Four more years to go for us to go to 217 fatalities. Not that we would want one, but just crunching the numbers as we have to do. By 2030, we have to go to 217 fatalities.
4: Developing common licensing categories governed by legislation to be used across the region was another recommendation put forward.
5: That means from country to country throughout the region that we agree on what it is that would constitute licensing categories. So the various categories of motor vehicles, that's what they're speaking about. Harmonized testing standards. The whole idea is that together as partners, we can put together a system that could stand up in terms of what we want to achieve. And so you would have even traveling among territories, mutual recognition of a license, no matter what territory you come from.
4: Executive Director at the National Road Safety Council, NRSC, Paula Fletcher. While road safety authorities do their part to curb traffic fatalities, let's do ours. And that's where we leave you for the road this week. We invite your feedback, comments, and suggestions on this or any of our GIS radio features to our WhatsApp line at 876-405-0477. Remember to travel safely. I'm Cheryl Johnson-Hamilton.
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people. Leon White style. But they are steered away though. We have some dance hall until 9:30. Remember my people, it's all about a Rewind Monday. This rhythm is called the Street Sweeper Rhythm. All of who can remember, remember. Back in times when me not even exist.

0: 9:30 on the clock, my people. 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We go for a quick break.
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0: Sun City now presents JIS, in time made available for government broadcasts.
1: The government of Jamaica is recognized as the country's largest single employer, maintaining a public sector workforce of roughly 100,000 workers. Another way in which the government stimulates employment in the country is through the provision of work contracts to private sector organizations. In recent years, heavy focus has been placed on increasing the number of private entities eligible to access government contracts as part of efforts to stimulate broader economic activity across the country. We tell you all about the launch of a new public procurement tool designed to do exactly that on this week's Going for Growth.
2: Approximately 4,900 suppliers conduct business with government. While encouraging, we know that there are thousands of businesses with the potential to participate. Imagine the impact if entrepreneurs from every parish were consistently winning government contracts. Imagine the wealth generated within communities across Jamaica.
1: Minister of Finance and the Public Service, Favour Williams. With this objective in mind, the government is ramping up efforts to have micro, small and medium-sized enterprises, MSMEs, registered on its public procurement system. This as the government is advancing plans to reserve a portion of government contracts for Jamaican suppliers this fiscal year.
2: If the government doesn't know of you, it cannot do business with you. Government cannot procure from businesses that are not part of the system. And that is why supplier registration, business formalization, and procurement readiness, that is, understanding the procurement system and preparing yourselves to compete, are essential.
1: Minister Williams notes that special effort has been taken to make the procurement platform very user-friendly.
2: And we are making it easier for you to upload your information. We're making it easier for entities within government to have your information, so there's no longer this excuse that we don't know who these small businesses are. We're going to ensure that that data is present for all the entities that do procurement, and we're going to be monitoring the set aside to ensure that it is actually happening.
1: If persons are apprehensive about their ability to successfully use the platform, not to worry. Executive Director of the Public Procurement Commission, PPC, Nadia Morris, says the PPC team will also host several boot camps across the island to ensure that businesses are able to access the system and receive the benefits the platform provides.
3: The MSME Procurement Integration Project will entail intense training sessions for the MSMEs, and we've dubbed them the Procurement Readiness Boot Camps, which are aimed at providing targeted support to MSMEs in completing the supplier registration process, understanding and responding effectively to government procurement opportunities, and navigating the requirements of the framework of the Public Procurement Set-Aside Order.
1: Meanwhile, the Public Procurement Commission will officially release the MSME Registry of Verified Suppliers on July 31. Persons may view the list at www.ppc.gov.jm.
3: The project will, first and foremost, simplify and streamline the supplier registration process to reduce administrative barriers for small businesses. Secondly, it will establish and maintain a verified database of MSME suppliers, enabling procuring entities to easily identify eligible businesses when applying the set-aside provisions. Thirdly, we'll be providing training, targeted training and outreach to equip MSMEs with the knowledge and tools required to successfully compete for government contracts.
1: Ms. Morris says this initiative is a positive step in the country's development, ensuring that small businesses can benefit from government contracts. Before we go, JIS Radio wants to hear what you thought about the feature. 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I'm Andre Palmer. 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

welcome to another exciting matchup at the World Football Championship. It's the finals where World Radio United goes up against Sun City 104.9 FM's Dream Team. The whistle has gone. Supreme Sunday plays the ball to Rewind Monday. Rewind Monday taps the ball to Karantize. Karantize dribble. He labs it over to Reggae Wednesday. Reggae Wednesday dribble. Left to the right. Left one for dead. Lovers turns. They receive the pass. He chesses it. He brings it down on the flank. Passes it to Tanner Friday, who turns it up. He turns up the knob on this game. It's Tanner Friday. Tanner Friday passes it to Scorching Saturday. Oh my word! What a goal! What a goal, it's a scorcher! Oh my word, it's Radio with a difference! Sun City 104.9!

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9:30 on the clock, my people. I see Marvin on the check-in. Mr. Webb, they are same way. Leon, Asian Brain, Lorraine. Yeah, my people, we have some disco music for you until 10 p.m. Do remember, it's all about your Rewind Monday. Only classic, only hits. So make we get into the mix. Zin?

Leon de Pony check in, same way. Now stop mention this one, my people. Remember, Totally Delicious presents Under the Stars, Jokes and Jammins in celebration of Jamaica's independence. That's August the 7th. Gates open at 7 p.m. Showtime at 8. And you know the show lineup, it's all about Major Hype, Fancy Cat, Christopher Martin, Kathy Grant, Eric Donaldson. Tickets only $5,000, general pre-sold, VIP $9,000. And this will be held at Totally Delicious Ice Cream Park, Lot 44, Grove Farm, Old Harbor, St. Catherine. So make it a date and don't be late. Kish. The whole of the guard, the pen taxi driver, them's in. Everybody lock in. Them there on the check-in as well. Mr. Webb. You know it, Ingo. So yeah, my people. Make a rock to some oldies, Reen. Some nice disco music.

We are family for real. Here, Jean Brain, we are family. Mr. Webb, Leon, you know it, Tingo. We are all family. Kish. It is now a minute after 10. We make way for the JIS news once more. Then we pay some bills. Soon forward.

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2: 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Now, you might be thinking, what a waste of a perfectly good space. Why not try to use it more often throughout the year? Well, that's exactly the kind of thinking that is happening, as the government has announced plans to transform the Denby Showground into an agricultural center to serve farmers all year round.
4: We want to now come up with a comprehensive Denby redevelopment plan. And we have indicated that we will provide the resources for an architect to do a full redesign of this Denby Showground.
2: Agriculture Minister Floyd Green. The vision is to utilize the space at the showground to provide support to farmers beyond just a space to host events. The Agriculture Minister shares his idea of what he wants the space to look like once the planned redevelopment is complete.
4: This Denby Showground should be a centerpiece, not just when we keep Denby. Not just when we keep Denby, but all year round. People should be able to come here, get their training, should be able to see things happening here that serve our farmers. It don't make sense we have the assets and we're not using them to help the farmers. So we are going to do a redesign, we're going to cost it, and we're going to go out and look some resources to treat it.
2: Minister Green says the Denby Redevelopment Project is one of many initiatives the ministry has in train.
4: But yeah, my assurance, this is one of our marquee projects for this term. We have to utilize Denby better. And you know why it's important? When people pass and see nothing happening, they start thinking of other ways to use Denby. And we don't want those ideas. Denby must serve farmers all when we gone for generations to come. So we have to do some work on Denby.
2: Agriculture Minister Floyd Green. Now for our Jamaican saying of the day. When trouble take you, pickney short fit you. Translation. When you find yourself in trouble, a child's shirt fits you. Do you know what this means? Find out when we return.
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0: welcome to another exciting matchup at the World Football Championship. It's the finals where World Radio United goes up against Sun City 104.9 FM's Dream Team. The whistle has gone. Supreme Sunday plays the ball to Rewind Monday. Rewind Monday taps the ball to Current Tuesday. Current Tuesday dribble. He labs it over to Reggae Wednesday. Reggae Wednesday dribble. Left to the right. Left one for dead. Lovers turns and receives the pass. He chesses it. He brings it down on the flank. Passes it to Tunnel Friday, who turns it up. He turns up the knob on this game. It's Tunnel Friday. Tunnel Friday passes it to Scorching Saturday. Oh, my word. What a goal. What a goal. It's a scorcher. Oh, my word. It's Radio with a difference. 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They hold.
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0: 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Remember we said?
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It's the finals where World Radio United goes up against Sun City 104.9 FM's Dream Team. The whistle has gone. Supreme Sunday plays the ball to Rewind Monday. Rewind Monday taps the ball to Current Tuesday. Current Tuesday dribble. He labs it over to Reggae Wednesday. Reggae Wednesday dribble. Left to the right. Left one for dead. Lovers turns and receives the pass. He chesses it. He brings it down on the flank. Passes it to Turn Up Friday, who turns it up. He turns up the knob on this game. It's Turn Up Friday. Turn Up Friday passes it to Scorching Saturday. Oh my word! What a goal! What a goal! It's a scorcher! Oh my word! It's Radio with a difference. 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

Yeah, my people, 21 minutes to the hour 11. We got some R&B music here for you. Yeah. Here's Jean Bearing up on the check-in, same way. Jojo. People, me leave, not gonna do too much talking. Go enjoy yourself.

Yeah, my people, I want to send a big shout out to Wayne Mackerel. You know, a bad technician, right? DJ Kid, otherwise known as DJ Kid, you know it go. Wayne Mackerel, a bad technician.

people, Wayne Mackerel, the baddest technician. 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DJ Kid. 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

0: sweat you, baby. 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
1: Missa Weba, oye, Seguana.

A minute past 11. 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

welcome to another exciting matchup at the World Football Championship. It's the finals where World Radio United goes up against Sun City 104.9 FM's Dream Team. The whistle has gone. Supreme Sunday plays the ball to Rewind Monday. Rewind Monday taps the ball to Karantize. Karantize dribble. He labs it over to Reggae Wednesday. Reggae Wednesday dribble. Left to the right. Left one for dead. Lovers turns and receives the pass. He chesses it. He brings it down on the flank. Passes it to Tanner Friday, who turns it up. He turns up the knob on this game. It's Tanner Friday. Tanner Friday passes it to Scorching Saturday. Oh, my word. What a goal. What a goal. It's a scorcher. Oh, my word. It's Radio with a difference. 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

0: welcome to another exciting matchup at the World Football Championship. It's the finals where World Radio United goes up against Sun City 104.9 FM's Dream Team. The whistle has gone. Supreme Sunday plays the ball to Rewind Monday. Rewind Monday taps the ball to Current Tuesday. Current Tuesday dribble. He labs it over to Reggae Wednesday. Reggae Wednesday dribble. Left to the right. Left one for dead. Lovers turns. They receive the pass. He chesses it. He brings it down on the flank. Passes it to Turn Up Friday, who turns it up. He turns up the knob on this game. It's Turn Up Friday. Turn Up Friday passes it to Scorching Saturday. Oh my word! What a goal! What a goal! It's a scorcher. Oh my word! It's Radio with a difference. 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

0: 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Afrobeat. Alternative. And hip hop.
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0: 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Now locked
1: 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Them
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2: I will greet this day with love in my heart, for this is the greatest secret of success in our ventures. Muscles can split a shield and destroy life, but only the unseen power of love can open the hearts of men. And until I master this art, I will remain no more than a peddler in the marketplace. I will make love my greatest weapon, and none on whom I call can defend against its force. My reasoning they may counter, my speech they may distrust, my apparel they may disapprove, my face they may reject, and even my bargains may cause them suspicion. Yet my love will melt all hearts, liken to the sun whose rays soften the coldest clay.

0: yet I will welcome obstacles, for they are my challenge. I will greet this day with love in my heart, and how will I speak? I will laud mine enemies, and they will become my friends. I will encourage my friends, and they will become my brothers. Always will I dig for reasons to applaud. Never will I stretch and scratch for excuses to gossip. When I'm tempted to criticize, I will bite my tongue. When I'm moved to praise, I will shout from the roof. Is it not so that the birds, the wind, the sea, and all of nature speaks with music of praise to their Creator? Can I not speak the same music to His children? Henceforth, I will remember this secret, and it will change my life. I will greet this day with love in my heart, and how will I act? I will love all manner of men, for each has qualities to be admired, even though they might be hidden. With love, I will tear down the walls of suspicion and hate, which they have built around their hearts, and in its place, I will build a bridge, so that my love enters their souls. I will love the ambitious, for they can inspire me. I will love the failures, for they can teach me. I will love the kings, for they are but human. I will love the meek, for they are divine. I will love the rich, for they are yet lonely. I will love the poor, for they are so many. I will love the young, for the faith they hold. And I will love the old, for the wisdom they share. I will greet this day with love in my heart. But how will I react to the actions of others? With love. For just as love is my weapon to open the hearts of men, love is also the shield to repulse the arrows of hate and the spears of anger. Adversity and discouragement will beat against my new shield and become the softest of reins. My shield will protect me in the marketplace and sustain me when I'm alone. It will uplift me in moments of despair, yet it will calm me in times of exaltation. It will become stronger and more protective with use until one day I will cast it aside and walk unencumbered among all manner of men. And when I do, my name will be raised high on the pyramids of life. I will greet this day with love in my heart. And how will I confront each whom I meet? In only one way, in silence and to myself, I will say, I love you. Though spoken in silence, these words will shine in my eyes, unwrinkle my brow, bring a smile to my lips, and echo in my voice. And their hearts will be opened. And who is there that can say no to me when their heart feels my love? I will greet this day with love in my heart, and most of all, I will love myself. For when I do, I will zealously inspect all things which enter my body, my mind, my soul, and my heart. Never will I overindulge the requests of my flesh. Rather, I will cherish my body with cleanliness and moderation. Never will I allow my mind to be attracted to evil and despair. Rather, I would uplift it with the knowledge and the wisdom of the ages. Never will I allow my soul to become complacent and satisfied. Rather, I will feed it with moderation and prayer. Never will I allow my heart to become small and bitter. Rather, I will share it, and it will grow and warm the earth. I will greet this day with love in my heart. Henceforth, I will love all mankind. From this moment, all hate is let from my veins, for I have no time to hate, only time to love. From this moment, I take the first step required to becoming a man among men. With love, I will increase my sales 100-fold and become a great salesman. If I have no other qualities, I can succeed with love alone. Without it, I will fail. though I possess all the knowledge and the skills of the world. I will greet this day with love, and I will succeed.
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0: generations following in the footsteps of the generations before. Max Romeo, born Maxwell Livingston Smith, is a Jamaican reggae and roots reggae recording artist. Romeo had several hits with the vocal group The Emotions. 1968 saw the breakthrough in Romeo's career when he wrote Wet Dream, a song that became a massive hit in Jamaica. Further records that came out in 1969 were Belly Woman, Wine Her Goosey, and Miniskirt Vision, as well as Max Romeo's debut LP, A Dream. In 2014, he released the album Father and Sons, a collaboration with his sons Ronaldo and Romario. His daughter Zana Smith has also started a recording career under the name Zana Romeo. Born Zana Smith in 1994, Zana Romeo's musical education began at a tender age under the keen eyes and ears of her father. Her talents extended beyond singing to also include songwriting and the visual arts. Zana released several singles over the years, including Rate Rasta and Righteous Path or Father. 2016 saw the release of Mercy Please, the first single from her debut album, Zana Romeo, following in the footsteps of her father, veteran Max Romeo.
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1: Yo, conscience, I represent.

0: Wakey, wakey, guys. Good morning, everyone. Happy current Tuesday, y'all. Welcome to the Sun City Morning Show. It is your girl, Raven, alongside Sunja Moore. Yeah. God is good.
1: All the time.
0: You're supposed to say it back again.
1: Go again.
0: I said God is good.
1: All the time.
0: And I said all the time.
1: God is good.
0: Okay, you're going to get him a God church.
1: I'm going to grow him good.
0: Okay. Okay.
1: I'm not Campbell.
0: Okay. All right, guys, coming up in today's show, we got Smarty Close at 5:35 in the morning, Brew at 6:05 in the morning, News at 7. What's on the menu comes in at 7:35. We got interviews for you. We got It's Your Health, your power of the day, birthday, anniversary, shout out. And of course, it's a Tuesday, which means we have Bust It or Flesh It. 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Hi, West. Good morning to you. Dexter, how you doing? Hi, Jimmy McCook. Good morning to you as well. Hi, Cherry. Donna in Old Brayton. Good morning to you. Debbie over there in Mercury Gardens. Good morning. Andrea Forbes. Nads in Jarrett Lane. Good morning to you. One Son NYC. Bless up yourself. Hey, Asian Brain. Good morning to you as well. Thank you guys so much for joining us. All right, y'all. Let's get back to some gospel music.

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1: 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Here's your question of the day. Which country is exactly to the north of the United States? Which country is exactly to the north of the United States? 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

0: All right, y'all, let's go, let's go. Which country is exactly to the north of the United States? Hi, Laverne, good morning to you. You are correct. B from Boston, good morning to you as well. Correct. Bass, good morning. Also correct. David Bin Laden, you are correct. Good morning. Donna and Old Brayton, you are correct. Davin said, if Dwayne get this wrong, you are correct, Davin. All right, Dwayne is also saying anybody will get this wrong, we are going to block them too. All right, Dexter, you are correct. Hi, Nix, good morning to you. You are correct. Marcia G over there in London, good morning to you. Also correct. Andrea Forbes, good morning. Again, my darling, you are correct as well. Cherry, good morning to you. Also correct. Guys, I don't know, so I should not feel Google this. I'm not supposed to know the answer, yeah, guys. In all honesty, you're not supposed to know the answer, yeah, no, guys. But I say it goes sometime. Hi, Katie. Good morning to you. Which country is exactly to the north of the United States? Exactly to the north of the United States. Going once. Going twice. Come, Katie. I take long for type, though. Oh, you're not about that type. You're not about that type. Okay, all right. Which country is exactly to the north of the United States? The correct answer is Canada. No, you ever go to Canada yet?
1: Mm-hmm. Always want to go to Canada, you know, because the Canada clean.
0: Mm-hmm.
1: You say if one sweetie drop a grung, you can't take it up and eat it. That's
0: mm-hmm.
1: true?
0: Well.
1: Jabby never got you ever go Canada?
0: The last time I've been there, yeah, it was clean.
1: Yo, man, yo,
0: the sweetie
1: yo,
0: drop on the ground still.
1: No, no, my ear say if you eat your sweetie, man, and it drop a ground, me say, can I just take up that and go so.
0: What you doing? What you want then?
1: No, man, I'm not.
0: Where's Joe?
1: Jabby, no, Jabby. No, Jabby, no, you don't Jabby. That's, you never hear that, Jabby?
0: Yo,
1: me. Yo, me yes, I care that clean.
0: Japan, right? Japan, yeah, Japan. Well, me go say.
1: Yo, hold on. Listen up. I tell you, I will be here, bro. I ear say me I work with it. I ear say me I work with. Me ear say yo, we ain't even place a clean. You can't get nothing in them germs.
0: Whatever. Guys. Don't see
1: doing
0: say it's not that clean. It's clean, but not that clean.
1: Yeah.
0: Meek over there in Boston, good morning, you are correct. Boss said, not that clean, nor not so clean.
1: Yo. Hey, so Japan, you go to Japan already?
0: No, I haven't been to Japan. It's one of those countries.
1: Yeah.
0: You saw the guy on, I think it was TikTok or YouTube, that he usually go around to different countries walking around in his white socks. Walk around in a white socks outside.
1: We don't say white.
0: Our Caucasian cousins.
1: Caucasian, yeah.
0: Right. Okay. All right, guys, so which country is exactly to the north of the United States? The correct answer is Canada. Big up Canada every single
1: one
0: time.
1: One of them days I want to touch up in a Canada, you know.
0: Okay, I haven't been in a very long time.
1: My sister live in Canada. Oh, yeah, you know that.
0: Yeah. All right, y'all.
1: Big up my sister in Canada.
0: Yeah. Oh, your sister? Oh, I find your sister there.
2: My good friend is there and she's studying there now.
0: Oh, okay. Missing it in the get sick instantly. In the get sick instantly.
1: You know where?
0: In New York. Yeah. Alright, guys, thank you so much for participating. So if you didn't know, y'all, now you know. Next time, for the people who did Google, you don't have to Google it. Next time, this comes up. So which country is exactly to the north of the United States? The correct answer is Canada. Alright, y'all. 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

0: Rebuilding Jamaica.
1: What does it really mean to be a father? Well, there are three main aspects, which is the physical, the mental, and the spiritual. So what do I mean by this? For example, the physical would be a provider. The mental would be a protector. And the spiritual would mean guidance. So it's not just being there as a male figure. It's more than that. It's being interactive with the child physically, mentally, and spiritually. Knowing that there is a protector around. There's a provider. There's someone to give them guidance. And to each person, there is also a male and female aspect. When there's only a mother around, the male aspect is taken out. So when a man wants to know what a man is and the father is not around, he does not know how to become a man, how to deal with a woman as a man, because he never saw that growing up. Same with a female child.
0: Wow.

Yes. It's massive.

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1: Hot topics of the morning.

0: drifting. 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
1: CM, is that CM drift something there? But I don't know. I don't know if you find it amazing. I don't know.
0: Yeah, well, yeah.
1: You have to try it. You have to listen.
0: Alright, let's see.
1: So nice. We don't know what you think. I'm going to try it. I'm going to try it. Panacea, ready, man.

0: My favorite part of the game said, the pepper spray tastes my eye.
1: Guys, welcome to Occurring Tuesday, man. No, it worked. It worked, no, it worked. It worked. It worked. Yeah, man, yeah, man. Depend beat, man.
2: It didn't even work more.
1: Please. Yeah, you can't work funny a little bit.
2: No, yeah. I'm not going to do it. But,
1: yeah, okay. Yeah, man, you can't go and work funny, man. But it's not bad. It's not bad. It's not bad. Yeah.
2: Red light, depend light. Yeah,
1: like, big up Future Fambo. I mean, like, you see name Future Fambo. He's back. Fambo is back.
2: Mm, you know the future.
1: We miss Fambo. Fambo
2: yeah,
1: is...
2: from the past to the future.
1: Yeah.
2: Yo, you know, me never did know, say, yo, like, literally, Saturday, me did up a Fambo, and we did a whole vibe, you understand? And Fambo just attack him, history, so, when him sing a song, and him sing the song, because them time, that thing me just graduated from high school, Army in high school. And the song where I sing me, I say, Fumbo, you did sing that song there? And then hear from me, him say, dog, I mean him Future Troubles. The little man literally have dreads, you know. He did have locks, you know.
1: Oh, okay.
2: When come on to the music scene, him have dreads, but...
1: Because he was a dancer, he said.
2: You know the song, you know what the song will say? The rhythm will go, the thing the beat. I think the... And the McGinnis is a different thing.
1: Okay, okay.
2: Yeah. Fambo have a big song for the rhythm there.
1: Oh, yeah.
2: What's the name? Future Troubles. So when they must sing the song, I say, Fambo, did you sing the song there?
0: Future Troubles.
2: One girl come on me, yeah, they see there. And that is the big girl, them say.
1: Right.
2: And Fambo sing the song there, and I say, Fambo, that was you, bro. Wow. And Fambo say, oh, wait a minute, you know a theme style, right?
1: Yeah.
2: Fambo get wicked, buddy.
0: Because how I got to know Fambo was in the late 2000s with Drunken Dance.
1: Mm-hmm.
2: That was before that. Mm-hmm. The song was before that. Drunken.
0: I know Fambo.
1: Yeah.
2: On the bus to beat. Everybody's talk. I think
1: yeah.
0: Yes.
1: Oh, yeah.
2: I think I read him there. You know? Well,
1: I love this for him. I love this comeback for him because, you know, we were concerned for quite some time as to whether or not he was okay, you know, the comments that he was making, all those live videos and, you know, yeah.

0: That is it.
1: So they were the say, but choose the name Troubles. I mean, yeah. I realize that it's named Fambo, Future
0: yeah.
1: Fambo.
0: Yeah.
1: But boy, I mean, I tell you, big up yourself, Fambo.
0: Yeah, yeah, big up yourself, Fambo.
1: Like boss.
0: Yeah, yeah. Love that. Love that. Love that for him. Love this comeback. Love everything about it. And what's even better, you know, is, you know, he keeps speaking about, you know, how God kind of, you know, saved him. Not kind of, God saved him, you know, to bring him back to where he is right now. And you see, that's what I'm saying. Don't be quick to just discard someone, you know. What's the proverb? When I did, I called him dopey or something like
1: when
0: that.
1: When I did not dash away.
0: Or when I did not dash away, something like that. Right, you know.
2: I'm really happy, and I think he's one of the first people in this time in dancehall to speak openly about substance abuse.
0: Yes.
2: I saw that and I didn't know. I heard rumors.
0: Right.
2: I remember hearing rumors that, you know, he was
0: might be struggling a little,
2: with that with substance and all of that. But I'm happy that, you know, he came transparent and just spoke his truth.
1: You know what that I got help him to?
0: Oh, absolutely.
1: Now that him spoke come, his
2: truth. What
1: come
2: I would do, what I would hope for him. I don't want his story to just to be out there. I would love for even certain groups to even reach out to him and, you know, start a campaign and say no to drugs and have them have him be a spokesperson for him to as somebody who has to be an advocate.
0: Yeah.
2: Somebody who has the lived experience.
0: Yeah.
2: I would love for him to get some endorsement.
0: Yeah, because all of these things are gonna die down eventually for fun and games. But as you said, that's on a more serious note. For him to be like,
2: that will give him more
0: a voice. Oh, absolutely. And something more concrete too after a while. Because, he said that, you know, he's been getting more bookings now, which we love for him. You understand? And, but yeah, something more, you know, that speaks to might be his purpose.
2: And I also wish that our culture, Jamaican, you know, we would be a bit more compassionate to people, because oftentimes we discard these people, we talk bad about them, and we just make them, or we make fun of them, you know, and call them all sorts of names because they're struggling with substance abuse. I wish you would be more less judging and more compassionate and understand that this is a human being at the end of the day.
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0: It is now 6:16. So
1: the fact that the what Javin said is how I go make a whole heap of sense, and where you see the story like relevant because it got died down.
0: It will.
1: If we can get something substantial from this, something positive.
0: Yeah.
1: Because at the end of the day, apart from the fun and jokes and the whole excitement and the whole interviews and the whole TikTok thing,
0: shows and
1: we
0: stuff,
1: can get something, you know.
2: And a lot of kids, lot of kids love the song. And
0: absolutely.
2: I would love, as again going back to partnership and going back to endorsement and advocacy, I would love for even schools to reach out to him and goes into the schools.
0: Let it be a teaching moment.
2: Let it be a teachable moment and talk to the kids and say, hey guys,
0: say no to drugs.
2: And he can share his lived experience.
0: Mm-hmm.
2: And because dancehall is not a, it's not a space that I find that it's not very, that's not very compassionate.
0: We will glorify a lot of the things that are not
2: and
0: so
2: that's
0: nice.
2: Not very kind.
0: Yeah.
2: You know, and it's a very grimy and rough space.
0: It's very unforgiving too.
2: And it's an unforgiving space. So for him to come back with this, you know, maybe a silly song, whatever, but it's very catchy because I couldn't get it out of my head.
0: The earbug. It's an earbug.
2: Every scroll on TikTok.
0: When even with you, because yesterday for the whole every minute meet up and red light, yellow light, pepper light, blue.
1: Let's say should I kill my pepper light? Me want it for Christmas. Every minute.
2: I like it. I would love for him to continue riding this way.
0: Because you know what too? That this whole song came out of just him being just his authentic self. Mm-hmm. And I remember we spoke about this yesterday, about us Jamaicans not knowing the lyrics to a song, mm-hmm. and we just kind of make up our own things as we go along. Yeah. And you see, that's exactly what he did. He never knew the song, and he just and it's now a thing. It's now an actual song. Yeah. Big ups to Nick Lou.
1: I go to Christmas car. Christmas not coming in.
0: Yeah. We want to say big up to Nick Lou. You know, big up to Sean Nizzle, big up to Super. You know, those are a few, you know, the names that, you know, have been, you know, really persons been there around him, surrounding him, you know, being, you know, their brothers, keep on all of that. So,
2: yeah,
0: we appreciate that.
2: I was about to say that too. I hope that the people around him are solid and they have his
0: They have proven,
1: Sean Nizzle work with him already.
0: Yeah, like, yeah, Sean has proven himself.
2: He was on Sean's rhythm in 2010
0: Roman
2: Red Bull.
1: Even before that, they've been cool.
0: And he has been with him and still be with him now.
1: Right. Stick up in. Watch this and may I show you all future Pambo now. My affi game ratings and respect. Know that this thing happen. Them same old friends, them same old people, they in I'm surrounding same way. Him not switch up.
2: No.
1: Him not switch up the thing. So when they say open their own, it's like, this is even a question.
0: I'm seeing people them,
1: Seeing people them, bro.
2: Because I know, because the reason why I said that and I brought that up, I know that and I've seen it happen many times.
0: You know, people have jumped on the bandwagon.
2: Within dancehall, it can be very exploitative at sometimes, at times. You know, and then when all the hype and that fades.
0: Yeah, I'm not seeing nobody.
2: You know. Yeah. Everybody go about them business and then move on to something else and so much, you know. I really want longevity out of this frame. And the most important, yes, he's doing music and he's a musician and whatnot. But again, I would love to see these corporate entities that advocate against no drugs. I would love for even Ministry of Health, the National Health Fund.
0: Yeah, because everybody's already using the song to promote whatever it is that they're promoting.
2: Right.
0: So have the person as well. So as you mentioned, I hope the people who are around him can just help guide him properly to a place so
2: start
0: he can
2: a campaign.
0: Just
2: PM as a ear of fumble.
0: Yeah.
2: Make him a face of a campaign. Run some ads and so.
1: Not only that, here, when I interview them, I can't remember which one I interviewed them, which one of the podcast he was on, but me hear him say something, and I think the artists them can learn from this, especially the young ones them. Me hear him say something, like him say, yo, if him did that smart at that time about managing
0: his finances,
1: the money where he made, because here what the thing is, Fumbo is a writer, you know. He writes songs, you know, and sells songs.
0: We know.
1: So instead of him, he didn't say this, but I am just pick up one and two after the message where I tried. Is that instead of writing a song and sell it for 100, for 5,000 or 2,000 or 3,000 US, how about signing a contract or signing a deal with the song? That means you always be getting paid more than just write a song and get the money and just go blow it up. You understand what I'm saying? So it's like it wasn't the business part of it. Like he was just doing it and not pen and paper and structure the thing the right way. You understand? So it's like him lose millions. There was way where he could have still been earning.
0: He absolutely did lose
1: half a million, because the song he wrote, Roman Red Bull, you know, he wrote that song.
0: It's called intellectual property. So we need to make sure that the artists nowadays, they're educated about what it is that they need to be educated about. So
2: they spoke about,
0: you have to learn the business side of it. Yeah, you have to learn the business side of the industry as well. So you can profit from it as well. Because we've seen so many artists that have lost out because of situations like this. Write the song, give the song to a friend, just then at the studio, just do whatever, as Nora said, no pen and paper to the thing, and then your friend have the song and take off with the song, and you there and your friend. Remember, boy, you say them need to make sure, say them pull it up with them to them, just gone by themselves type of vibe. So I hope all the other young artists nowadays and everybody who have them manager and them this and them that and them that, put every, guys, I'm already said this, put everything in a writing. I could have your husband, I could have your wife, I could have your auntie, uncle, sister, best friend. Put it in writing. You're doing any form of business, or whether or not buy one car together, put it in a writing. Yeah, buy a house together, put in a writing. Yeah, start a little business, no matter how small you might think the business is now, put it in writing. Whether or not I'm gonna say if something happened, we are gonna split it halfway, put it in writing. Legalize something, document it, save it, screenshot it, do whatever you need to do. Get a lawyer upon it, do something. Put the things them in a writing, because you never know what will happen in the future.
1: Yeah. Hey, producer, why am I?
0: Some people are just not nice.
1: Producer wicked, bro.
0: Some people are just not nice.
1: I don't know what they're doing,
0: you know?
1: And a whole heap of artists them rip off, and a whole heap of artists get ripped off.
0: And vice versa too. You have some producer who, you know, get the not nice end of it too. So, hey, it goes both ways for everybody. So, guys, protect yourself. Protect your intellectual property.
2: And this is why I always tell artists, you know, as somebody who, you know, dabbles in the industry and has been around the music industry, it's always good to, whenever, even when you get a contract, it's always good to go over it with a lawyer.
0: Absolutely. And does that understand every contract.
2: Terms, get a lawyer to read it over before you sign.
0: Every contract.
2: And make sure you pay attention to all the clauses in the contract.
0: Read the fine print.
2: You don't. And then I think what happens to many artists, I was having a conversation with a well-known producer here in Jamaica, and he was saying to me, and I was saying to him, you know, the problem with these artists, most of them, you see, because the money is thrown on the table, they're not used to all of that. And in their head, this is my big break. I'm happy. They don't understand that the label has to recoup back that money, especially when you're being signed to a label. So if you sign a 10-album deal or a 12-album deal, that money has to recoup, because an advance the label gives you is like a loan.
0: Mm-hmm.
2: And they have to recoup that money. So whether your album sell or not, and this is why many artists are stuck on the road.
0: Yeah.
2: They can't come off the road because they have to tour and they have to make back that money. Because the label needs back that money, so all when they're tired, they have to be touring.
1: I have a question, Jermaine.
2: Yeah.
1: If me as a producer, and you're an artist,
2: mm-hmm.
1: you write the song, but guess what? Me care about the studio, go voice the song.
2: Mm-hmm.
1: Me pay studio time. You understand? When it come on to promotion, me pay money to promote the song. Right? Everything with a deal with the song and me do all the spending. You just write the song.
2: Mm-hmm.
1: How much you think, you know, I'm supposed to get the song become a hit song? And how much you think I'm supposed to, what percentage do you think I'm going to get out of that?
2: Well, the intellectual property is not...
1: Every time the song sell.
2: Naturally, the intellectual property, you should get a percentage as a producer. Right, because you produce.
1: No, I am saying, should I get the latter, the latter portion, are you the artist?
2: It depends, because intellectual property wise, it would be my song because I wrote it.
1: However, that's the problem coming.
2: You produced it.
1: Well, that's the problem coming.
2: I used your studio.
1: Alright, well, who you think forget the master? Well, I remember now. Who you think, when we got a studio to record the song, who you think is supposed to get the master? I pay to record the song.
2: Mm-hmm.
1: Me pay to record the song, and who you think is supposed to get the master?
2: I think the artist and the producer have to come to some mutual understanding. Because that is very tricky. That can be very tricky.
1: That is why I just tell you, some producers, them not really, the artists, them understand well, and them not talk business terms.
2: They don't.
1: When it come on to... These the part them just want to know, say this man talented and he can't sing and can't DJ.
2: But yeah, the thing is, again, but in Jamaica, but we have a eater food mentality, right? the song blow up, and because me been a voice with Noor, you know, some producer just take up and say, all right, I mean, Javine just voice 10 song for me and the 10 song them both way. In a case like that, you know, we have to draft up a contract because if, and especially if Noir have a label for himself,
0: mm-hmm.
2: and he produce other artists, so he might forget a percentage, but a contract has to be drafted up then for say, all right, that song you hit, so it's either we're going to split it, a 40-60, or a 70-30, whatever the percentage is.
1: Well, yeah, remember, say you were the artist, I'm going to get money off a dub plate, you know. You have remember, say you have to get money off a dub plate, you have to get money off a perform, shows. You understand?
2: No, that's fair.
1: Yo, it's a game where you have to
2: but
1: fully
2: as
1: I say,
2: with that,
1: you understand, Mr. Raven?
2: With that, where that comes in, you have to go get, because for me, if I'm going into music, because as y'all know, I dabble in music, and if I'm going to do that, it's important that you lay out the groundwork from you have that conversation, but as me say in Jamaica, in our business, we don't do that. A man write one song, we just go to one studio. Oh, Nar, you know, so me bridging Nar of one studio.
0: Mm.
2: Nar, me I book a 3-hour session. Me come, me voice the song take off, because him and the producer, and probably me and Nar, as an artist and producer, I gel with him and he probably give me some ideas and he said, no Javi, you know, say you can put it in the line, but that's how we work here.
0: Yeah.
2: But there's not really much of a business, because we don't normally think about the business stuff till after.
1: Business have to come first, man.
2: No, the business what we think about is the money. Alright, what the produce, that's how it's supposed to go, but how we do it here, alright, you see that song? You see that song that y'all played for me some months back?
1: Mm-hmm.
2: That party in JA song. I recorded that song 3 years ago. 3 years ago I recorded that song. And I recorded it on my Virginia Yard home studio. He called me one day and said, hey, you know, he heard the demo before. He heard me sing the song. And I went to the studio and I wrote it. The title of the song was Something Else. And he said, no, Jeff, just change the line there. That would have more punch here. I'm gonna say, you know, say it sound better so too. And then I recorded the song in like under 30 minutes. I just went through and changed up some stuff. Now, if I were to put out that song now and that blow up, can't lift him up because I will call him and say, yo, because I produce it, I him fix it up, I him arrange it and everything. So in a case like that, I will never have a contract. So it will be up to the discretion of me, the artist.
0: As I said, guys.
2: But I'm happy for fam.
0: Negotiate and put everything in writing. Let's take a break.
2: Yeah.

0: It is now 6:31.
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0: All right, y'all, welcome back. Welcome back to the show. It is a current Tuesday. Now, guys, get this. The earthquake unit recorded 549 earthquakes in 2025. Guys, 549 earthquakes. Down, though, from 633 in 2024. According to the Economic and Social Survey Jamaica 2025 published by the Planning Institute of Jamaica, the report noted that 280 earthquakes, more than 50%, were local events, while 122 occurred nearby. Of the earthquakes recorded, 7 were felt by residents, with magnitude ranging from 3.1 to 4.2 on the Richter scale. Now, the earthquake unit at the University of the West Indies, Mona, continued efforts to strengthen the country's seismic monitoring capabilities through upgrades to the National Data Center, GPS stations, and the installation of 12 citizen network sensors to improve community-based monitoring and earthquake mapping. Additionally, 8 seismic stations were repaired, including 2 that were damaged by Hurricane Melissa. The report also highlighted improvements to the unit's power system through the installation of 3 high-capacity lithium batteries and the development of earthquake preparedness guidelines for places of worship in partnership with the Office of Disaster Preparedness and Emergency Management, which is the ODPEM, and other stakeholders. As a part of its public education efforts, the earthquake unit conducted 45 communication and media activities and completed 6 seismic intensity surveys following felt earthquakes. What you guys think about that? Do you guys think that's a lot of earthquakes? And how much, you know what, I wish this was telling us how much of these 500 and some, how much we actually felt. Because we know that a lot of them happen, but we don't necessarily feel them all the time.
1: Yeah.
0: But guys, earthquakes are so scary though. It's not like a hurricane where you get like a warning, so like you know it's going to come, you know it's going to come, you can prepare for it. Like you just don't. And you know what's also scary? We're blessed because we've seen a few countries in the last couple of months who have experienced really bad earthquakes that have left thousands of people, you know, dead. So, I don't know, it's one of those scary natural disasters that we don't have no control over it, except like when it's happening, you just have to hope that you remember what to do. So, I'm going to ask the two of you now, when the earthquake happened, you remember what to do?
2: Let's set up
0: under door, so. Mm. And I remember when you're there with an earthquake, you get up, go do it.
2: I don't have time for that.
0: You see? Woman,
1: I remember 2023, we had that major one.
0: Mm-hmm.
1: And that one, yeah, I was on the phone. Uh-huh. And I was talking to somebody, and then the place started shaking. The person said, Javinia, earthquake, and I froze.
0: Oh no,
1: I was on my bed and I froze. Oh. And I just sat there till the shaking started.
0: Lord of mercy, Javina.
1: I sat there till the shake. It was guys, it was unexpected.
0: Javine, sit down, see him, please.
1: I sat there until I watched my furniture, my fridge. I watched everything around.
0: It a shake.
1: I watched everything around. I hear me to myself, well, I guess this is the way out.
0: Are you sitting on the bed?
1: First of all, for God.
0: Oh, the condition terrible, man. We need to do an earthquake drill because we not forget what we do when the things them are.
2: Sometimes,
1: you know.
0: Under your bed?
2: Under your table.
1: Remember, you know how the human body work, you know. Sometimes, you know.
0: Nothing, my body.
1: Sometimes.
0: Fool the body.
1: Is either fight or flight.
0: I go into flight mode every single time. I've never been to flight mode ever.
1: It was unexpected. And then
2: when the place are shaking, it's hard for your kind.
0: No, don't say it hard for we. Not for we.
2: Not for me.
1: It's not hard to me.
0: Not for me. Me get
1: it's not hard to me.
0: It's not hard for me.
2: It has to start shake down the shape. Like Jayla King, no, it shake.
0: I get up and move,
2: if
0: right?
2: I am happy.
1: If in here starts shaking right now while we're on air, the first place may I go under here, sir.
0: Oh, me not go under this, sir. Me not go stand up right there, sir. Me not go under this.
1: The The two of us can hold at the door, John?
0: Three of us can hold there because an earthquake did happen here with myself, Dean, and Ryan, and we all three of us stood right there in this door right here.
1: Okay.
0: I was the first one to get up, obviously. Yeah, we all fit there. And big up to the man, them put me in the middle and I was protected. So if anything that happened, I would have survived. Come on, if it's one. But, yeah, I'm happy. I think it was how I was raised. I don't get scared easily. I'm not easily frightened or shaken. So thank God for that. But I always go, I don't know what flight mode is. Unless me I go up on a plane, I will put my phone on it. I go into fight mode every single time. So me I go find a door jam. Me I go find something for go under.
1: Mm-hmm.
0: Yeah. Obviously when you're driving, there's not much that you can do except if you realize it's happening. But with Jamaica's potholes, chances are you won't even realize that there's an earthquake. You probably just think to the road just rocky. And you're probably going to continue to drive. But it would be nice for you to just stop. You know? But, yeah. But guys, we need to do some earthquake drills.
1: I haven't done that in ages.
0: And you know, sir, at them time, we in the hurricane season, I want to do... Anyways, let me pause.
2: If you realize, like Anya, it's up on Anya, it's like Anya, so Anya stay. Wings.
0: No, but guys, we need to get together, man. We need to know our... Where's our assembly point? Where's our meeting point? You know? We never read the handbook when we start work here. Javina, no, we don't read the handbook when we start work here. All
2: right, let me just say this. Crowd management. I think every single person are supposed to.
0: Oh, absolutely.
2: Supposed to go.
0: Where's your exit?
2: You understand? The crowd management. All right, hold on. If something for me now, you think all of us should get to safety? We have to have some people for direct and control. You understand what I'm saying?
0: Yeah. Because you need to have a, what you call it, a point of lead or something. I don't know.
2: Yeah,
0: what it's
2: so
0: yeah.
2: First thing first, we need to train people for that specific.
0: Me already nominate myself because between me and Javi, you know, I just feel the earthquake as soon. So me nominate myself for leading the whole. Because me first I feel it. Yeah.
2: First thing first, you have to. Well, you could because you have a powerful voice. Because the thing is, when things start happening, everybody are shouting a bit nice and the chaos. So Raven have a big voice. Because I say, yo, the top of the dice. Shut up in the morning.
0: I was like, let's go, guys. You got to get up. Let's go now. You know?
2: Yeah, that's
1: right.
2: So it's
1: somebody
2: like,
1: else. Lord,
2: the person has
0: to be calm. No, that advice is not commanding. Okay, I use that advice then.
2: The person have to be calm. Raven is calm. Yeah.
0: Very much.
2: Yeah.
0: In disasters,
2: calm.
0: That is. Unless
1: calm,
0: you
1: cool,
0: make me.
1: Cool and collected.
0: Yeah.
2: Yes, and well, articulate very well. Mm-hmm. Getting information across. So the thing is, managing the crowd, you have to have some. That's the first thing we have to, because everybody can understand. Everybody ever did. So there's someone that understands.
0: You can't. You're not supposed to be running. You're
2: yeah,
0: supposed
2: exactly.
0: to walk.
2: All right.
1: In single file.
2: Mr. Billings. We are start the training. When we start the training?
0: As soon as possible.
2: We are start the training as soon as, let me see. Today is Tuesday. We can do it next week, Monday.
0: Yeah, we need to get it together.
2: You understand?
0: Have a
2: meeting.
0: Single
2: and,
0: file.
2: And,
0: we know
2: yes.
0: how to, we know our exit point.
2: Mm-hmm, mm-hmm, mm-hmm,
0: right,
2: mm-hmm.
0: We know our assembly point.
2: Assembly, yes.
0: And when you get to assembly point, you make sure everybody's okay. You do
2: mm-hmm.
0: a head count
2: mm-hmm.
0: and all of those things. And then somebody mm-hmm. needs to come back and check the building before you can come back in the building mm-hmm. to resume working. Right.
1: And then also to it all.
0: Thank you. Yes, Duena. Incident. Coordinator, why them love that? Where they do a coordinator?
1: Anyway, so. It depends also for the safety to go back in the building. It depends on the intensity
0: of the earthquake
1: and the magnitude.
0: Right. Mm-hmm.
1: Because if it is 6 and up,
0: yeah,
1: if it's in that region,
0: a regular person can't come and do building checks. You have to
1: usually,
0: have somebody who is
1: usually and especially if the building may be dilapidated. And that kind of thing. You don't want to risk it on going
0: yeah,
1: because
0: you shouldn't.
1: Debris and those stuff will fall and
0: mm-hmm.
1: all that. So
0: mm-hmm.
2: First of all, we have to categorize the the section of the whatever, because it's supposed to have a stage one or a stage two or emergency. I'm talking about general emergency.
0: Luckily for so, me, I've been then, a part of and, these and then now drills
2: you,
0: before.
2: Then, and then now you're supposed to have, I'm going to say, a team that, a designated team, we're responsible for that part. Mm. So, for example, now we have somebody to search. Then we have somebody now probably guide them out. Then we have somebody at the point receiving them, keeping them calm. So what need you have? What? Three? How much person? Three?
0: At this point,
2: three, four?
0: Does not add me to the search and rescue.
2: Why you not want to go to the search and rescue?
0: No. Me keep on a calm. Make sure somebody come out.
2: So you're not going on the search and rescue? No. So somebody offer search and rescue. Me I'm not do it.
0: Firefighters. That's who you me. Call. First responders and no, firefighters.
2: No, we're talking. No, we can't wait for firefighters.
0: No, but those are there's the people that are equipped to do that. None of us here are right, equipped or trained to come in a bit. I have done a fire drill before. Excuse me, Lord have mercy. No,
2: oh,
0: no.
2: Waterfall.
0: We have got printed emergency place them and put them up in here.
2: No, hold on. No, seriously. A Waterford, one is in Waterford. Waterford, right?
0: Absolutely, yes.
2: Waterford. I think a Waterford, yeah. Okay. Well, what? How far Waterford from here, so?
0: Not
2: we
0: that
2: talk
0: far.
2: About traffic and all them
0: when, you know, when you know the route, as I said, we don't have enough time to do this now, but I have done several drills before. Mm-hmm. I've done, and big up to the KSAMC, because I've done work with them, especially doing disaster preparedness and, you know, all of them look at something there. I've worked with those people a lot. So I've done the earthquake drills and the fire drills and all of the safety precautions. I do know a little bit about what needs to be done, who needs to be called when, and do all of look at something them. As I said, I think the last one I did was... if there's a fire, if there's a building fire, like not just not your home, but like a commercial building,
1: right.
0: And the procedures and all of that.
1: I want to know if Jamaica has ever done like a tsunami drill.
0: I'm not sure if Jamaica has ever done that. And I think that's one of the things that we should do.
1: Because we're an island.
2: Well, I'm a tsunami. You know, if you do CPR,
0: I'm not trained professionally, no. And I want to go get certified because.
2: I can't get a training.
0: No, you can't give me that training.
2: I can't get no. Listen up, listen. No, watch out. Look here.
0: You can't do every training.
2: Listen, no, listen up. I can't give you that training. You don't have to go anywhere at all. I can give you that training. And when you finish, you get your certificate.
0: I'm not saying you work on ship and them something. So you probably have your certificate in that. So I'm not saying no.
1: Nobody come dead.
0: Me not say no in a nor. Come and no say you.
2: Yeah, so I can't hear that.
1: But when last have you performed CPR?
2: To be honest, I've never.
0: I never had to.
2: Okay. But I know. Okay. I know what to do.
0: Okay.
2: You understand? Because first thing you have to understand how the lungs work and how all of the. You have to understand that. You understand? We don't have no time for getting all of that. Yeah. Raven. Fix up where I fix up.
0: Yeah. The most I've done though is just probably just the Heimlich. That's all
1: I've
0: done.
1: Seen CPR, but I've never done a training.
0: I've done CPR, the Heimlich on two people. I've done it on a person and a dog. It worked both times. But I'm not certified. So I probably do need to go and get CPR certified for sure. Because these are some little things that we not really talk about, I will glaze over some of the time, but I them look at something you will forget, get look a certificate, you know, and get look at training, you know, because you never know when you're going to need that done. You're at the beach, somebody might, you know, a restaurant, somebody need help, you're on a plane, you're on the bus, you know, a taxi, something up to somebody. We all should be able to be like, all right, we know how to do CPR until, you know, the ambulance come or the police come or whomever come. You understand? We need to learn them look at something, man. Even though we are laugh, guys, are serious, so we take it serious. We need to know if we do them look at something here. For true, for help, you know, save each other when the I'm doing, stop it now, please. Stop it. Just stop. Just stop. I love you, Dwayne, so please. All right? just not. You know, I can't manage Dwayne in my morning. Yeah. Dwayne, come like him right now. I can't even read him comment them sometime. No. All right. Boogie Down says, Raven, they keep thinking that it's radio alone. Yeah, yeah, we know a little something, man. We know, as me tell you, if the zombie apocalypse were to happen, I am ready to go. You know, ready? Me ready, guys.
2: Go, me.
0: Sledge,
2: like
0: big up yourself.
2: I walk like the zombie. Me, I go like me a zombie.
0: Music there. Big up yourself. Christine.
2: You want to grab all that and eat
0: that. Bob sent our conductor, Bobby. Good morning to you. B from Boston. Good morning. Marcia G, big up yourself. Absolutely. Marcia says she thinks first aid should be taught in schools. Absolutely. Absolutely. Absolutely. Absolutely. I'm not sure. Okay. I learned first a bit of first aid, and it wasn't at school. It was another program that I did. Yeah, so unfortunately, you know, you have to know how to do little things, man. You know? Yeah. All right, guys. Well, thank you so much for your 2 cents. Dwayne says, once you're going in doing CPR, all in, you can't stop. Exactly. Exactly. And we have to, Dwayne, also remember, we have to know that there's CPR for different persons. You have to know where for males, females, and our babies, infants. You know, it's slightly different for you know, different size. When you're doing CPR, remember? Oh, yeah, because everybody's, you know, so we have to learn all of those things. But guys, for the persons out there who are listening, if you can go get certified, let's do that. These are the little things that we need to learn how to do just to help each other out in you know, in disasters. Like, you know, we had a hurricane last year. It would be nice if a lot of people, you know, we could have saved a lot of lives, because, and we see it here in Jamaica a lot too, when accidents happen,

to help, but sometimes we do more damage based on how we handle people in disasters. So guys, if we can just all brush up on us, you know, Marcia said, we definitely first aid should be taught in schools where we know how to treat minor cuts and burns and, you know, when to go to the hospital, when to go to the doctor, what to use, what not to use. So we all have a lot to learn, guys, but that's the good thing. We know that we need to learn it so we can move on from there. All right, guys. So coming up at 7 o'clock, it is your morning news.

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I'm Javeen McLean. Coming up in our headlines in local news, Upper Sanand residents ready to protest. Optimum Jamaica bridges critical resource gap at SARA. And scamming rooted among young and old in Manchester. In regional news, Guyana government fulfills pledge to tackle spread of gambling. In international news, Johnson & Johnson offers up to $5.5 billion to settle baby powder lawsuits. And in sports, Zidane confirmed as France's head coach. And in entertainment, Ariana Grande sues hackers who leaked music and videos.

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0: Welcome back, and now the news in detail. We begin with local news. Residents of Upper St. Andrew are threatening to stage a protest over the poor condition of roads and what they describe as uncontrolled real estate development in the area. During a tour of Waterworks Road and nearby communities in Kingston 8, residents pointed to roads that have deteriorated shortly after being repaired, blaming heavy construction activity and poor road restoration. They also raised concerns that the existing road network cannot support the growing number of apartment developments. Residents say they have struggled to obtain information about proposed developments from the relevant authorities, making it difficult to file objections within the legally required time frame. Frustrated by what they describe as a lack of action, some say they are prepared to take to the streets if their concerns continue to be ignored. Optimum Jamaica has donated high-capacity printers to the Southeast Regional Health Authority to improve administrative efficiency and support healthcare delivery across Kingston and St. Andrew. The printers will help healthcare workers produce patient records, referral forms, clinical documents, and educational materials more effectively, reducing administrative delays and allowing staff to spend more time caring for patients. Sarah, which serves more than half of Jamaica's population, said the donation addresses a critical shortage of essential equipment. Medical social worker Sharon Greenwood welcomed the contribution, saying it will strengthen day-to-day operations and improve the quality of care provided to patients. And finally, in local news, police in Manchester are urging parents to play a more active role in preventing young people from becoming involved in lottery scamming, which they say continues to fuel crime in the parish. Speaking at a community meeting in May Day, Deputy Superintendent Natalie Hall-Williams revealed that a recent police raid resulted in the detention of a 14-year-old, an 18-year-old, and a person in their 60s. She said officers found lead sheets commonly associated with lottery scamming on the teenager's phone, highlighting how deeply young people are becoming involved in the illegal activity. Hall Williams stressed that parents must take greater responsibility by monitoring their children's behavior and questioning unexplained possessions or income. She also expressed concern that some parents are accepting the proceeds of lottery scamming instead of discouraging the practice, warning that stronger parenting is essential in the fight against crime. In regional news, the government on Monday in Guyana moved to fulfill a pledge to religious and community groups to tackle the growing problem of gambling in communities across the country, tabling a gambling bill in Parliament that seeks to tighten regulation of the rapidly expanding industry. The proposed law comes after months of warnings from the government that the spread of betting shops and mobile gambling applications has fueled addiction, financial hardship, and family breakdown. The bill delivers on a commitment made by Vice President Barrett Jagdeo in last October, when he announced sweeping reforms after saying gambling had evolved from a tightly controlled activity linked to the hotel sector into gambling on demand through hundreds of outlets and smartphone applications. Jagdeo said the widespread availability of gambling had become a major social problem, particularly affecting vulnerable families, and promised tougher regulation and higher taxation to discourage excessive gambling. Religious organizations had also raised concerns, with the government urging action. In international news, Johnson & Johnson has offered to pay up US$5.5 billion to settle approximately 76,000 lawsuits in the United States alleging that the talc-based baby powder and other products caused ovarian cancer. The proposed settlement is aimed at ending years of legal disputes, although J&J continues to deny that its talc products cause cancer. The company says the claims are without merit, but believes a settlement is the best way to resolve the litigation. Under the proposal, J&J would pay up to $3 billion next year, with no additional payments scheduled for before 2028. The settlement will only take effect if 95% of the legal firms representing the ovarian cancer complainants or claimants agree to its terms. In sports, former Real Madrid manager Zinedine Zidane has been confirmed as head coach of France national team. Didier Deschamps, France's longest-serving manager, ended his 14-year stint in charge after the nation's semifinal exit to Spain at the 2026 World Cup. Zidane, a World Cup winner with France in 1998, has been out of management since leaving Real Madrid for a second time as head coach in 2021. The 54-year-old, widely considered to be France's greatest player, will sign a contract that will see him lead the nation through the 2030 World Cup qualifiers. And finally, in entertainment, pop star Ariana Grande has filed a lawsuit against two unidentified hackers, accusing them of stealing and leaking unreleased songs and studio footage after allegedly gaining access to the computers of her producers and photographers. According to court documents filed in Los Angeles, the hackers reportedly sold and stolen the material on the dark web for substantial amounts of money. The lawsuit claims that 45 unreleased Ariana Grande songs were hacked and leaked in 2023 alone, adding to hundreds of similar leaks since her music career began in 2011. Grande is seeking to identify those responsible through legal action. She has previously spoken out against music leaks, including the unauthorized release of her unreleased song Fantasize, saying she wants those responsible to be held accountable. And those were the stories in our morning news package. 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Unlock winnings with Digicel, better connected. Join us again at noon for another news update. I'm Javine McLean.
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1: Hey, also the voice right about now, Turbulence with this one.
0: Sometimes I'm tired, frustrated and depressed.
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0: Jado. Hey, Satire, I big up yourself. You know the thing, girl. Yeah, we have to watch out for the youth, them, bro. And the thing is, you can't raise the kids, them, like them are adults. Stage by stage.
1: Burn off. Them people, they burn off. Think I'm joking?
0: Yo, hey, Raven getting crazy up in here, yo. I mean, yeah, we could protect the youth, them. You understand? Shout out to Satie right now with this one. Satie, why don't you give an interview?
1: Yeah, let's go.
0: Yeah, why don't I give an interview?

0: Hey, out to the voice right about now. Trish Indy with this one. Hey, you have to believe in yourself, in a bro.
1: Trish Indy, believing on myself that I want me to do miracle attached to me like a...
0: Or she said Trish and die.
1: Flow,
0: Trish and die. Bad song, bad song.

0: Shout out to all the real fathers out there right now, you know, back to school I come up, you know, shout out to the fathers, them, you know, they might take the time out and you know, fix things, you know, for the youths, them, you know what I mean?
1: But you turn your back on the youth, you plan the seed and
0: run. Powerful message.

Empress with that one, Whatless Boy, Walkless Boy, you know the thing. You know, coming for a break. Right now, keep it locked here in Sun City 104.9 FM. We're going for that break, so keep it locked here on the SMS show.

0: second and third generations following in the footsteps of the generations before.
1: Darryl Wilson was one of Jamaica's most soulful vocalists, and over a 40-year career, the singer unleashed a flood of hits and a multitude of masterpieces. Some of his greatest hits includes I'm in a Dancing Mood, Never Can Conquer Me, Rain from the Skies, and Hanging on the Wall. Darryl Wilson died at the age of 46 on March 6, 1995 at Kingston's Uwe Hospital of complications from psoriasis of the liver. Following in the musical footsteps of his father, his British rapper Conan, son of reggae great Delroy Wilson. Conan, whose given name Carl Wilson, is one half of the English hip-hop duo Crept and Conan, who released the successful mixtape Young Kings in 2013. He won an award for Best International Act in UK at the 2014 BET Awards.
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0: your dancing feet. At Red Heavy White Overproof from yesterday. Best of the 90s. 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

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This is reggae music. 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
1: SMS show. I make them know say I know one time this. Them not go see another show like this. And when them said they're moving on, a Sun City from the radio.

0: Alright y'all, welcome back. Welcome back to the show. It's time for What's on the Menu. 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And on our menu this morning, guys, we're having banana pancakes with boiled eggs. Y'all know I'm not really like a pancake girly. Like, I'm going to be honest, I'm not like a pancake girl. I'm of like a waffle girl, but I'll eat some banana pancakes.
1: Probably I'll be a pancake and waffle and them something. Yeah, egg business. I'm going to get one of them kidney and something.
0: I want to have pan menu. Me never tell you to say me. I got to eat that for breakfast.
1: Sardine or something with it. You understand? I don't know.
0: Okay.
1: Javi, what you say? I don't want to cook one of them man in the eye because I don't always make breakfast.
0: Oh, yeah, you cook are you late? You go late for work.
1: I'm a cook.
0: I tell you, I get up from 2:30 and cook. Around 2:30, I get up and cook.
1: I get a sardine and I get there.
0: Me no want a sardine, so before that, I cook care.
1: And a sardine, I get a sardine. You don't like sardine, you just say you don't want a sardine.
0: So me eat sardine, but I don't want a sardine soup, sir.
1: Why am I going to bring sardine soup? Come.
0: Me just say, because you try to convince the world to drink sardine soup, and ain't nobody want that.
1: And as me say, me
0: boogie dog say sardine again. My thing said no obsessed with sardine.
1: You know what the health benefits sardine come with?
0: A lot of health benefits, I'm sure. It's okay. From the ocean. I'm pretty sure it's very healthy. But we just don't want it every day, Nor.
1: Every day.
0: Right? Well,
1: okay, banana pancake and
0: something. Them there for the little kiddies them, you know, you have to make the pancakes a little bit more healthier. So you just crush up some ripe banana in it, or you can make it from scratch. You can't get the regular pancake mix. Crush some bananas and add it in there. Or when you throw the pancake mix in the pot, you slice some bananas and put it in there and then, you know, right? Or you can make a banana pancake from scratch, you know, mash out the banana, add the flour and your baking powder and soda and look at things them and, you know, do what you have to do.
1: So yeah. I make that now when the adult, when me I don't get for my breakfast now.
0: So you know, eat pancake for breakfast, you know, pancake and like a scrambled eggs.
1: Oh, so nice. Somebody attacked me yesterday on the road because I'm off my Sun City shirt.
0: Jesus, I'm attacking
1: somebody you. Attacked me. Yo, damn, Javine. Somebody attacked me. One girl attacked me yesterday. Threw me in my Sun City shirt and in my uniform. This girl attacked me and said, what kind of thing that you attack on the road? Somebody said, what you attack about? Remember me attack about, say, sat them on and fear the onion and fry up on the kitchen. And
0: oh, yeah, Javine the never there yesterday with him.
1: No, you never there. Javine, we there, me there, say. Raven,
0: now you can
1: get a weekend for myself. Get up, prepare some breakfast for me, you know? Something and Ray and go sweep up the yard and spread up the bed and make me just take the day for
0: the
1: myself.
0: The woman must in the kitchen and, when you reach a particular time, you're supposed to hear scrubs. And them look at something and she's supposed to have sweep out the outer door. So he must just sit down early and watch TV and she must get up. And when he's sitting in the city, you know, she will go back in the room and go spread the bed.
1: So, Javine, look at them more. Two jobs for the whole entire week. I'm entitled for a day, bro. Saturday or Sunday. I'm entitled to a day.
0: No, so all
1: the girl, the girl I say, what is me for pack up and me for come down off of the app and No, me for come down off of Sun City.
0: Yeah, you're outside.
1: I say, oh God, so I have to literally explain. So I say, here we go on. Miss? I don't want to call her name because she tell me her name. I say, Miss?
0: Miss.
1: Don't you get a date? She say yes. Well, right now, my husband do with the baby and my going out to my friends. Then I go to my friends and something. So I say, see, you get a time for yourself. Mm-hmm. So what happened to the man where I work? hard.
0: True. We not say no.
1: Yeah, Javine said true. I suppose I can't get up.
0: But, no, when you talk yesterday, when you tell us, we not say no. But oh, you talk it no, you talk it like say, the girl must just get up and just do everything the one day. She must get up and make breakfast. And she must wash the same day. And she must clean the same day. And when you get up out of the bed, she must walk back and you have to spread out the bed. You sound like it's a made you want. You gotta be careful. But just no, I say you say yesterday. I asked to sunrise them.
1: Yeah, I say walk back. I really walk back. All right.
0: No, it's on you painted the picture yesterday. That's why the girl have to attack you.
1: I get some salt mackerel, right? And some banana. Where I can crush out it boil soft enough where I can crush it out. Because I love crush out my banana when I consume my banana. You understand what I say? Then now we have some dumpling. You know, piece of yam. You understand? A nice chocolate tea or some coffee tea. Whichever. You understand? Get up in the morning and I go to boom. Because I sat there. Premier League I play. Turn on my TV. Watch Chelsea versus Arsenal. She goes up woman stays and go to the door and rake up the front of the yard and clean up outside and come in back. You understand what I say? Rate and she do what she do. Boom, you scar off the pigtail or whatever. Cause you don't want stew peas or whatever. Just get just prep. You understand? Just prep up the kitchen and just maybe just enjoy. Me don't want hear no noise.
0: Me can't tell the people that see what the people them might eat.
1: Javine, what wrong with that, Javine? Javine, what is wrong with that?
0: Me can't see what the people them might eat. Cause at this point you want to take over the whole program with your
1: what wrong with that, bro?
0: Where you want.
1: Javine, let me ask you what wrong with that. Not wrong with that, bro? Entitled.
0: Exactly. So Nix I say if I start pretty up the things them because I never say you say yesterday. Oh, exactly. Davian is having some ghetto toast bread not sharing with my two long belly friends doing or TJ. That toast look nice though, I look cute. So Mr. Support says so no, you never no, why would you do that's not nice.
1: No,
0: that's
1: rude. Never
0: Tino says there's such a thing as sardine soup. Chris, big up yourself. Ah, some flash out and some pressed green plantain and a cup of tea. Big up yourself, Chris. Looks beautiful. Sled says, I want to know with this sardine thing, man. Next thing, sardine, pudding, sardine, cake, me can't bother. The way over there, I laugh. Boogie Down says, sardine again. All right, Dexter, what you got for us? Look at that, y'all. Swiss chicken burger with bacon and cheese. Some fries, a slice of pineapple, and some raw veg, hazelnut coffee, and a fruit sangria, and a slice of red velvet strawberry cheesecake. Claudette, good morning to you. Cutie over there in Dehaney Park, good morning to you as well. Thank you so much for joining us. Maxine in upstate, bless up yourself, CP Chill Spot. All right, y'all, thank you so much for sending in your breakfast, whatever it is that you're having. Do enjoy. 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
1: Income.

0: All right, y'all, welcome back to the show. It's time for It's Your Health, and today we're going to take a look at the health benefits of shea butter. 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So guys, use some shea butter today. Nora, you need to put some shea butter in here. If you get some shea butter for rub on your ashy skin. No, everybody come here ask for lotion. No, I'm a scandal.
1: I have nice skin.
2: I have to be careful how I rub for my skin, you understand? Mm-hmm. Yes, I can't rub certain things for my skin.
0: Shea butter would be perfect.
2: Yeah, I know.
0: Yeah.
2: And because I know, say, you have nice lotion.
0: I have nice things, yeah.
2: I always come use out the lotion.
0: Nothing wrong. And I don't mind sharing my lotion with you, Nora. Because I put the oil, the essential oils on them, because something then are the lotion them. So when you lotion, you're well moisturized. You understand what I'm saying? Nothing wrong.
2: My elbow, them
0: actually? No, not today. They're married.
2: Not today? Hold on. What
0: you say? Not today after I never stutter.
2: No, that's so like say.
0: I did actually yesterday.
2: Did you ask yesterday?
0: That's no. What you asked for the lotion. Are you lotion? Yeah.
2: Did I ask for lotion yesterday?
0: Yes. No, you ask for lotion every other day. Alright guys, use some shea butter today. Now for your proverb of the day. This one say, "Pon a fret can't pay your own sad debts." Say it for the people in the back one more time. Pon a fret can't pay ounce a debt. Right? Problems are not solved by worrying. The time spent fretting could be more gainfully spent on considering workable alternatives and solutions. I feel like I need to say that one more time for somebody while I listen. Like, yeah.
2: Problems. Call the person,
0: you know? No.
2: Can't call it anyone, yeah.
0: Problems are not solved by worrying. The time spent fretting could be more gainfully spent on considering workable alternatives and solutions. So guys, pound a fret can buy ounce a debt. You have a problem? Yeah, we know sometimes you get a little sad. You think about it for 2 seconds. You know, cry if you have to. But it's after that done, Nor. Let's go. Because what are you going to do to fix this issue? Are you just going to cry all day? That don't work for me. You understand?
2: Yeah,
0: but
2: you have some people.
0: You have an issue? Here's a tissue. Let's go.
2: But you have some people who are really in a problem solver still. And you have some people.
0: Seek help. Yeah. Seek some help to solve the problem. You can't just sing in that old day that's a walla in a self-pity, so. Come on, let's go. I mean, you can feel how you're feeling now, but you can't live there. You understand? Me give you a little time for you just feel how you need for feeling at the moment. But me gonna be like, you can't live here, sweetie.
2: Oh, what if you can't solve the problem? What if my problem I can't solve?
0: Every problem can be solved in the name of Jesus.
2: I have some problem right now, Raven.
0: You want to talk about it on the air? You want to tell me about it on the air?
2: Everybody problem too, man.
0: Oh, everybody problem?
2: Yeah.
0: Uh-huh. What's the problem?
2: I want some money.
0: Ask Raven.
2: Yeah, I want some money.
0: Okay. All right. You want some money?
2: Yeah. That man alone in that gear give me.
0: I don't have a figure right now. Because I lend money. I don't lend money. I give money. Because I can't bother fear ask you back for the money. And they may have to go fall out.
2: Oh, big bump and grow up.
0: Yeah, I can't bother with all them someday. Yeah, no. But I can't lend anybody any money right now. I have too much things dealing with in life.
2: All right, play, say. Play, say. You give me some. You're going to give me money. All right. Mm-hmm. Not even say play, say.
0: Mm-hmm.
2: Give me some money.
0: Mm-hmm.
2: And next week, Monday, I get it.
0: Okay. We're going to have an agreement on that.
2: Listen,
0: can you say you're going to give me back, you know, so now I'm going to write one little document and you sign it. If you say next
2: no,
0: week,
2: we don't need to sign now. We don't want
0: verbal
2: agreement.
0: Well, you can't do that with me, my love.
2: You know, do that something there?
0: No. That's something I'm going to lend money. I'm going to give you the money, I'm going to give you the money. Because I can't get that back and forth. When next week come, you know, message me, I say, hey, Rave, you know, say, I don't have the money because X, Y, Z. And then you're going to come in here and then I'm going to see you on the beach and eat fish and then look at something there.
2: I communicate very well.
0: Okay, great.
2: I communicate very well.
0: All right. All
2: if I right. can't turn up with the money, I'm going to call. I say, hey, Rave, you know, so I'm going to go and steal. One time I blow it and I have to buy it. Never okay. communicate with you.
0: All right. Never, and I don't.
2: Disappear.
0: Okay. Yeah. I don't do well with excuses either.
2: Excuses?
0: You understand? Yeah. You know, some people always have an excuse. There's always something going on. There's always like a burning building that they have to attend to. I can't be bothered with those people.
2: I'm glad man on that. So you have to give me the money, sir?
0: I don't have any money to lend. That's what I'm saying. Or give at this point. None of the above. We have too much dealing with in life right now. All my coins need to stay with me right now.
2: And their coins, huh?
0: All my coins. You must say coins. All my coins need to stay in the piggy.
2: But you're not even wait till I said the nice part.
0: What's that?
2: You get interest for your money.
0: How much interest? So can we calculate interest by the day like the bank? So that's why I'm not borrow money, you know.
2: I get interest, man. I get $1,000
0: for your Mr. Davin, I said no, I stay boss, play. I nearly dropped down, you know, Davy. Come here, like, when you can't know, said, no, I used to ramp as a child, you know. Sledge, big up. Guys, rich in love, Sledge. I am rich in love. Financially, I'm a papa. That's not true. In the name of Jesus. Guys, it's time for birthdays and anniversary shout-outs. We can't do this with Nora no more.

March, y'all, it's time for birthdays and anniversary shout outs. Hey, Bubba. Bubba says, that's right. Put your boots on and keep walking. Who first? All right, Andrea. Oh, no, no. Andrea don't need one of that, Yvonne. Oh, okay, all right. Okay, Andrea says she need that because she have one person who has stress her out every day and she need to send them the proper beer so them can leave her alone. Andrea, please tell the person if you don't stress you out. You understand? You don't need any of that. Okay? Good. All right. Yvonne? Okay. Yvonne, your birthday message too long, baby. It too long. Guys, the birthday message them too long. They can't be this long. Okay? This one is coming from Yvonne. She says, happiest of birthday to my beautiful niece, Dejanie. Oh, it's Dejanie Powell. Greetings coming from your mother, Nikki, and stepfather, Mr. Graham. Grandmother, Mrs. Norma. Sisters, brothers, aunties, uncles, cousins, uncle-in-law. And Andrea, our Andre friend Yvonne, and the rest of your family and friends. Have yourself a fantastic birthday. Enjoy to the fullest. Also, happy birthday to nephew Markel Amir Young, a.k.a. Amir. Greetings coming from your mother, Ashani, father Mark, grandmother Marlene, uncles, aunties, especially Auntie Ashley, cousins, and the rest of the family. We love you to the moon and back. And happy birthday to my beautiful daughter, Tracy and Morgan. Greetings coming from your grandmother, Sophia. Love you so much. Wish I was there to spoil you today. And I hope you have a spectacular day, sweetie. Love you loads. Yvonne, why you send 3 birthday greetings in a one? What make it ever separate them? You have to go edit the video yourself. I'll send it to the people them. All right? Guys, remember, we have to do this in a timely fashion. Dexter says, happy birthday to the following persons. Mabel Walk of Gregory Park. Reggae singer, The Fitz. DZ Fitz. Albert. Renowned filmmaker and director, Neville Garrick. Ghanaian poet and author, Kwame Dawes. Jamaican cricketer, Adrian Gordon. Jamaican athlete, Mark Boswell. Jamaican neurologist, Dr. Asma Ali. Wishes coming from Dexter. You know, I'm going to start banana with the birthdays because I'm not going good today. At all. All right? At all. All right, guys. And of course, we want to say happy birthday to everyone else that's celebrating today. And happy anniversary as well, y'all. Enjoy your day.

All right, bust the tire, flush it. No. Next episode. It's a next chapter here on the Sun City 104.9 FM. Bust the tire, flush it. Hey, good morning, Kim. Kim, not even hear from me for a man. Just dash in, no, but bust the tire, flush it. Did I say them something, I'm reading? We not even hear. We not even hear from a man. Yeah, just dash in a classroom. Hello, over there, so wait, them down. Stand up on one foot. Stand up on one foot and hold on for your ears. Alright? Okay? Yes. Punishment target. Anyways, text line is 876-392-6217. If you love it, Moko boss it. If not, we flush it. How much song we have today? I think that two songs we have today. Moko feature two songs. We're gonna feature two songs on the boss it. Now this one that's playing right now is Pinky, famous right now with Holy. And we want to know if we have it out there.

All right, so now it's a talk to me now. Let me know if me feel bossy dick song. All right, Yvonne is saying boss it nor. You never, hold on. Good morning, Kim. You know what my name is? All right, Kim, of course. Pick up yourself, Kim. You can't come out of the corner now. Go take a seat. Go and take your seat. All right, Nats is saying she's been doing music for a long time, of course. Boss it. You know, she sounds more mature and experienced. Wishing her all the best in her career. Yes, Pinky Famous has been doing music from she was in school, yes. Because, you know, her father, O'Neill Famous, you know, is also a musician. And, you know, it passed on down to her. So music is in her blood. This song, anyway, Holy, is a great song. So, basically, could just go and see what I'm going on. We'll see what the sun is. I'm going to say, morning. Richie saying morning. Good morning, my bro. And he's saying, just send it around. Conductor Bulby, top of the morning to you. Big up yourself. Yeah, man. One arm move a road. Boss said, push it out then. Like one conductor Bulby, big up yourself. Claudette from Central Village. Want to say shout out to you and the Central Village family. And she's also saying, boss it, son, Jack Norris. I need to put out that song. Yeah, you know, like, no.

All right, so nights. Boss is saying, Pinky, boss it. Yeah, big up yourself, boss. Boss is also saying, yo, we need to send Pinky Famous a road. But, you know, she did a road already still. I was just more focusing on the song, if it's a good song, if this song should be out there. But Pinky is out there, like, she's doing her thing. But not, you know, to the level that was still climbing. But, you know, of course, she's doing her thing. So Pinky Famous, big up herself. This next song, yo, I don't know why this artist chose to send me the song. I am listening to the song, and it's a great song. And the artist does not give me a name of the song. Oh, he's texting me right now. This one is called Give Me Your Love by Tropical. Here we go.

All right, Tropical is the name of the artist. This one, Give Me Your Love. Yeah, it's also like a good song. You know, that one going on to all the Sunnights ladies. So big up Tropical on this one. Tina from Connecticut saying, boss it. Boss. Hold on. Boss, where's the boss? One on the fence on this one? What that mean? Boss, me not understand that, you know. One on the fence. One on the what is that? Boss, clear, elaborate on that for me, my boss. Big and serious. Boss it, Zivon saying right now in Curious is saying, boss it. Bubba Upsetter is saying, what go on boss here from man in the check-in? What you deal with? Pick up yourself in a Bubba Upsetter. Upsetter is saying, yo, send that one a road. Shout out to Nats, wanna say good morning to you. Nats boss is saying, nice song, boss it, Sonja Noor. Alright. Must patiently wait for Kim because Kim something wrong with Kim now. Kim is saying all she hearing the song is holy, holy, holy, holy, holy what? Kim, you not listening to the song, Kim? By the way, these songs are sending me back to sleep. Oh no. Oh God, Kim. Sonnights and the artist them, trust me, I don't understand. Kim is like one of them. Kim is so like one of the Anthony Miller pan rising star. She's a hard nut crack. May I tell you, she hard for please. So we have to make sure say when I sang them up. We have to make sure say everything up. Cause Kim nah partial nobody runner. She nah save nobody life from here. Regular bus too small. Give him a one. And it looks for the express bus them. Alright. May I go do that? Alright, Black Star. All right, we got a minute for the break, guys. Andrea, come on. All right, Andrea saying bust it. Claudette is saying bust it. Not so sure about this one. All right, boss. Big up yourself. All right, guys. Thank you for coming for this one. Thank you for tuning in. For the buses are flush it. We got two great songs there. Shout out to all the peeps, you know, participated. Big up on yourself. Enough love. We're going for that break.

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0: Artonites, welcome back to the show. Now today we're focusing on an important opportunity for individuals seeking to strengthen their qualifications and improve their career prospects. Now the City and Guilds Mathematics and English examinations are scheduled for November, providing candidates with a valuable chance to gain internationally recognized certifications in two essential subject areas. So joining us now to discuss the upcoming exams, registration details, preparation tips, and the benefits of earning a City and Guilds qualification is Tamika Lodge-Fenton, Chief Business Executive for Jamaica and the Caribbean at City and Guilds. Hi, Tamika. Good morning. Welcome. How are you? Tamika, are you hearing me clearly?
1: I am. You're not hearing me?
0: Oh, I'm hearing you now. There you are. Welcome.
1: Okay.
0: Now,
1: thank you. I appreciate it.
0: Absolutely. Now, City and Guilds has been a trusted awarding organization for many years. Could you briefly tell our listeners what City and Guilds is and why its qualifications are so highly regarded internationally?
1: Most definitely. City and Guilds is a British awarding organization with over 145 years of experience in skills development and vocational education. We operate in more than 80 countries and trusted by governments, employers, and also educational institutions worldwide. Our qualifications are international and, you know, they're practical skills. We focus on practical skills, workplace competence, and quality assurance, ensuring that learners are equipped for both employment and future education.
0: Awesome. Now, we understand that registration is now open for the November examination sitting. Who should be taking advantage of this opportunity, and why is this sitting so important?
1: Excellent question. The November sitting is ideal for secondary school students, also private candidates, adult learners, and anyone seeking to gain an internationally recognized qualification. And this, you want to do this before the year ends, so November is an excellent time. It provides a second opportunity for those who missed the June sitting or want to improve their results, allowing them to stay on track with their academic and career goals.
0: Awesome. Now, what qualifications now will be available during the November sitting, and how do they benefit students in their academic and career journeys?
1: Awesome. So candidates can register for mathematics skills, English skills, and customer service qualifications. The math and English strengthens essential literacy and numeracy skills that support success in all subject areas, while customer service will develop their communication, professionalism, teamwork, and problem-solving skills that employers are looking for. They value these skills. These qualifications build confidence and definitely improve individuals' ability to be employable.
0: Now, many parents and students are looking for qualifications that open doors locally and internationally as well. So how do City and Guilds qualification help learners achieve this particular goal?
1: That's excellent. That is something that, you know, City and Guilds qualifications are recognized by employers. Employers, colleges, training institutions around the world, not only here in Jamaica or the Caribbean, but this is an international qualification. They demonstrate that learners possess practical, industry-relevant skills, making them more competitive wherever they choose to pursue a higher education. They allow them to secure employment here in Jamaica or to explore employment overseas. And that's the reason why City and Guilds is important.
0: And Tamika, for schools that may not currently be registered with City and Guilds, is it too late to become a center, or can they still participate in the November examinations?
1: it's not too late to become a center, but definitely we have all government schools, all MOE schools are centers. So even if you don't, you haven't been set up as a center yet, you can definitely go to your nearest high school, nearest government institution, or you can definitely contact Tiffin Guild's rep office. We're on Redis Road Trade Center, Shot Unit 44, and you can definitely contact us and begin the approval process. Our team will guide them through the registration requirements and provide necessary support to their students, and it can definitely be done within time for the November.
0: Okay, and do you guys provide support to teachers and schools to help candidates prepare successfully for the examinations? And if you do, what are they?
1: Okay, we definitely do that. We do provide comprehensive support through teacher briefings, syllabus guidance, past papers, examiner reports, preparation resources. We have workbooks. We have workbooks that we provide the schools and candidates as well. We have ongoing technical support from the Caribbean Rep Office, and we definitely work closely with schools to ensure that both students and teachers are well prepared for examination success.
0: And finally, Tamika, what message would you like to leave with principals, parents, and prospective candidates who are considering registering for the November 2026 examination sitting?
1: Awesome. Awesome question. I encourage every principal, every parent, and learner to seize this opportunity. A sitting guild qualification is more than an examination. It is an investment in a brighter future. Registration for the November 2026 sitting is now open. But spaces are limited. But of course, you know, you have the time. You have the chance now. Register period is still open. Let us get on it. Don't delay. Register now and take the next step forward. Internationally recognized qualifications that can open doors in education, employment, and definitely lifelong success.
0: Absolutely. Tamika, thank you so much for joining us this morning and, of course, imparting some knowledge on the people. We appreciate you.
1: Thank you so much for having me.
0: You are so welcome.
1: It is greatly appreciated.
0: You are so welcome. Do enjoy the rest of your day, Tamika.
1: You too, bye-bye.
0: All right, tonight, that was Tamika Lodge-Fenton, Chief Business Executive for Jamaica and the Caribbean at City and Guilds.

I'm answering your current Tuesday.

Listening to this.

semi sure. I make them know say you know one time this. Them not go see another show like this. And when them said them moving on, a Sun City from the radio tonight. Yeah, that's the man of sequence the boss represent, man. SMS show. Even the Sun was raving. You know the style. Sun Jack Noor. Mad.

0: All right, y'all, that is our time for today on this current Tuesday. I want to say thank y'all so much for sticking and staying with us. Of course, Sundiamond is in the building, y'all. So, of course, go ahead and enjoy the rest of your day. And we'll catch y'all tomorrow on a Reggae Wednesday. It is your girl, Raven, saying stay safe. Sunjack, know what you got for the peeps.
1: Hey, big up yourself. And tomorrow again, we'll do it next day, you know what I mean?
0: Bye, guys.

0: 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Remember, you don't lose points, you gain them. The time brought to you by the Island Traffic Authority is...
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0: Jamaica, the country, the people, the culture.
1: Good morning, Grand Rising, Great Rising, konnichiwa, and bonjour to everyone that can hear the sound of my voice. How is everyone this morning? Yes, we have to big up the SMS crew, Sunhost Raven and Noor and Javine, the producer, always do a great show in the mornings to wake everyone up and keep everyone updated with what's going on. So yes, I hope everybody woke up and gave God thanks this morning, because we made the wake-up list, as Sledge would say. So we have to be so, so grateful for that, because enough people never wake up this morning. As Uno say, then we are cop dead. So, because I'm still trying to work out how you can wake up dead. But Jamaicans say a lot of things that I will never understand. So I just give up trying to work that one out. But yes, my people, it is Tuesday and today is the 28th of July, the monsoon done. No, sir. August, my birthday is quickly creeping up. The 25th of August. Boy, oh boy. Another year pandemic. But yes, let me see who is on the check-in this morning. Yes, Claudette. Claudette says, good morning, Sun Diamond. Just taking the time out to thank Father God for waking me up. Please protect Sun Diamond and each and every one of us. In Jesus' mighty name, we pray. Amen. Big up Mama B all the time. All the time. Big up Mama B. Yes, Sledge says, good morning, Sun Diamond. And hello, Jamaica crew. We wake up this morning and just a laugh. Yes, we met the list again and very thankful. Blessed love to everyone, Mama B, forever. Muriel says, good morning, my lovely Sun Diamond. A blessed Thanksgiving day. Be safe. Same to you. How you doing, Muriel? How's the recovery coming along? So big up our Queen Jojo in Canada and my Minister of Information, Dwayne Adrian Brain King. Big up yourself. Big up to Music Phil. Big up to Jennifer. Jennifer was there with me. Yesterday I went live on TikTok and boy, TikTok, it come like, I don't even know if it says, it's full of weird people. That's all I could say. But anyway, Jennifer did there with me and we was there having a nice conversation and she was telling me some stories and then boy, some man come, Uncle Andrew, Uncle this, Uncle that. Yeah, come start, look, you know, all types of things, and I'm just like, this come spoil the thing. So yeah, but yesterday it was fun, but thank you Jennifer for being there with me. So yes, anyway, it's time for Devotion with the Stars and I decided to pick Many Lights. I'm not sure who this person or who what this is, guys, but it says Many Lights Devotion, so let's try it out. And I've also got Leela Icare as well, because Leela Icare one is short as well. All right, so let's see who and what this Many Lights is. So Buju boy, we ask you to open the door for them. You have to protect us. If it's not right, close the door quickly. All right, Buju, do your thing. Whoa.

Hey, what's up? It's Many Lights, and we're here doing a devotion with the stars with Mama B, the Great. Now, I'm going to tell you one of my favorite scriptures, something that's near and dear to my heart, something that helps shape me as a person. Seek the kingdom of God, and all shall be added unto you. I'm telling you, if you live by that one, everything goes correct. Why? Because you're starting from the right foundation. Once you make God your foundation, life becomes a miracle in itself. Every breath, every move becomes a God move. So remember, go inside, seek the kingdom of God, become one with God ways, and those ways will display throughout your existence. There's another scripture that stands out to me. It's better to give than receive. It's very important for us to express our gifts freely. As we were given this life, we are to be of service and give back. And you'll find through giving that you'll learn about living. It's the in and out breath. We're not supposed to hold our breath. We're not supposed to hold the gifts that we were given. We're supposed to share them freely. And when you share them, that is when we become one big family. And once again, you don't know, it's Many Lights. And the message that I want to leave with you is what I began with. Seek that kingdom of God, and all shall be added unto you. Never forget that you need to build your foundation on solid grounds.

Blessings and light. My name is Leela Aike and this is Devotion with the Stars. Philippians 4 verse 13 say I can do all things through Christ who strengthens me. I've been to the lowest point in my life already and thought that it was the end. And right now, my day are today to be able to inspire somebody. I'm going to say, never give up, you know. There's always something good to look forward to in life. Because you don't know, after the storm comes the calm. Sun City, Devotion with the Stars. Blessings and light.

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2: The time is now 9:15. So, the countdown is on for the 72nd staging of the Denby Agriculture, Industrial and Food Show, Jamaica's premier agricultural showcase, taking place July 31st to August 2nd at the Denby Showgrounds in Maypen, Clarendon. This year, events is going under the theme Growing Forward, Cultivating a Path to a Better Jamaica. Promises 3 days of agricultural innovation, culture, entertainment and family fun. You know, they're going to be celebrating the resilience of Jamaica's farmers following the challenges posed by the recent extreme weather events. So as one of the event's valued corporate partners, Jay, Ray and Nephew Limited, continues to support one of Jamaica's most important national events, helping to celebrate the people who feed our nation while connecting with thousands of patrons from across the island. So joining us this morning to share more about the company's partnership with Denby and what patrons can expect from Ray and Nephew when they come to the show and what experience, you know, that they're going to expect. So we have brand manager Miss Kerry Ann Bryan. Good morning to you, Miss Kerry Ann. How are you?
3: Good morning. Good morning. I'm doing well. How are you?
2: I am wonderful. I'm great. Thank you so much for asking. So thank you so much for taking the time to come on the show and speak with our listeners this morning. So Kerry Ann, tell us about Ray and Nephew's involvement in the Denby Show, and why has it been important for you to support an event such as this?
3: Yes, so Denby is celebrating their 72nd year, you know, doing their agricultural show. And, you know, Ray and Nephew, for generations, for over 200 years, has been a part of Jamaica's culture. We're like a staple that's deeply rooted in Jamaican culture, the people. You know, everybody has a bottle of Ray and Nephew in their kitchen, in their, you know, their kitchen cupboard, whether it's to celebrate, whether it's to cook with, you know, we're always celebrating with Ray and Nephew. And so on this staging of Denby, Ray will be having what we call our Ray Culture Yard, where persons, of course, who are 18 years and older, because we do encourage responsible drinking, can come over to the Ray Culture Yard, play some dominoes, play some loogie. You have the chance to do a scavenger hunt and win some fabulous prizes from Ray and Nephew. We'll also be having our lovely mixed drink specials on sale, you know, so you guys can definitely come out and check out the energy and vibes at the Ray Culture Yard
2: this year. So is there going to be any nightly entertainment being offered by you this year?
3: Yeah, so this year, Stephen the Genius McGregor will make a special appearance on behalf of Brand Nephew. So you want to come out, you definitely don't want to miss that. So that will definitely be a special treat for the patrons this year.
2: And I'm sure last year, this is about Ray and Nephew, this question. Last year, I saw a bottle and it was celebrating. It was like a special edition bottle of Ray and Nephew. I remember seeing it all around. It was like black, had black in it. And do you remember that special edition?
3: So that's from our parish collection.
2: Okay.
3: And that launched when Jamaica turned 60. Or Jamaica's 60th independence.
2: Yes.
3: So, you know, I know independence is also coming up as well, and we'll definitely be participating there, you know, in a big way.
2: I could
3: imagine. That was our limited edition parish collection.
2: Oh, yeah, because I bought a bottle. I was traveling, and I was like, oh, where's... Because I was buying a bottle, because, as you said, everybody has a bottle of Ray and Nephew in their house, and I was traveling to America, and I said, you know, I have to bring a bottle of Ray and Nephew for this person, because you have to have a bottle in your house, in your collection with your drinks. So I bought one, and then that's the bottle that they had at the time. So I just remember that. And then you had your 200 years anniversary Yes, I went to the event. It was really, really good because I learned so much as well about the history of Ray and Nephew when I went to that event. Yes. So what can the public look forward to from Ray and Nephew, you know, coming up? You did say that there's going to be some celebrations for the independence, but yes. Is there anything else that's coming up for Ray and Nephew that we can look forward to?
3: Well, you know, we just finished we're still ongoing, or Everyone Needs a Ray promotion, which actually ends the 31st of July. So persons still have the opportunity to go out to their favorite restaurants and bars, purchase a Ray and Nephew 200 ml at the Q or a 750, which is a quart, to win some fabulous prizes. You stand to win a recliner chair, a 75-inch Samsung TV, laptops, tablets, an iPad, and cell phones. So some fabulous prizes to be won. You know, the World Cup season has ended, but that doesn't mean you can still win these fabulous prizes that, you know, you can have for a very long time.
2: Wonderful, wonderful. So if someone was interested in, this is a question that just came to my mind. If someone's interested in, you know, being a partner with Ray and Nephew or getting sponsorship, how would they go about something like that?
3: Okay, they could definitely reach out to us on our social media pages. That's Ray Rum. Okay. You can definitely reach out to us, send us a DM, and we'll definitely contact you and get back to you.
2: As soon as we can. So that's the best way to do it, is just reach out on the social media platforms.
3: Yes.
2: Yeah, because that's what I was going to ask you. If people want to keep up with what Ray and Nephew's involved with, that's the place that they would need to go to.
3: That's the place that they go to get all the information, to see all the recaps of our events, to see what's coming up and all the excitement.
2: Yes. So why do you say that, you know, patients should come out this year to the Denby 72nd, you know, celebrations at the Agriculture and Industrial Food Show? Why do you think that people should make it something that they definitely should go to and attend?
3: People should definitely come out because we promised to give you an exciting, fun event. We have the Ray Culture Yard, and you stand to win some fabulous on-spot prizes courtesy of Ray, and you never know what you'll be able to win. We have dominoes. You know, dominoes is a very... Everybody loves dominoes.
2: Yes,
3: it's a cultural game here in Jamaica. Everybody also loves Ludi.
2: Yep.
3: You know, so you can come out, have fun with your friends, play, stand a chance to win some fabulous prizes. And of course, we are going to have a Find the Spirit scavenger hunt.
2: That should be
3: come on the ground within the Ray Culture Yard, and you stand to win some fabulous prizes. As well as we have our Ray and Nephew mixes. On the ground, we'll have our Ray and Nephew bar on site, so you can come and get a drink. And we're definitely encouraging persons to be 18 years or older to drink.
2: Yes.
3: We encourage responsible drinking.
2: Yes, definitely. Yes. So I know that this event is going to be a wonderful event, because every year, you know, we partner with Denby and we do our broadcast from there. So I know it's something that we're always involved in. But I know this year is going to be great because, you know, it's a 72nd staging, and also that you guys are, you know, a partner and going to be there and offering some great prizes and experience for, you know, the patrons that come out. So thank you so much, Miss Kerri-Ann, for speaking to us this morning. And
3: thank you for having me.
2: Once again, if people want to get information on Ray and Nephew or contact Ray and Nephew for business partnerships, then they are to go to, what is the social media again, please?
3: Ray Rum. Yes, very
2: okay. All right. Thank you so much, Kerri-Ann. So have yourself a wonderful, blessed day, and we'll speak to you again soon.
3: Thank you.
2: All right. Wonderful. Yes, my people. So, yes, that was Kerri-Ann Bryan, and she is the brand manager for Ray and Nephew. So she was brand manager. She was talking about, you know, what we can expect from Ray and Nephew and why, you know, the partnership is so important to them, and you know what to expect. So listen, make sure you go out. It's from the July 31st to August 2nd at the Denby Showgrounds in Maypen, Clarendon. So it's going to be the 72nd staging of the Denby Agricultural, Industrial and Food Show. So it's very important. It's Jamaica's premier agricultural showcase. So you must know, and you know, seeing that it's from, you know, July, they always do it for a number of days, then you know it's a big, big, big showcase. So you want to experience it. And right now, we all need to get into farming and support the agriculture industry, because, you know, right now, food is not cheap. So if you can go down there, learn, support these farmers, or learn what you can do for yourself and start a little garden, you know, in your backyard, I'm telling you, I'm sure you will learn and get a lot from attending this event. So it's very important. Yes, Sun City definitely is always there every year. So we will be there as always, doing an outside broadcast from there. And we'll be there on Saturday and Sunday. So Saturday will be the first and Sunday will be the second. So we'll be there. So guys, come and check out. You can come and meet some of the team and, you know, let's have some fun together and just see agriculture. Listen, this stuff is important to learn about. It really is important to learn about. So yes, my people. So as I was saying, okay, let me just see. I see some messages from my people. Andrew, God bless, says, good morning to my lovely son, Jock, son Diamond. Have yourself a tremendous day. Love always. Same to you, Andrew, my love. Big Edouard Guan, he says, who are you? No, really, way, way down deep. Who are you? That's a quote from Doug Dylan. And it's true. Who are you? A lot of people don't know who they truly are. You know, who are you? Enough time I have to ask myself, who am I? You know, I've been on my journey. But it says, rise in grandeur. I don't know if I'm saying that right. Grandeur, Nubian, Sun Diamond, Princess Sun Diamond. Thank you so much, Big Head. How are you? Listen, Big Head, make sure you check me out on Thursday, because I'll be covering for Shutty Shane. So I know you love the vibes. So make sure you are locked in on Thursday from 7:30. Lexi, how are you, my love? She says, good morning, Sun Diamond and the crew. Happy Tuesday. Yes, and Muriel says, remember I was asking her how she's doing. She says that she's healing nicely. All praises and thanks to God. Thanks be to God. Healing nicely and back with my events and traveling. So that is wonderful. God is good all the time. And I knew you'd be up and running in no time, Muriel, because a amount of prayers and blessings and healing and love was sent from your Sun City family. I know that you was going to heal up very quickly, because, you know, we love you. We always just want you to be in well. Lexi said, you never saw I was begging you some bulla yesterday. I did see. Now that you mention it, I did see something about bulla for Truella. But I'm thinking, was that on my live or was it another live I was watching? But it was like, beg me some, I was begging some bulla. Hey, Lexi, you're the easier. You're too funny. Jennifer from Newlands was there with me chatting on the live, and yeah, and then I got joined by some other people, my sister and another Dean's mother on TikTok as well, so that was nice. But yes, Mr. Genius and his crew came, and I don't know that all these characters on TikTok, oh god, I swear I can't keep up with it. But I know that that's a part of TikTok, and that people can express themselves in the way that they choose. But I just know, I don't know, I just prefer that you just be yourself. But, you know, that's how some people like to be creative and stuff. So, yes, my people, we're going to go for a break. And then when we come back, it's Save Yourself, Eat Smart. So we will be talking about self-care and how that starts with food. So, yeah, listen, I can tell you about that, because remember I was telling you yesterday about my stomach. So we'll probably get into that too. Because it's the food that you eat, it plays a big part. Okay, all right, so let's go for a quick break and then we'll be back after this, my people. Oh.
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Today's best beats. Catch fire. Innovative. High energy mixes. The greatest. Yes. It's massive.

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1: Yes, we are back. We are back. So Muriel says, thank you from the family. No, we love you so much, Muriel. We love you so much. So I am, you know, it's important for us to just make our listeners know that we're all a family and we all love you and always want you guys to be in the best of health and happy. So yes, it's all about save yourself, eat smart. And today we're going to be talking about how you can save yourself by being, you know, the foods you eat and how that affects your self-care. So save yourself, eat smart. When we hear the word self-care, you know, many of us think about taking a break sometimes, you know, going for a little spa, dear. I don't know who is this person that keeps calling the phone. I do not know why this person keeps calling the number. Yes, so you have to, you know, think about self-care because it's very, very, very important. But as we said, some people think about getting more sleep or treating ourselves to something special. One of the most important and often overlooked forms of self-care is the way we nourish our bodies. The foods we eat can influence everything from our energy levels, immune system, to our mood, mental clarity, and long-term health. Eating well isn't about dieting. That's what a lot of people think, it's about dieting. And you know, you think to yourself, why, if I look after myself, I have to diet, I have to lose well. Hey, I keep telling you people, so that sometimes Ed Man Fox, you know, lose weight, but it's not about dieting. So eating well is about giving your body the nutrients and it needs to function at its best. So this morning for Save Yourself, Eat Smart, we're exploring how making healthier food choices is one of the greatest investments we can make in our overall well-being. It's so true, because if you eat good now, you'll live longer. You're not going to be, you know, dealing with some serious health conditions later in life. I don't know, for some of us, it's too late in the because we've been eating bad for so long, and you know, it's only now that we're learning about, you know, the right foods to eat and how, what are in our foods and how these things affect us. Because hey, yesterday me see one post, and when they show me everything fake orange, fake banana, fake watermelon, I've seen the watermelon one before, like there's everything, there's fakes of them. So you have to be so careful of what we're putting in our bodies. Pure plastic we're putting in our bodies, it's crazy. I'm just scared sometimes to buy stuff because you just don't know. But anyway, so choose foods that are rich in nutrients, guys. Vegetables, you can go wrong. And I feel like, because we're in Jamaica, we have a little advantage over many, especially in the Western world, you know. So vegetables are available and we know where they come from. We can go and feel and see them, and you know. So choose vegetables with nutrients in, fruits as well, whole grains, lean proteins, and healthy fats, rather than relying heavily on highly processed foods. A nutrient-rich diet supports energy, immunity, and overall health. And it's so true. You need to stay hydrated, especially right now. People, you know, see our time hot. Time is very, very hot. It's just crazy. It just makes me feel irritable, makes me feel lethargic, makes me feel lazy, makes me feel miserable. I can't take it. Because when I get into my house tonight, I try and not put on my AC. I try and sit out with the fan and open up everything so I can get the breeze to go through the house. And, you know, and I sit there. But after a while, me can't take it. Luckily, yesterday wasn't too bad because I sat in the living room and I was on the live and stuff. But some days, boy, Portmore, the house, them, no, man, the heat, man. So you have to hydrate. And sometimes my head hurts and I know it's because I've not drank enough water. So water helps to regulate the body's temperature, transport nutrients, also helps to flush your system as well, supports digestion, lubricate your joints. And, you know, as all I get... You need to lubricate those joints and maintain a healthy kidney function as well. So many adults, you know, simply don't drink enough water throughout the day. It's true, because sometimes I don't drink water. And then, listen, when I don't drink water, I know, say, I'm going to be affected by it, because my body starts to give me signs. It talks to me after a while, and I get little signs, and I think, you know what, I haven't had much water. Water plays a vital part in everybody's everyday life. So please, guys, be hydrated. Drink water. You're meant to drink like about 6 glasses, like a liter at least a day. And I'm telling you, some people don't drink it. Oh, come again, but I got tired every minute. But I'm telling you, once your body gets used to it, you won't be going toilet all the time at all. What's this Richie is saying to me? Sun Diamond morning, same here. Yes. Yes, Big S said, Portmore House, them make with fabricated cement, them whole heat. Yes. Bad, they hold the heat so much, and it's just crazy, because I don't know, sometimes when I've been out all day and I go into the house in the evening, the heat would lick me down, you know, box me in my face, you know, even when I've got, because I keep my windows open, even with the windows open, the heat would box you. But if you see, like, if I ever gone a fire in the house, like, up, lad, so I have to, oh God, the house just gets so hot. I don't know how I've been doing it all these years. I don't know how I lived here. Lived in the house before AC, and I was there for 7 years before AC. And Minna all me did do it, because I don't even remember that life. Oh boy, Dwayne says, what should I use to lubricate my joints? WD-40. When you're getting old, you're just getting old. No, what do you mean? You can lubricate your joints, do exercise, it helps the joints, and eat certain foods. I'm telling you, it will help to lubricate your joints. We need to lubricate, because listen, more time when you sit one place for too long and get up, you just hear crook, crook. Just hear the boards are cracking up. So you know, so you need to lubricate. I'm sure there's something. What's good for lubrication? I'm thinking okra, but I think that's more for toilet lubrication. I'm thinking, what's good to lubricate the joints? I know there's something particular, but when you stay hydrated, that definitely helps. So don't skip breakfast. A balanced breakfast can improve concentration, support stable food, blood levels, blood sugar levels, and why did I say food? I don't know why I just put that part in. Supports stable blood sugar levels and help prevent overeating later in the day. So when you eat breakfast, I don't eat too early, because as I said, I'm on intermittent fasting. So and it's not like it's a thing that I'm doing. It's my lifestyle now. It's not like I'm doing a fast. I literally don't eat early. I eat after 11, 12, and then I try not to eat after 8. And I'm telling you, people, it's a life changer. It makes me manage my weight better, and you get better sleep, and you feel more, you got more energy in the mornings. It's a big, big, big difference when you don't eat too late and what you eat. But I know some people that have to go breakfast. You know, you're working at a farm, or you work, you know, you got a very tiresome day. So you need something to, you know, to get you through the day. But yeah, I'm not big on big breakfasts, but some people, you cannot skip breakfast. Or even if you have your breakfast at a later time, like me, you know, don't skip your breakfast. Okay, eat more colorful fruits and vegetables. Different colors provide different vitamins, different minerals, and different antioxidants and plant compounds that help protect the body against chronic diseases. So yes, you see, when you look at the vegetable chart thing, you see that they say that the tomato is good for this, this is good for that. Carrots, they say, good for the eyes. They say, you know, so there's all the colorful fruits and vegetables. Please, include them in your diets. They're very important. Slimy foods, Big Head said, is good for the joints. Okay, slimy foods. Okay, so yeah, okra is slimy. I love okra. I could eat okra every day. I just love it. I could just have it with everything. And it's funny because I remember when I was younger, I'd be like, ugh, I'm not eating that. But now, let me say, we love okra. And you know, I get to love it. As one time my uncle did marry one Jamaican girl, one Jamaican brownie, and bring her to England, and she did cook one piece of fish there, some brown stew fish, and put some okra in it. And from that, I was sold. The ramp of Jamaican cooking, you know. Jamaicans can cook worse than man them. Boy, I'm in love Jamaican man cooking. I always love a man that can cook. What you been chatting about me? I know you that must listen to me every day and feel, what's Sun Diamond always changing anything around to pertain to herself? But yes, I just love when man can cook, because man can, Jamaican man can cook in a, oh. Anyway, Big Head says, breakfast is just simply the first food you eat. It ain't got a time set. Yes, I love that, Big Head. So true, so true. All right, so let's get back to it. What else have we got here? Okay, so reduce excess sugar. Listen, people, I was watching one post, you know, I'm always watching Saturn, and they were saying sugar, do you know, the sugar, you know, is so bad for us. It leads to so much things, the soda we drink every day and high sugars, cancers, because, you know, cancer loves sugar, you know. That's his best friend, you know. That's his homeboy, his homegirl, his everything, you know, his god. Sugar. Guys, we have to reduce the sugar we eat, because all them box juices and juices, them juices that you think, oh, but it's fruit juice. No, the amount of sugar's in it. Please, guys, make your own natural juices. Don't drink too much of them box juices, because they got a lot of sugar in them, more than the soda in some cases. The soda. And, you know, we always love the cakes and biscuits and all them things, them high sugar level things. Because, you know, there's sugar in everything, you know, even savory foods. So we're already getting sugar. So please, guys, reduce your sugar intake, because the sugar is like the devil. I'm telling you, it's the enemy. So you have to try and reduce your sugar, reduce excess sugar. Too much added sugar increases the risk of obesity, type 2 diabetes, heart disease and tooth decay. Instead, satisfy sweet cravings with fresh fruit when possible. Yes, like when I'm doing good with my eating, that's what I do, because sometimes, you know, you eat and you feel like something sweet after. So I make sure I have fruit in the house, or, you know, even if you have like fruit and nut or something with a little sweet, so that can subside the sugary taste. Let me see what Dwayne's saying. Dwayne said, is it at sugar or added sugar? Because fruits have natural sugar. Yes, added sugar. And I'm talking about the foods with all the sweet stuff, you know, doing enough eats. Yes, you know, there are fruits that have sugar in it, natural sugar, but I'm talking about the unnatural one, that stuff in the processed foods that we eat, the cakes and the biscuits and them type of things, or those honey buns and those cinnamon buns and all them things that we eat. There's a lot of sugar in them. So if you do it, drink enough water and don't do it often. Try and balance it so you're just not having it every day or having it once, you know, that has to be a treat for the month, because so much sugar in them things, the icing and all these things. Andrea says, Sun Diamond, I'm definitely proud of me since March, coming from 290 pounds this morning. I went on my scale and I see 230 now. Whoa! Yes, I love that. No fatty food, no sugar, no salt. If I can do it, anyone else can. I'm telling you, you can do it. I've done it many a times when I've stopped eating high sugar things and high salt things and high fatty foods. It makes a big difference and you feel so much better. You really do within yourself. Your body feels totally different. So I really recommend it, because them things is just going to clog up your arteries and give you a heart attack and you just get lethargic and cellulite and, you know, you just can't do things that you could do and just have a happy life when you eat those foods. They're not good for us at all. Lexi says, I use less sugar and less salt. Yes, good. And sometimes just do it gradually. I can't say to people, just stop to the end and don't have sugar, don't have nothing sweet. No. If you're buying a soda every day, try and buy one of the little sodas first. You know, the small one. Then you start by having, you know, one every other day. Then you start by having once a week. And then, you know, you soon find you can stop. It's all in the mind, my people. The mind is a powerful thing, isn't it? Because sometimes think to yourself, sometimes you just tell yourself, you know, so me nah smoke again, or me nah drink again, or me nah drink soda, and look how you can just stop. Just so. Enough people do that. They just stop something they was doing for decades, and they just stop. It's the mind, and that's the thing. We have to have control of our mind. Sledge says, I just can't leave the sugar alone. The struggle is real. Yeah, sugar, it's addictive. It's very hard, but that's why I'm saying reducing. Watch Andrea. Yes, girl. She sent me a picture. Very nice in her white dress. Yes, love it, love it, love it. Looking beautiful and looking good. I love your hair as well. Very nice. Yes, my people. Listen, I'm telling you, you'll feel so much better for it if you reduce the sugars and the fatty foods. But just do it little by little, Sledge. Just do it little by little. Don't do it because you don't want to set yourself up for failure. So, you know, say you love sugar, you just cut down. Just start whatever you do, just reduce it, even if it's by one. If you have 6 biscuits, you go down to 5 biscuits. You go down to 4 biscuits. You're frightened for no, you know, you just have to be determined and believe in yourself and you can do it. It's mind over matter. So prioritize protein. Protein helps repair body tissues, supports muscle health and keeps you feeling full longer. So healthy sources of protein are fish, chicken, eggs, beans, peas, lentils and nuts. So you can get healthy protein from that. So, boy, to fish thing, I don't know, because, you know, fish are expensive, but you can, you know, get fish once a week or whatever. But, you know, people, everybody, I eat chicken and eggs. Because I was eating eggs nearly most mornings, and until we get tired of them, stop buying eggs, right, channel. But eggs is good for protein. Beans as well. I don't really like beans, too tough, but beans is good. Peas is good. Lentils and nuts. And I do try to eat a lot of nuts as snacks. Practice mindful eating. Slow down. Remember this woman said that we're meant to chew the food 100 times or something before we swallow it? Boy, I'm going to try that. It lasted one evening. That was chewing. Because I was like, all right, let me try and do like 50 chews before I swallow. Because she said, remember, it's got to go into like a slimy satin, or she said, I can't remember. But before you swallow it and take time. And it makes you enjoy food because I always put on something to watch. And she's like, no, you shouldn't really do that. You should just concentrate on your food. But take your time. Don't cut and swallow. Try and chew your food. Enjoy it. Try and, you know, when you're eating the food, separate the different flavors, the different textures and all those type of things. You know, it makes you enjoy your meal and digest it much better. Avoid eating while scrolling on your phone. Lad, I do that every day. So that's something I have to work on. And watching television. You see, same thing. That's what she said to us. And that's what I do. I do. Once I set up my food, I make sure I find something to watch or I have my phone. And I'm eating and watching, so I have to work on that. Listening to your body's hunger and fullness cues can improve digestion and help prevent overeating as well. I definitely don't overeat because I remember that if me never eat till I was uncomfortable, I wouldn't feel like I'd eaten. I wouldn't feel like I was full. I remember that I would have to eat till I was uncomfortable in it. And then I'd be like, yes, I'm full now. But now my portions are so small. I don't even care about food the way I used to. I was a woman, you know, that when me I eat my breakfast, you know, me I plan out my dinner. When I'm eating my dinner, I'm thinking about what am I going to eat the next day. That's the way that I used to worship food. I take the food. Sometimes I'll just be there and I just get happy and start smiling. And I think to myself, why am I so happy? And then I remember, yes, I've got that dessert in the fridge to eat later. I saw me go on with food. So, boy, I've come a long way. I'm not as bad as I used to be at all. Oh, boy. So it's important to get enough sleep alongside healthy eating. Nutrition and sleep work together. Poor sleep can increase cravings for sugary and high-fat foods. So maybe, Sledge, are you getting enough sleep? And it can disrupt hunger and regulate hormones. So it's very important to get sleep. the way it said you really mama be niece because she didn't love her food. Listen, I don't know anybody that love her food like us. She yes, I'm definitely mama B's niece. So plan your meals as well. Planning meals

0: Healthy living isn't about eating perfectly every day. It's about making good choices. You know, most of the time we don't make good choices with food, especially if we're busy or on the go. And we just go with what, you know, sometimes you just had a stressful day, so you just need a little treat. Like, I just feel like a little cupcake or something. Yes, we have to be careful. So choices, you know, and you want to build healthy habits as well with your food choices. And that will support long-term health. So small, consistent improvements often produce the great long-term benefits. So that's what I'm saying, Sledge. Take your time with it. Take your time with it, and you will get there. And you see, Sledge said he don't get enough sleep. No, sir, 4 to 5 hours. Yes, I remember you told us that you only sleep. That's probably why you love the sugary stuff. You have to try and get more sleep, and sleep is so important. I don't think people understand how sleep is important for everybody. You have to get enough sleep. They say that how much, I think they said women need more sleep than men, but we need at least 7 to 8 hours sleep, at least minimum a night, and you're good 7 to 8 hours. I get that. So if I go to bed, what time do I get up? I get up at 6 for argument's sake. I wake up at 6. So I go to bed, yeah, about 11. And But sometimes, boy, you end up, say, up to like 12 or whatever. But most of the time, I go to bed at 11. When I'm doing good, I start getting to my bed from like 9, 10, listen to my audiobook or do a sleep meditation, and then go and I'm in bed. And I'm telling you, you're so much different when you go to bed early and get that 7 hours in. Sledge, try it. Why you can't sleep 7 hours a night? You just can't sleep, or you're just too busy? You need to try. Just try and see. Even if you can try and push it to 6 hours and then see how you go. But I'm telling you, you'll be surprised how much energy you'll have. And also, you're not going to want so much sugary foods as well. So it's so important that you get your sleep, my people. Because enough time I used to be like, lad, just sleep when you're dead. And I didn't realize how important sleep is. Sleep is very important. So please, my people. So yes, self-care is about the right choices with food, eating healthier, because it just affects so much things. And also, it just prevents long-term foolishness, innit? It just prevents it. So I think that it's important that you guys, you know, the things that we discuss, we're doing it because we want all of our people to, you know, be healthy and live long. And listen, we can't afford them health bills. You know, she said the health system is not no joke over here. The health system isn't great at all, my people. So you have to really, really look at what you're sleeping. No, sir. You see, I definitely have to eat some foods for the brain, you know, because me not understand how I am just talking beer madness this morning. No, sir. I'm just saying all sorts of things is just coming out of my... Oh, boy, Sundiamond, you know, easy at all, you know. Mr. Notchage says, morning, Sundiamond. Morning, Mr. Notchage. How are you? Sledge needs to drink more water. Yeah, Dwayne says, Sledge, you need to drink more water as well. He says that I go to bed at 9, I wake up at 3, and the night is over. Yeah, now, one, try and go to bed a little bit later. And, yeah, when you wake up at 3, that's not good. So that's a sign that you need to start sleeping longer and looking after yourself, because 3 is a specific time, and you wake up at 3 in the morning. I've heard that that is not good in terms of health. So be careful. Chris in Atlanta says, grand rising, Sundiamond. Enjoy your TikTok live yesterday. Oh, Lord. Chris, he was on the live. Lad, God. Anyway, let's go for a quick break, and then we'll be back after this.
1: 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Jamaican approved. The time by Tasty, the original Jamaican patty, is...
0: The time is now 10:01.
2: Second and third generations following in the footsteps of the generations before. Lloyd Parks is a Jamaican reggae vocalist and bass player who has recorded and performed as a solo artist, as well as part of Skin, Flesh and Bone, The Revolutionaries, The Professionals, and We the People Band. In 1974, he founded the We the People Band, who backed Dennis Brown on tour for over 20 years and have been regulars at the Reggae Sunsplash and Reggae Sunfest. With the band continuing for over 40 years, the The lineup has included Parks' daughter, Tamika, on keyboards and his son, Craig Leftside Parks, on drums. Following in the footsteps of Lloyd Parks is Craig Leftside Parks. The Jamaican drummer, keyboardist, disc jockey, producer, and artist is so versatile. He's a man of many talents who goes by many names. After a few years, Parks and Matthew Esko Thompson moved on to start their own sound under the name Leftside and Esko. Leftside and Esko released their first 45 single with producer Richard Birch of Shaggy's Big Yard Camp. Leftside stepped in to play keyboards on Ellie's biggest international hits, Panda River Panda Bank and Signal the Plane. Leftside continues to excel in the music industry as one of the greatest.

0: The Jamaica Agricultural Society, in association with Hypro, presents the Hypro Denby Gospel Extravaganza 2026. 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
5: Yes, it's that time for Real Talk with the Governor. How are you this morning, Governor?
6: I'm still governing.
5: You're still governing.
6: How about you?
5: I'm doing great. I'm doing great and wonderful. So, Governor, how's your week been so far, should I say?
6: Well, it's a beautiful weekend I had. Got the time to get some well-deserved, well-needed rest.
5: Oh, okay.
6: And just to have a nice mental reflection of self.
5: Okay.
6: I mean, a lot of us, we are out there daily, you know, but we just never stop to have that one-on-one with your personal chi, you know, to discover your inner self. And
5: okay,
6: I did that this weekend.
5: Okay, so today we're talking about something that's very important. You know, there's a recent claim circulating on social media suggesting that Jamaicans growing food in their backyards would be required to register with the Rural Agricultural Development Authority, RADA, and obtain a farmer identification card. RADA has since dismissed these claims as misinformation, clarifying that persons who maintain backyard gardens for personal, household or recreational purposes are not required to register. The farmer registration program is intended primarily for persons engaged in commercial agricultural production. Registration allows RADA to maintain an official record of commercial farmers, improve the traceability of agricultural produce, and provide access to government programs and services, support national food security planning, and strengthen efforts to combat
6: Larceny.
5: Yes. So to explain how, you know, the misunderstanding arose and to clarify who is required to register and highlight the importance of the farmer registration program, we are joined by Acting Chief Executive Officer of FRADA, Mr. Garnet Edmondson. Good morning to you, Mr. Garnet Edmondson.
7: Morning to you.
6: Good morning, Mr. Edmondson. Welcome to Blazing 104.9 Sun City Radio.
7: Thank you. Morning, Governor. How you doing?
6: Well, we're giving God thanks as usual. Well, Mr. Edmondson, I never know that I would have lived to see RADA blowing up our social media pages. I was wondering. I know RADA is usually one of those agencies that is very quiet, a quiet giant in the background. But can you explain what led to the public discussion suggesting that backyard gardeners would be required to register with RADA?
7: All right, let me thank you for the opportunity to clarify this matter. Because there have been considerable amount of misinformation circulating on social media. You know, nowadays with social media, this is where a lot of persons get their information. You know, and it can be used for positive and negative.
6: True.
7: Our recently enacted agriculture protection branch with the GCF have been doing a fantastic job. And there are persons who continue to transport their produces across the country without care for the law. This law has been in from before I was born. Now, this law is to protect our hard-working farmers. You know, I was at a meeting the other day, and I told persons of my experience. I went down into a particular parish, and I was called to the scene where a farmer and his wife woke up to see three bulls missing. Just the intestine left there. And they were in panic.
5: Oh my.
7: Last year, it was around this time, back to school. And they were preparing to sell one of those bulls for, in preparation to send their three kids back to school, one of which was going to a prominent high school at the time, or still going to the prominent high school. And believe me, it brought me to tears. Now, recently, the police have intensified their effort to ensure that animal produce, feed produce moving across the island is in accordance to the regulation. Farmers, producers must be have one of these receipts, the JS receipt that is mandatory by law to travel with. And so the argument arises through social media after the police had stopped some persons, you know, and somehow it twists into becoming a backyard farming situation, right? And, you know, we can clarify between commercial quantity and what is deemed quantities that you'd share with a friend or family. Correct?
6: Yes.
7: So that's all that.
6: No, don't segue from that, you know, because I was going to ask that question, but you step into that realm. What is commercial quantity for RADA and what is domestic quantity? That's very important to our listeners.
7: All right. So let me just say to you, the new Agriculture Produce Act that we will be doing a number of educational series on with the public, our farmers who are producers of agriculture product, and also traders, to understand, get a full understanding of what is commercial quantity, right? As opposed to just a gift or whatnot. You know, these commercial quantities are what we would call the amounts that are saleable. So I wouldn't expect a man traveling with 15 bunch of coconut or 12 bunch of coconuts, 10 bunch of coconuts to say, oh, I'm going to give this to my relatives, or a whole carcass, you know, a whole 5 or 6 goats, carcass of 6 goats to say, I'm going to give this to my relative. I don't know anybody who traveled to give 6 goats to relatives and all of that, you know. So we, on our website, we're intending to, under the Agriculture Produce Act, to define and spell out for every individual what is commercial quantity, as opposed to you growing a small amount in your backyard.
6: So you're saying currently the act doesn't speak to it as to a definition of commercial or domestic quantity?
7: No, the act speaks to it.
6: So that's what I want to know. What exactly is the act saying?
7: All right. So of course, I'll use your beans and your potatoes. When you look in the act, you'll find that, you know, the poundage will start anywhere from, I think it is, let me try to remember carefully as I'm on here. Anywhere from around 15 pounds up. That's what we look at commercial quantity. I can be corrected because I'm not looking at the document right now. You know, but each of these products, they have their commercial quantity that is laid out. The act specifically speak to commercial quantity. The RADA that is responsible for, operationalize this act, will now publish what we deem to be specific commercial quantity for the for each commodities that is within the trade basket.
6: I'm listening, you know, Mr. Edmondson, but I'm going to be honest. From what we are seeing happening out there, it looks as if it's a discretionary tool that is employed by the police officers who will decide if it's domestic or commercial. For example, if you're not living in Portmore, and even if you're in Portmore, because some of us have some nice backyard space, right? And I would plant, say, some bananas, and I would have like 6 or 8 different banana trees that come in. My family and I can't consume all of that, but I put everything in my vehicle to take it to probably one of my association meetings or to a community where I can give the seniors, right, these bananas or friends. But en route, I'm stopped by the police with 6 or 8 bunches of banana, and it is now deemed as commercial quantity, and I don't have a RADA license. How we move forward from there? Is it that the burden of proof will be in the courthouse, or the burden of proof will be the discretionary charge will be left to the police officer to play God?
7: No, we're not saying that, and that's why we are guided by the Act. Now, you see, the production of crops or livestock that is intended for commerce or profit, right? We are saying that we are guided by a minimum quantity, right? Now, the Act also creates an exemption for activities that produce quantities which are sufficient or only for consumption by the grower or the grower's household.
6: Okay. So if it's produced to give away. So while my household can't use the glut that my ackee tree has produced, and I'm moving with 5 or 8 bags of ackee, those big rice bags of ackee, to give away to other people that I know, you're saying no, it is commercial giveaway.
7: All right. So, of course, 8 bags of ackee, and you're saying of these big rice bags.
6: Yeah, man, we're giving it away, man, to a citizens' association.
7: Your tree produce 8 big bags of ackee, and you're giving away.
6: Yes. I'm not a farmer who farms ackee. Because if you're from Portmore, you have a whole lot of ackee trees all over Portmore. Come on, I-95, everybody just pick ackee. So I am not farming it. I am not stealing it either. But do I need a license from RADA to give this away? Because it can be deemed as commercial quantity, but it is not for sale. It is to give away.
7: Well, all right. So, of course, the product, the example that you use, you know, the law does spell out how you treat with commercial quantities, and of course this would fall within commercial quantity. I can't, you know, we can't just say a person traveling with 4 or 5 rice bags of ackee, the person is going to give away these ackee, or the person is going to sell these ackee. You know, we have to operate within the confines of the law.
6: And
7: we must remember while citing these examples, we must remember why the law is in place. It is to protect our farming population who have been over the years greatly affected.
6: Agreed.
7: By creed of larceny.
6: Agreed.
7: So, you know, and while you agree, I also agree that yes, a man can be traveling with quantities near commercial value, but we must now be cognizant of the law and speak to travel with the quantities that is below. If we have to have somebody share it in 2 or 3, to make sure that we don't fall afoul of the law. That is what we have to do. But we can't just go around bending the law to accommodate. No, if there's a point where your commercial, your backyard seem to be producing more than what is deemed as commercial quantity, maybe it is time that you sign up it rather and you fill out that slip of paper, you buy the receipt book, which is so cheap, right? You also pay for the ID, which is only $500, right? And you are able to transfer, to transport these produces right across the length and breadth of Jamaica, and you stay within the law.
5: So tell us, the law
7: is there to protect our farmers, protect the agriculture sector, and ensure that we have growth within the sector.
5: So, Mr. Edmondson, tell us what benefits, assistance, or, you know, opportunities are available to farmers who are officially registered or who come
1: with RADA. Yes.
5: Yes.
7: All right. So, of course, if you register with RADA, even if you're a backyard farmer register, you are able to get technical advice from our extension officer. You are open to training programs and demonstration, climate smart agriculture, pest and disease alert, production planning support, marketing information, disaster damage assessment and recovery programs where applicable, government agriculture initiatives, and these are subject to eligibility. You also, there is our recent GK Weather Protect insurance program. You have access to a mobile app application that links you with our extension team. There is also recently our new developed National Agriculture Database, where we can give you advice as to what is planting in other parishes, so you don't go and plant and lose your money because you might be creating blood more than what we can consume locally. You get information about export markets, a number of possibilities and benefits that are there to be registered with RADA.
1: How can commercial farmers register, and what documentation or information they would require?
7: All right, so of course, farmers can visit our nearest RADA parish office, where the staff will be more than ready to help you. You can visit our website and you'll see a whole host of information on how you register. Generally, applicants should provide a valid identification, TRN, contact information, location of the farm, details of the type of farm. And after that application is done, our extension officer will visit the farm location to verify, our parish manager signs off on it. And from there, the RADA, you pay for the RADA ID, which is $500. And we print that ID card and you become a part of our 285,000 registered farmers.
1: Whoa. That's good. That sounds good.
5: Wow. So, Mr. Edmondson, I wanted to ask you about Denby. You know, Denby celebrating their 72nd, you know, years of being in, you know, they're going to be celebrating that. So tell us what role RADA will be playing, and, you know, will you be having, you know, any tents there, anything going on at the event this year?
7: All right. Thank you for asking that question. I'm quite excited about Denby this year. Our major partner with the Jamaica Agricultural Society to support them with the planning and the full execution of Denby. RADA's involvement in Denby will be from our 13 parish offices that will be showcasing farm produce and our extension service, extension and technical service delivery right across the length and breadth of Jamaica. Each parish will be showcasing their dominant areas, and our corporate office, to which I am attached, will be focusing on our mainly our technical extension services. This year we are pushing to show our farmers the digital direction that RADA is taking. So one, when you come to a RADA booth, or at present now, if you go onto our website or platform, you can sign up for a number of mini lecture series, including backyard gardening. So you sign up for those lectures. Each lecture series, we can only take 20 persons. Inside that lecture room, we will be serving small bites from our OMIC and social services department, because of course we encourage our farm families to make sure that they use up their excess produce. Mm. We have been successful transforming small farmers into secondary producers of whatever they produce on the farm, tomatoes, you name it, hot peppers, into sauce, all kind of stuff. So those will be served inside those lecture series. And as I said, you can go on our website, you sign up for those lecture series. Our team will be at the main office also, where farmers can have access to register to be a part of the RADA Farmers group. And the benefits, they will be advised of the benefits also. We will be having or showcasing our digital AI weather station right across our farming community, how we collect these weather data and they move forward with these weather data. We will be, with our technical service team, we will be highlighting the aspects of pest and disease management. We'll be showing our farmers technologies that can be applied, new technologies to apply to managing pest and disease. When it comes to our RADA Connect area, we'll be showcasing our NAMS, and that is our National Agriculture Management System, that can show where all crops are planted across the length and breadth of Jamaica.
5: Oh, wow.
7: So that will give our marketing team the type of information that is needed to aid in our marketing drive.
5: Okay. Oh, so you're just playing a big, big role, and we'll have a booth and offer lots of different experiences and services to the patrons. So that sounds wonderful. But Mr. Edmondson, unfortunately, we've run out of time, so we'll have to end it there. But thank you so much for coming on and clarifying with our listeners what RADA is saying, and not what people are saying on the social media. So for people that want to get more information about backyard gardeners and gardening, where can they go?
7: They can go on our website. They can also, and if you join us at our RADA, at RADA booth in Dembe, at any of our 13 parish offices, at our RADA corporate office, we are prepared and we are set up to give you information. As I said, they are part of our mini lecture series. There will be a series for backyard gardeners, those who are in it, those who want to get into backyard gardening. Of course, we encourage, and I just want to say lastly, we encourage our backyard gardeners. And, our statistics show that last year alone, we gave out over 5,000 backyard kits. We are planning to do so, to give out some backyard kits at Dembe. And we continue to support our backyard farmers.
5: Okay, wonderful, wonderful. Thank you so much, Mr. Edmondson. Have yourself a wonderful, blessed day, and we'll definitely speak to you again.
1: Indeed.
5: In the future. Thank you.
7: Thank you.
5: Thank you. All right, guys. So we've run out of time. Governor, what do you want to say to your listeners before you go?
1: Well, as usual, I have learned a lot this morning, and I want to say to them, if your backyard garden is producing anything in any large surplus, yes, that might go over into commercial activities, numbers, you need to go and register, because I probably thought commercial was once you're getting some money from it, meaning that if it's even two, if you're selling it, it's commercial. But now I am kind of learning that if you're even giving it away, it's in large quantity, then, you know, it can be commercial. But I understand that RADA is trying to protect the people of Jamaica, and it's a very valiant move they're making. But we really don't want to have a situation where the shepherd look as if he's destroying the sheep.
5: Exactly. All right, guys, I have to love you and leave you, but I will be back tomorrow at 9 o'clock for the biggest morning show in Jamaica, the Hello Jamaica Show. Make sure you stay safe and always stay blessed and stay grateful, and do not change your dial, because up next is Chris Sonic.
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1: Mothers, you are your sons' first teachers. 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

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This is reggae music. The coming together of souls uniting the world in harmony and peace.

0: 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Chris Sonic.
1: 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Chris Sonic, a big old run boy. 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

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Yours truly, Sunja Chris Sonic. Blazing on till 3 p.m. You know you're doing a Tuesday. We'll keep it current across all genres. And we're kicking things off with some gospel music. All right, bless the airwaves. Leave some listeners locked in. 876-392-6217. 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
5: 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Yeah.

0: Symphony B Records. Cha-cha. You know, losing you is like a fall from grace.
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1: 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A grand white overproof from yesterday. 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

welcome to another exciting matchup at the World Football Championship. It's the finals where World Radio United goes up against Sun City 104.9 FM's Dream Team. The whistle has gone. Supreme Sunday plays the ball to Rewind Monday. Rewind Monday taps the ball to Current Tuesday. Current Tuesday dribble. He labs it over to Reggae Wednesday. Reggae Wednesday dribble. Left to the right. Left one for dead. Lovers turns and receives the pass. He chesses it. He brings it down on the flank. Passes it to Turn Up Friday, who turns it up. He turns up the knob on this game. It's Turn Up Friday. Turn Up Friday. Passes it to Scorching Saturday. Oh my word. What a goal. What a goal. It's a scorcher. Oh my word. It's Radio with a difference. 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
1: The beat of the drum, the strumming of the bass guitar, the unison of the keyboard, the steadiness of the rhythm guitar, energy from the percussion, and the voice cementing the sound. 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

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It's massive.

0: It's Son Jock. Chris Sonic.
1: On the clock. 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It's finger-licking good. It's a current Tuesday, my people. Chris Sonic is in the building until 3 p.m. It is the 28th day of July, 2026. All right. Big up some of my listeners checking in. We got some dancehall music to take us up to 11:55. Under the stars, jokes and jammings. In celebration of Jamaica's independence. Friday, August 7th. 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This is Saturday, August 1st, 2026, King's House East Lawn. 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British Lodge of yourself.

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1: 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All right, it is now time for the midday news. 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
3: 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I'm Javeen McLean. Coming up in our headlines in local news, fire destroys commercial building in St. James, $35 million in loss estimated. St. Andrew Central seeing fewer gang friction but more deadly interpersonal disputes. And old vehicles removed from Slaughterhouse Road. In regional news, hunt on for Venezuelan woman missing at sea. In international news, U.S. walks out of U.N. Security Council meeting during France's remarks. In sports, UEFA reacts with fury into Infantino World Cup plan. And in entertainment, Odyssey translator writes scathing review of Nolan film adaptation. Those were the headlines, but do stay with us for the news in detail.

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I'm a flight attendant with British Airways, and when I'm traveling all over the world, I bring Sun City Radio with me via the website on www.suncityradio.fm, all the apps, tunein.com or Radio Garden. 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
1: Welcome back, and now the news in detail. We begin with local news. A commercial building in Dunkett's, Cambridge and St. James was destroyed by fire early Tuesday morning in a blaze of unknown origin. According to the Jamaica Fire Brigade, firefighters were alerted to the fire at approximately 4:25 a.m. Two units from the Montego Bay Fire Station responded to the emergency. When firefighters arrived, the building was fully engulfed in flames. After nearly 3 hours of firefighting, they managed to extinguish the blaze. The building was reportedly home to a bar, restaurant, and mini mart on the ground floor, while the upper level contained several rooms. The estimated loss is $35 million, with the building and its contents are believed to be uninsured. A team of investigators from the Jamaica Fire Brigade has been dispatched to the scene. In other news, the St. Andrews Central Police Division says it is seeing a shift in crime patterns, with interpersonal and domestic disputes now posing a greater policing challenge than organized crime violence, or gang violence rather. Commanding Officer Superintendent Mark Harris said the division has significantly reduced gang activity, recording the largest reduction in murders across the Jamaica Constabulary Force last year, and going an entire month without a murder in February. However, he noted that murders stemming from personal conflicts are more difficult to prevent because they are less predictable than gang-related crimes. Harris further explained that while criminals are still committing offenses, they are no longer primarily linked to gangs. The division, which covers major commercial and transportation hubs such as Halfway Tree, New Kingston, Crossroads, and Pepin, continues to face the challenge of policing large public events while responding to evolving crime trends. And finally, in local news, the St. James Municipal Corporation has removed several derelict vehicles from Lazaretta Drive, commonly known as a Slaughterhouse Road, to clear the way for the road rehabilitation under the government's $45 billion Spark program. The cleanup carried out with support from Western Parks and Markets followed repeated notices to vehicle owners to remove the abandoned vehicles. Construction by China Harbor Engineering Company, CHEC, had been delayed because of abandoned vehicles and roadside encroachments, including containers being used as shops. Montego Bay Mayor Richard Vernon said the operation was necessary to allow roadworks to resume and warned that similar enforcement action will be taken on any road obstructed by abandoned vehicles or illegal encroachments across the municipality. In regional news, authorities in Trinidad and Tobago have issued an urgent appeal to help in locating a Venezuelan national who remains missing after a boating tragedy off the country's southwestern coast. The Hunter's Search and Rescue Team is urging fishermen and marine operators in the southwest peninsula to assist in the search. The woman was last seen clinging to a fuel tank near Lacacos after the vessel encountered difficulties at sea. The incident claimed the life of another Venezuelan migrant. The Coast Guard, Air Guard, and other emergency agencies have been conducting search operations. Authorities said the woman was one of three people aboard the vessel carrying a shipment of copper bound for Venezuela when it was overcome by rough seas. In international news, a diplomatic dispute has erupted at the United Nations after the United States delegation walked out of a UN Security Council meeting in protest over remarks made by France. The disagreement began after the U.S. joined Russia and North Korea in voting against extending the term of Volker Turk, the UN High Commissioner, for Human Rights. France criticized the U.S. vote on social media, saying the country was no longer a global leader on human rights and comparing its position to that of an authoritarian states. In response, U.S. Ambassador Mike Waltz defended the decision, accusing Turk of being overly critical of democratic nations while failing to adequately confront some of the world's worst human rights offenders. The U.S. delegation later walked out of a council meeting, while France's ambassador was addressing the chamber during discussions on Russia's war in Ukraine. Time now for Midday Sports. In our Midday Sports report, UEFA has strongly criticized FIFA's reported plans to seek private investment in its major competitions, including the FIFA World Cup, describing the proposal as crossing a line that football's governing bodies should never cross. FIFA says the move is intended to increase football development funding to more than $10 billion US dollars, subjected to approval by its member associations, with the aim of growing the support worldwide. However, UEFA argues that football's global competitions should not be commercialized in this way, insisting that the World Cup is not FIFA's to sell. The proposal, rather, has sparked fresh debate over the governance and future financing of international football. And in entertainment news, despite its critical and commercial success, Sir Christopher Nolan's latest film, The Odyssey, has received sharp criticism from Emily Wilson, the scholar whose acclaimed 2017 English translation of Homer's Odyssey helped inspire the adaptation. In a review published in the London Review of Books, Wilson described the film's script as abysmal and its narrative as gimmicky, arguing that the characters lacked convincing motivation and that the story failed to deliver psychological, emotional, political, and ethical depth. Despite her criticism, Wilson acknowledged that the film has had a positive cultural impact by renewing public interest in Homer's classic. She noted that translations of The Odyssey, including her own, are selling strongly, and said the film could encourage greater appreciation for literature, history, and the humanities. Those were the stories in our midday news package. Time now for the BOJ trading rates. The U.S. dollar is being bought at $157.17 and sold for $159.16. The Canadian dollar is trading at $111.78 for buying and being sold at $113.43. Meanwhile, the British pound is being bought at $209.24 and sold for $211.03. And finally, the euro is being bought at $180.56 and being sold for $181.34. I'm Javine McLean. 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

that is 60 minutes past 12 p.m. Baby, this a dangerous game for you. We play some 2026 Afro Beats for you. Until 12:30, it's the current Tuesday, people. Chris Sonic is in the building. Sledge, big up yourself. Connect to God family. 876-392-6217. 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
6: Good day, I'm Andre Palmer with JIS Midday News for Tuesday, July 28. Coming up, new Consul General for New York appointed, voice-to-text technology being pursued in creation of court transcripts, and National Solid Waste Management Authority aiming to open the Georges Plain Transfer Station in September. 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
6: Now the news. Minister of Foreign Affairs and Foreign Trade, Senator Kamina Johnson-Smith, has announced the appointment of Roderick Oliver Mayer, current Consul General in Miami, as Jamaica's next Consul General in New York. Minister Johnson-Smith says Mr. Mayer's more than 7 years of consular leadership, record of effective diaspora engagement, and success in mobilizing partnerships and support for Jamaica have prepared him to lead the Consul General in New York. The office serves Jamaica's largest overseas population across 33 states in the United States.
8: As Consul General in Miami, Oliver Mayer has demonstrated an exceptional ability to build relationships, inspire confidence, and mobilize support for vulnerable diasporans and for Jamaica alike. His record of service in Southern Florida reflects a commitment to our nationals, meaningful engagement with the diaspora, and practical partnerships that have delivered real benefits for both Jamaicans at home and abroad.
6: While serving as head of mission, Mr. Mayer will also have concurrent accreditation to Bermuda and Puerto Rico. Mr. Mayer is the successor to the late Alcyon Roach Wilson, CD. He is expected to assume office in the coming weeks. Chief Justice Brian Sykes has indicated that voice-to-text technology is being pursued as part of efforts to improve trial efficiency across the judicial system. Bemoaning the length of time it takes to produce a transcript after the completion of trials due to varying situations, Justice Sykes says voice-to-text technology will allow the courts to better serve citizens and ensure that trials are conducted in a timely manner.
9: So no criminal justice system can consider itself a world-class system where you can't produce the transcript of a trial within, I would say, weeks of the matter being completed. Can't. So we have to move with the times.
6: Chief Justice Sykes was speaking at the official opening of the Kingston and St. Andrew Parish Court Criminal Division's Records Center and Mediation Booth launched this morning. The search committee responsible for selecting the next governor of the Bank of Jamaica is reporting that no recommendations have yet been made to the government regarding candidates for the post. The committee made the announcement via a statement on Monday, adding that no front runner has yet been identified in the selection process, despite reports to the contrary in a newspaper article published on July 26. The committee further outlined that its work is still ongoing and remains highly confidential. and any reports identifying potential candidates before the process is complete are speculative and unfair to those being considered. As a result, it will not comment on individual candidates. Chairman of the search committee, Calvin McDonald, says the selection process will continue with the highest levels of transparency and integrity. And the National Solid Waste Management Authority, NSWMA, is targeting the opening of the Georges Plain Transfer Station in Westmoreland before the start of the new school year in September. NSWMA's Executive Director, Audley Gordon, said the Georges Plain Transfer Station will streamline garbage collection by serving as a hub for the offloading of waste by smaller trucks. The waste will then be consolidated and transferred to large, long-distance units for delivery to disposal sites.
10: The good news is that we have started work on that facility now. We have pushed it, we have graded it down, we have marled it, and we have started putting in the fencing, and we're going to put a container office there to start using that facility.
6: The operation of the Georges Plain Transfer Facility is expected to significantly reduce the time garbage trucks spend traveling to disposal sites and facilitate increased collection across the parish of Westmoreland. That was GIS News. I'm Andre Palmer.
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5: The beat of the drum, the strumming of the bass guitar, the unison of the keyboard, the steadiness of the rhythm guitar, energy from the percussion, and the voice cementing the sound. 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

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It is a current Tuesday. 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Yours truly, Sanjay Chris Sonic, in the building until 3 p.m. It is the 28th day of July. We're there, we're live. I remember loud. August 5th. Vandal Nightclub, place to be. Right here at Portmore Pines Plaza. You know, it's all about geolyrical Tatados event. Yours truly, Sanjay Chris Sonic, will be there. You know what I mean? Super hype. Wicked Foot. Alongside Hummer and Snagger. So you know, all heap of bad juggling. Under the Stars. Jokes and Jammings. In celebration of Jamaica's independence. This one is Friday, August 7th. I also got to tell you about the new Wendy's chicken tenders. 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And also remember, Come Alive, Emancipation Day, and National Call to Worship. That's Saturday, August 1st.

10 minutes until the break, it is a current Tuesday. Dance like music until 1 p.m. Yours truly, Sanjay Chris Sonic, is in the building. Rhythm is called Walkout. All courtesy, not nice.

Parts of Armani. Whatever this or the body song. Or that Chanelle, which one? Ready, we call Walkout, I'll courtesy Not Nice Records.

0: girl. Oh, them support us out of Armani. 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Or is it this one?
1: You're not nice.
0: Voice of Chanel Muir.

I pick up Sean Elmore. 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Elon Gully Rhythm. I'll credit to see the genius. 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

0: you what the money can do. 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
1: Me Dave Richie yard the jam pack. Me want to link me uncle grandpa. She want to switch, she run a one pass. 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
1: 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Chris Sonic.
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0: All right, check it in, people. Welcome back inside the mix. 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Big up to all the peeps in Radio Land right now. If you just check it in, good afternoon. Big up yourself, Surf. You got all our Kingston. What are I dealing with? Everything good, everything active. Big up yourself, Lorraine. Point Hill family checking in. Claudette, large of yourself from Central Village. All right, Theron Music. Big up. Mr. Blacks. New York crew in the building. Remember 876-392-6217. That is our text line, all right? We got a special guest in the building. Archangel. He's live. He's here. Born Roxroy. Young, a visionary reggae artist and spiritual lyricist from Buxton. All right, Friendship Village, Guyana. Raised by his Christian grandparents, he developed a passion for music at an early age. Influenced by his grandfather, a classically trained paintist. For more than 2 decades, Archangel has used roots reggae to, promote love, unity, spiritual awareness, and a higher consciousness. A talented multi-instrumentalist, he has performed across Europe, North America, South America, and the Caribbean, sharing stages with reggae greats including Morgan Heritage, Kimani Marley, Anthony B, Richie Spice, Queen Amiga, and Glenn Washington. So tonight, let's welcome to the airwaves right now, Archangel. Welcome, my family.
1: Yeah, we say greetings and love to one and all, Yeah, man, we give thanks for the love.
0: Yes,
1: each
0: man.
1: Each and everyone out there. Yeah, man, we say glory and strength and majesty be on unto I and I glorify and exalt. Kadamawi, Kadamawi heal. Yeah? It's the last year, the first. Yeah, man, more strength, more life.
0: All right, see it there, see it there. All right, now, I just gave you an intro, but maybe we left out some things where you might want the peeps to know, so... Just give us a quick introduction of who is Archangel, walk us through your musical beginnings from then till now.
1: Yeah, man. Well, it's a journey, and a journey I continue through the grace, Mm-hmm. Yeah, and I, as the eyesight, and I born and raised in Buxton, Guyana, mm-hmm. South America,
0: Yeah.
1: With my grandparents there, who's a classically trained pianist, piano the man play, yeah. So... Mm-hmm. It's a gift thanks, So the music start from church, mm-hmm. come up to choir in school, mm-hmm. come up to band, play piano, mm-hmm. play trumpet, keyboards, yeah. and them thing there, mm-hmm. So, yeah, man, the music just forward till Rastafari, whole line, Sapphire, the music. Mm-hmm. Yeah, man, it's a journey, So, right, mm-hmm. so with the right now,
0: All right, cool. Yes, and was Rastafari the inspiration to pursue music with a message?
1: Majesty, yes, sire. Give thanks, because I said the music has always been there, but you, the irates of the Most High, mm-hmm. yeah, man, we just started the irritical part of the music, mm-hmm. where Rastafari, we're promoting the message of Rastafari, the message of peace, mm-hmm. roots and cultural and black divinity, same way, mm-hmm.
0: yeah.
1: black emancipation, black, repatriation, same way, so mm-hmm. we give thanks,
0: All right, awesome. Now, you have released an album, and we will feature a collaboration with you and Kabaka Pyramid.
1: True.
0: Now, how did that come about, and what was that like?
1: The album now mm-hmm. is actually Now Water Down, produced mm-hmm. by Zion High Productions out of Miami. Mm-hmm. Yeah, man, Zion High Kings, we say big up Tippy, big up mm-hmm. Luster Kings, big up King David every time. Mm-hmm. Yeah, man, so through the collaborative works with Zion High, and even Pressure, and even Kabaka, mm-hmm. Yeah, man, once the word got underway, yeah, man, the word just get out that we have to do something together. Mm-hmm. And the connections was made, and, me and the music come forward, Mm-hmm. Yeah, man, light the torch, man, I bless the track. We say Kabaka, okay. Wherever there.
0: Yeah.
1: Pressure, give thanks, fire. Yeah, man, there. More life,
0: See you there.
1: Yeah, man.
0: All right, cool. All right, now, so this song that I played earlier, the instrumental is playing in the background right now. Yes. We Are One, right?
1: Yes, sir.
0: That's the title of this one. All right. Featuring Firestone.
1: Firestone.
0: See the man.
1: Yeah, man. Out of Brooklyn,
0: Yeah.
1: Trinidad, same way. Give mm-hmm. thanks, sir. Last year. You love yourself every day.
0: Yeah. So we just played a piece of the song. Now, how did this song come about, though?
1: Well, have to big up the brethren Saj Moore from West Coast Studios, you know? Mm-hmm. The brethren from Morocco that is now residing in California. Mm-hmm. And I tried California and Guyana the same way, so the link was natural. Mm-hmm. And I have Firestone just their whole of vibes, you know, musically. Yeah. Music we deal with same way. Mm-hmm. And Firestone come with the chorus. And I just build up the verse around it, you know? So, mm-hmm. yeah, man, we just have just vibes, truly, you know? All and right. The youth is right there. Mm-hmm. Youth is always around as a man, as a father, you know?
0: Yeah.
1: So, I have enough youth. Mm-hmm. So, it just come naturally. If you hear and listen, the youth's even on this track as well.
0: Yeah?
1: Yeah, man. My daughter's on the track as well, Firestone as well, too, you know?
0: Okay, interesting.
1: So, yeah, man. Give thanks.
0: All right, and which producer did you work with on this song?
1: Again, Saj Moore, yeah, Saj man, Moore. From West Coast Studios, you know, mm-hmm. big up yourself, Saj, wherever there. So give thanks, you know.
0: All right, that is it. And the song is out, right? It's distributed, it's in stores.
1: Majesty, anywhere, it's digital media, mm-hmm. yeah, man, anywhere they can find it, you know, Spotify, you know, mm-hmm. yeah, man, can find them things the same way, through the grace.
0: All right, cool. And any music video out for the song?
1: Actually, yes, I give thanks. You mm-hmm. know, there's a music video for this on YouTube, you know what I mean? You can find it there. Check my IG, mm-hmm. Archangel, same way, you know?
0: Yeah.
1: Yeah, man, Saj Moore, same way, West Coast Studios. Mm-hmm. Yeah, man, we give thanks for the Irish, you know, the visual. It's crucial, same way, because we know this generation now is a visual generation, so mm-hmm. we give thanks, you know?
0: All right, nice. All right, now talk to us about the other song now, the one with you and Kabaka. How did that one come about now?
1: King David, yeah man, wherever there we say more life, you know. Mm-hmm. King David of Zion High Productions. Well, as a bridge and I know from I was even, you know, I mean, I for the music come forward truly, mm-hmm. and as the music come in and the album come about, you know, mm-hmm. yeah, we was reasoning, said we need a feature, and I know pressure, you know what I mean, and the bridge had done musical works, King David. Mm. I've done musical works with Pressure and Kabaka likewise.
0: Yeah.
1: And the link was natural, you know what I mean? We just reached out to the brethren and, yeah, man, it was a joy, you know? Mm-hmm. Yeah, man, we say give thanks once again because I wouldn't know hustle was, you know, business thing was just a joy for the music and the Irish we push out, you know what I mean?
0: Yeah.
1: Yeah, man, give thanks. I light the torch, man, because when 1 and 2 and 3 come together, there indwell the spirit of the Most High, Karamawi, Ailiai, Selassie the first. We say give thanks. Yeah, man, Kabaka, wherever you're there, you know, now sit up on the road right now, same mm-hmm. with pressure. Mm-hmm. So we give thanks, you know?
0: All right, and is this one out in stores?
1: Majesty, yes, I. Yeah, man, this is, again, from the album, Na Water Down, mm-hmm. Zion High Productions.
0: All right, yeah, that's man, it. It's out and doing good,
1: out and, yeah, man, balance, you know? All yeah, right, we give thanks. Right. And on his roots.
0: Yeah.
1: Yeah, man, people, them not for log on to the roots, car. It's just too much rare and thing in the music right now. True. So, and I just say culture, you know what I mean? Know mm-hmm. yourself in this time. Mm-hmm. Yeah, man, know where from, you know what I mean? And the youths, them, they have to have a good example, you know? They have to mm-hmm. see, because they take on to everything they see, you know?
0: Yeah, yeah.
1: So, it's Rastafari, it's culture, it's education, edification, you know, do good. Mm-hmm. And them things that we try to teach and preach to the youth, you know, not so preach, but teach.
0: Teach.
1: Yeah, yeah. Man. So last year, I was going to preach a thing, you know.
0: Yeah. We teach them.
1: Yes, I.
0: All right. I'm talking about the music now. What's your take on the current state of music right now, both dancehall and reggae? What's your take on the genre right now?
1: And I live in Guyana. Mm-hmm. And I dwell in Guyana more time, you know?
0: Yeah.
1: And it's a ways for I to cite the youth, them today, mm-hmm. how they taking on with their dancehall culture and calypso. Mm-hmm. Now, I don't have nothing against no music genre, nothing, you know?
0: Yeah.
1: But how the youth, them are wild out right now, far right? It's, mm-hmm. it's crazy, man.
0: Crazy.
1: And Guyana particularly, I say we need to uplift the consciousness amongst the youths, mm-hmm. amongst the people generally, you know what I mean? We have a whole heap of politics are going right now, and it's just dreadful to see the poor people them suffering for it, you know? Mm-hmm. So, and I chant righteousness, and I chant emancipation, you know, black redemption and justice and equality, you know what I mean? Mm-hmm. So them things that the youth them need for here, they need to know why certain things are going, why it are going, you know what I mean? And, yeah. and check them things they fire, because poor people suffering all over the place, you know what I mean?
0: True.
1: And the roots need to step up. The culture, you know what I mean, need to step up, man. We say, Gabriel Selassie, big up yourself wherever there. Mm-hmm. Yeah, man, I know I was blessed to passed through the Dub Club, the Kingston Dub Club the other day, mm-hmm. and just side the vision, you know what I mean, yeah. that the brethren have. And it's something I looking to push forward in Guyana, because like I said, the roots is crucial, mm-hmm. the culture is crucial, and we don't have no two or three people playing so much culture and roots, you know what I mean? Mm-hmm. So we need them things that will keep the youth them grounded this time, you know what I mean?
0: Yes, indeed.
1: Yeah, man, teach them Irish, them where they come from and these things, just get them to know themselves, you know, mm-hmm. and rooted right now. So, yeah, man, the state of the music is a ways far, right, you know what I mean? Mm-hmm. But when I see and I see a new horizon, you know. Yeah, man. And I see sunshine on the horizon through the grace, you know. Mm-hmm. Yeah, man, because there's a few youths now that's really picking up the band and the staff mm-hmm. of culture, Rastafari even, you know, and spreading the message. Yeah, man, we give thanks, you know. Yes, I.
0: All right.
1: David, you know what I mean? Yeah, Le Monday, you know. Mm-hmm. Yeah, and Anaki, you know what I mean? Big up yourself and give thanks. Yeah, man, mm-hmm. Tall Boss, baby, they give thanks, sire. Yeah. The man, they're pushing roots and promoting the youths and them thing, the righteous to entrench town, you know.
0: Yeah.
1: So we give thanks, fire. Yeah. Real talk, you know.
0: All right, that is it. All right, 18 minutes past 1 p.m. Big up, so the peeps checking in right now. We got Archangel in the building. All right, going to take a listen to track number 2 right now. You know what I mean? Light the Torch. I Light the Torch right now featuring Kabaka Pyramid. Let's go. Yes.

0: Alright, my people, there you have it. Sons of Archangel alongside Kabaka Pyramid. Light the Torch. Powerful song, wonderful song. You know what I mean? I love the sound of the song. Well put together. You know what I mean? Yeah, man. And the culture needs some more of these songs.
1: And it's trouble when they use them, light up and, you know what I mean, start moving. Why is it, brother? It's trouble, I tell you. You know? Yeah, man. Give thanks, you know?
0: All right. Now, you performed recently in Jamaica. Talk to us about that and what next are you slated to perform, or where next are you slated to perform?
1: Give thanks. Yeah, man. Kingston Dub Club, you know. Anytime you're in Jamaica, you have a pass through there, you know.
0: Yeah.
1: You have a roots and culture. Mm-hmm. Yeah, man. I find, say, enough people don't know, you know. Ask a few ones as I was trying to catch a taxi. Enough people don't know where the Kingston Dub Club is, man. Right there, so. Up on Zion Hill, same way through the grace, you know what I mean?
0: Yeah,
1: man. Middle of Kingston. So, give thanks, sire. It was a joy. Gabriel Selassie, give thanks for the invitation, man. Give thanks for the love and the strength, you know? Yeah, man. Chris, Conquering Lion Records, you don't know. We're there, you know. And we're forward again through the grace, you know?
0: That is
1: man. The reception was well, and the love was great, sire. And I say even more love than in my own land. I was a give thanks, you know. The whole of Kingston, the whole of Jamaica, we say give thanks for the love, give thanks for the strength and the energy, you know? And we passed you again. There was some brethren there. Kumar was there. Samurai was there. And all the ones, them, you know what I mean? Mark Wonder was there. Big up yourself, Mark Wonder, wherever you're, you know? Yeah, man, we give thanks. So we're forward home for a little bit. And come forward, we have some shows slated for August, late August and September in the States, in California. So we'll be on that side. And then we are preparing to do our next album, a new album with Zion I Kings. Zion I Production, yeah, man, Luster King, same way. Tippy I Grade, wherever they big up yourself, man, through the grace, you know, more love, more life. So the work's continue, you know, and Rastafari is here and everywhere we at, so, yeah, man, it's Naya Bingy we at, through the grace, you know.
0: All right, yes, that is it.
1: Man.
0: All right, and as we wrap the interview, how can fans connect with you, and how can they book, or they can book you? Any contact information for bookings?
1: Majesty, yes, I. All the information you can check on the digital media, you know. Archangel.com the website we have going right now live. And IG, Archangel again, you know what I mean? Same way how we spell it, ARKAINGELLE. Yeah, man, that's a different way, you know. So just check it out anyway, set that up. Yeah, man, the IG, the Facebook, all the different things there, you know?
0: Man,
1: the management is there as well, too. You can check the management. DJ Malachi, wherever they big up yourself, man. Give thanks, you know?
0: Yeah.
1: Rastafari.
0: All right, cool. All right, Archangel, thank you for making it Sun City Radio. Thank you for passing through. And you don't know, all the best on the journey, all right?
1: Majesty, glory to strength, glory to word, glory to the living King Karamawi Hailey, Selassie I the first. Strength, I give thanks once again, the whole of Jamaica, the whole world. Give thanks for life, give thanks for love, you know? Amojai.
0: Yeah, that is it. All right, so that was Archangel passing through the building. Remember, these two tracks are out, you know what I mean, the album. They're there, you know what I mean? So stream them, show some love, leave a like, comment, share to a friend. Good music. All right, 6 minutes until the break. It is a current Tuesday right here on Sun City Radio. Chris Sonic is in the building. We're here until 3. You know we do. It's a current Tuesday.

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1: The beat of the drum. The strumming of the bass guitar, the unison of the keyboard, the steadiness of the rhythm guitar, energy from the percussion, and the voice cementing the sound. This is reggae music. The coming together of souls uniting the world in harmony and peace.

It's Sun Jock. Chrisonic.

Welcome back inside the mix. Time is now 1:39. July 28, 2026. It is a current Tuesday. People remember. Talking about Loud. Geo Lyrical Tata does present that one on August 5th. Vandale Nightclub is a place to be. Portmore Pines Plaza right here. Sonic will be there. Wicked Foot Super Hype. It's gonna roll out, alright? Under the Stars. Jokes and Jammings. In celebration of Jamaica's independence. This one is Friday, August 7th. Also remember the new Wendy's Chicken Tenders. Delicious premium all-white chicken tenders served with the creamy dipping sauces. Crispy on the outside, juicy and tender on the inside. New Wendy's Chicken Tenders, better with every bite. Only add to Wendy's. Come Alive, a national call to worship. This is Saturday, August 1st. King's House, East Lawn. Hey, Lorraine, large up yourself. Point to the crew. Theron Music. Big up yourself. Surf, Claudette, Mr. Blacks. And everybody we're lucky in right now. Remember the text line 876-392-6217. 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
1: See, I did it again. 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

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Still a dance, dance. Richard and Hilland. Check where your girl now sails, turn a villain. 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

walking ass up. 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

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Jesus.

second and third generations following in the footsteps of the generations before. Stephen Robert Nesta Marley, born April 20, 1972, is a Jamaican-American musician who is the son of Bob Marley and his wife, Rita Marley. In 1979, a seven-year-old Stephen started his musical career as part of the child band The Melody Makers, alongside older siblings Ziggy, Sharon, and Sadella. The Melody Makers recorded the song Children Playing in the Streets, written by their father, Bob Marley. His 2011 album, Revelation Part 1, The Root of Life, won the Grammy Award for Best Reggae Album in 2012. The follow-up, Revelation Part 2, The Fruit of Life, was released on July 22, 2016 and has been receiving Billboard rotation. Also receiving rotation, in April 2017, Stephen and Pitbull collaborated for their single entitled Options. Joe Mercer is the second generation offspring of reggae legend Bob Marley and is the eldest son of Stephen Marley. Joe Mercer's music has been deeply influenced by the reggae culture, family, and spirituality. Mercer naturally began exploring his own musical journey. He started the craft of building his own beats and rhythms. In 2010, Joe Mercer released his first single entitled My Girl, a crossover reggae pop collaboration between Mercer and his cousin, which was produced by Stephen Marley. Joe Mercer, following the footsteps of his father, he hopes to carry on the musical legacy.

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1: 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Diggy. Diggy. Diggy. 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
0: 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It's Rain if you white over brew from yesterday. 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

0: 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And when you hear that, well, how you gonna make it and reach out and happy, hear that. Believe, receive the blessings, hear that.
1: Yo, Chris Sonic, do you some wind up on the road, we drop the wind up on the door.

0: 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Avi.
1: From it, you work on what? I chip right at it to a lot sharp test. Avi, who will know? From a VM,

Rebellion.

0: All right, check it in, people. 2:44 o'clock. It is a current Tuesday. Chris Sonic is in the building. You know the style. I like a couple minutes before I'm out of here, but we got a special guest in the building. Join us right now is Jamaican-born recording artist Taylor Lanes, a versatile talent whose musical journey began at age 15 while completing high school in Tobago. After experimenting with Afrobeat, pop, rap, and other genres, he found his strongest sound in dancehall, trap, soul, and R&B, formerly known as a Kid. You know what I mean? Taylor later rebranding and as, you know what I mean, strengthening his career as both an artist and a hands-on creative who records, mixes, and masters his own vocals. Following breakout singles such as Mock Truck, Bless, he continued building momentum in 2026 with releases including Free, Sela, Greedy, and a lot more, you know what I mean? And he's now signed to DJ Mac in collaboration with EP Records. Till Lanes joins us, you know what I mean, to discuss his journey, his growing presence in the industry, and his debut EP, The Rebellion. And he's live in the building, people. Taylor Lanes, welcome to the Airways family.
1: Thanks again, man.
0: Our pleasure, man. Everything active?
1: Yeah.
0: Everything active?
1: Everything active.
0: All right, the water there, the team there, everything. Good, everything. Right now. All right, cool. Now, for the peeps locked in, and I mean, they maybe just hear the name, or they hear the name already, but they're not familiar with you. So let's give them a quick rundown of who is Taylor Lanes.
1: If the boy not spend by you, then him for grey. Yeah. From me say that you don't know how already, you don't know.
0: Yeah.
1: And still so. No, no, nobody we real. Or if me say, response for who, hey, response for me, my response for all of me. You know.
0: That is
1: still
0: it.
1: So.
0: Yeah, that, man. Is it. All right. Now, you discovered your passion for music at age 15. You know what I mean? Very young.
1: Yeah, while
0: completing high school in Tobago. What happened during that period that made you realize that music was a part you wanted to pursue?
1: Just the influence, you know, the environment at the time. You know, I was around people that influenced me to start doing music professionally.
0: Yeah.
1: Or maybe at the time, not so much professionally. I was still in school. Mm-hmm. I was just trying it for a while.
0: Yeah.
1: And ended up starting to do it professionally.
0: All right, cool. And what age was that? Was it when I decided, say, all right, then I dismissed it straight?
1: When I left school in 2022, I was 17. Mm-hmm. Yeah.
0: All right. Now, you have experimented with several genres, including Afrobeat, and I mean pop, rap, R&B, and dancehall. Now, how did you eventually identify dancehall, trap soul, and R&B as a sound that best represent you?
1: I grew up listening to a lot of soul, 90s music, a lot of reggae, not much dancehall, but you know, I'm from Jamaica, so the dancehall came naturally after hearing it after a period of time. I wasn't a child that had access to social media, a lot of social media, so I was only able to listen to the type of music that were being played around me when I was younger. So I would believe a lot of the influence came when I really got a device for myself and got access to the media and the internet, and I could explore and listen to the type of music that I liked. Mm-hmm. Yeah.
0: All right, man. Now, you previously performed under the name Kid before, you know what I mean, becoming Taylor Lanes. What inspired the rebranding, and what does the name Taylor Lanes represent today?
1: The rebrand was really inspired because at the time when I was rebranding, I really wanted to do R&B. Mm-hmm. I really, really, really wanted to do R&B at the time. So I really rebranded specifically for R&B with the name Lanes, inspired by Tory Lanes also, because I'm a big fan of his work ethic. You know, Tory Lanes doesn't really do one genre, one specific genre of music. He does a lot of different type of music, and I think I'm similar in that sense. Mm-hmm. When it comes on to creating music, I don't really stick to one thing.
0: Yeah.
1: So that's why I was really influenced so much like that.
0: All right, cool. Now, the song you sang earlier, Greedy, sparked widespread, you know, I mean, debate across Jamaica. What inspired that song? Or that famous line. Why did you put that line?
1: The line has came about. I was really talking about myself, if I'm being honest.
0: Yeah,
1: my own personal relationship. I wasn't really speaking about anyone in general. I was speaking about myself.
0: Yeah.
1: You know, it was like what goes on in my mind, like it's like when you're telling yourself something.
0: Mm-hmm.
1: You know, when I motivate yourself.
0: Yeah.
1: You have to talk to yourself in the mirror.
0: Yeah.
1: That was what it was like.
0: Okay.
1: That's how the line came about. I was telling myself, say, oh, but I didn't say it specifically like, hey, TLO, if you're not spent for your girlfriend, such and such.
0: Mm-hmm.
1: You know, I just generalized it.
0: All right. Now, were you surprised by the public's reaction
1: to be honest, yes, I was.
0: You never expect that, though.
1: No, I expected it to cause some damage, but not the type of damage that happened.
0: Okay,
1: yeah.
0: Okay. All right. Now, you recently signed with DJ Mack in collaboration with EP Records. How has that partnership changed your approach to your music and your career?
1: I've learned a lot. I've gotten a lot of exposure, a lot of networking done. You know, it has really, really changed because I got to understand a lot more things that I didn't have exposure to before being in this team. There's just so much in music that the people don't know that happened behind the scenes and takes to put the music out there and what it takes to get it to everyone or as much people as possible.
0: Uh-huh.
1: There's so much behind it, and without this team, I don't think I would have learned what I've learned in the past year as yet. I would have learned, but it would have probably taken me a longer time.
0: Yeah. All right, well said. Now, talk to us about the EP. You know, I mean, your debut EP titled The Rebellion. What has been the feedback so far?
1: The feedback so far has been great. You know, people have them favorites. Every song is distinguished. Each song is going to have their own crowd.
0: True.
1: Because no song on the EP is the same.
0: Yeah.
1: Sound-wise, beat-wise, all of them are different. The vibe on each song is different, so each song is going to have their own crowd, and I'm just waiting to see how far we can take it.
0: All right.
1: And how far it goes, you know, how far we can take it.
0: Yeah. All right, now talk to us about the title, The Rebellion. What are we rebelling against?
1: You know, self-doubt, non-believers, the hate. You know, the corruption, anything negative, you know, because we want to win. You know, that we have obstacles, rebel against the obstacles. Anything we try stop with in our part, rebel against it. We just push forward and go for the goal.
0: That is it.
1: Yeah.
0: And what message do you hope listeners take from the project?
1: Take one and take from it here. Take one and take from it. Listen to music, feel the music, relate to the music, and however it makes you feel,
0: because
1: the song not going to make everybody feel the same way, because everybody not go through the same thing in their life. So however the song makes you feel, just feel that way.
0: Let's work with that.
1: Work with it.
0: All right. Now, which song on the EP would you say is your personal favorite?
1: I love all my songs.
0: Yeah, I know that, man. I hear a song. But which one you say that listen, like, you find yourself listening, like, most of the after this?
1: Bad Bunch. You know, it groove, as soon as it start, the beat, it make you want to dance, make you want to bop your head. You just want to move throughout the whole entire song. And the deeper you go into the song, the more you want to move. It's like, the vibes keep building up. It's a build-up. The song is over.
0: All right, cool. And any collabs on the EP?
1: Yeah, there are two collabs. One with Critical and another with Asian. I worked with Asian before. So yeah, you know the vibe on that mod already.
0: Yeah.
1: It's a different type of song though. The first collaboration with Asian was a girl song. And this one is a Oh, say this one, radio.
0: What type? Is it a gangster song?
1: Yeah, gangster song. Oh. It's a gangster song. So, you know, it's a different type of vibe. The energy is way more crazy. Mm-hmm. Different type of ranges in the voices and stuff. Mm-hmm. So, yeah. And Critical, he delivered a really great verse also for the shooter and remix.
0: Mm-hmm. All right, cool. And which producers did you work with on the project?
1: There are so many. There are quite a bit of producers I worked with. But just to name a few, DJ Mack EP Records, Steered Away, you know, Cutty, Alva Music, Messiah, Slingers Records.
0: All right. So we featured two songs so far. So we have two more for play. Let's feature four today.
1: Mm-hmm.
0: You know what I mean? So we have Bad Bunch, your song will come up. And this one is Blow. All right. DJ Mack produced one day. And who produced Bad Bunch?
1: Cutty and Alva Music.
0: All right, cool. All right, peace. Big up to all the peeps checking in right now in Radio Land. We got Taylor Lanez in the building talking about his brand new EP, The Rebellion. I'm going to take a listen to two more of the tracks. All right, this one is called Blow. Let's go.

0: That's the name of my EP to hear. I guess my idea, the EP is out, right? It's distributed in stores.
1: It's all over.
0: All over. So the people can stream it right now. So how many songs on the EP, by the way?
1: 9 tracks.
0: 9. We played 4 a while ago. You know what I mean? So I'll pre the next 5. It's out everywhere. Stream it. Show some love. You know what I mean? All right. So what's next for you, though? Any more singles coming up? Any videos? What's next?
1: Greatness. Greatness.
0: Right. That is it. And any major shows coming up you want to talk about?
1: Not right now.
0: Not right now.
1: Not right now. People are going to see. I'm going to see what I'm going on, man. People are going to see.

Is it? All right, people, that was Taylor Lane, Sparse Into the Building. Remember the EP name, The Rebellion. So, show it some love, you know what I mean? Four bad tracks to play today. So, stream it. Time is now 3 p.m. Sunjack Ali Patch is up next for the Heatwave segment. That's my time. Got to go. Catch me again Friday, 3 p.m. Sunjack Chris Sonic signing out.

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1: 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All right, grab your phone now. 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
12: Now greetings to the world, played by the king. Voice of the one called Big Gangzilla, played by Sun City Radio. Yeah. Yes, Lion Youth.

have fun. Hear me now. Now greetings to the world played by the king. 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Yeah.

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Good afternoon, good evening, and good night to everybody all over the world. My name is Sunjack Alipatch. I'll be here all the way until 7:30 p.m. Shout outs to Sunjack, Chris Sonic, still in the building. Sunjack, Steerdaway is also here in the building. I'm going to big up to the artists and DJ Mac in the building as well. Yeah, man. And also, I have to big up, I have to big up the listeners, them. Yeah, you know the thing, though. We're not going around or something there. You know what I mean? So we show appreciation and we keep in touch with our listeners throughout our show. Yeah, so feel free to communicate with us on the WhatsApp line, 392-6217. That's 876-392-6217. Yeah, man, we are very interactive here on Sun City. So, let us know where you are listening to Sun City right about now. Check in from the WhatsApp line. Be a part of the Sun City community, the Sun City family. We call ourselves the Sunites. Yeah, so big up to all Sunites listening near and far. You know, with internet right now, with technology, it come like we're so close. You know, it's not like one time where you have to send telegram. No, well, I've never done about them time. But me hear about telegram and letter and them something there. You know what I mean? I said, no, just take up your phone. You call anybody, you FaceTime anybody. You know what I mean? I say, yeah, send something to somebody, reach quick and fast. Where, you know, the world just seems smaller now, you know? Well connected. But once you're tuned in, feel free to let us know so we can give a proper big up. You understand? Show our appreciation the right and proper way. I already see people checking in on WhatsApp line. I'll get to that. But we have some serious listeners who wanna ramp with them gospel segment, you know. Them not like the whole talking in them gospel segment, you know. But I have to do my introduction, you know what I say? It's a part of the show, you know. And so the thing set, you understand? Yeah, introduction is a must. So no further ado, let's get back to the music. Let's take this one from top once again. This is Never Lost from CC Winans.

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1: All right, tonight, that's it for the gospel segment. Time is now 3:30 p.m. Got the world premiere up next. We're going to be premiering some songs. Well, actually, we premiered them last week. Going to be giving them a replay this week. So please continue to stick and stay right here in Sun City with yours truly, Sun Jock Alipatch.
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What's up, this is Turbulence Peeps. 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Song is called Biggest Mistake. Before we continue with the tracks, gotta send a shout out to Terra Music checked in. Surf over there on Weymouth Drive. Wagwan Muriel. Yeah, man, it's a pleasure seeing you on the WhatsApp line, Muriel. After that tragic accident that you had, well, you know, glad to know that you are recovering well. It seems like you have recovered fully, so we're happy for that. All right, Lorraine over there in Point Hill, St. Catherine, shout outs to you. Well, I got my friend Lexi, Michigan crew checked in, big up to next friend. Hey, my full of friends, man. Hey, Nashika, Wagwan. Yeah, man, and everybody on 75 route right now, my friend here. The whole of now, my friend. The whole of we are one big happy family, you see. Big up to everybody on the JUTC 75 route bus right now. Big up to Tata Dust checked in. Tata Dust, me see the, as me walk in at the studio, my general, me see the flyer. So now yourself, I got load it up here. Yeah, man, the whole world I got know about it. I have a big party I come up here. No need for know about it. We're gonna make you know about it. Big up to Dwayne, got it locked in over there in Canada. Keisha, big up yourself as well. Joy over there in Spanish Town checked in. Yeah, man, the WhatsApp number is 392-6217. That's 392-6217. Let's take this on top once again. Voice of courtesy, Turbulence.

One of the most underrated vocalists here on the island of Jamaica. This is Turbulence. Big up to the whole crew, you know. Fusion, my brother, big up yourself. Yeah, man, that's Turbulence right on, you know. He's an engineer. Whitehall crew, big up. All the while, Z.

This one is called The Wanna by Jamila. No, people, we're sending one on the road, right? Reach out to all the ladies. Ladies, run with that one. Run with it.

Yeah, man, Tina over there in Connecticut says, send this a road, Ali Pachi, bad, for real, for real. Lexi in Michigan says, yes, it'll happen, it'll happen. But like, hey, I want new slang that in the people, it'll happen. Yeah, you know, like how people still say it have a buzz. Cause we know, we know we stay here in Jamaica, you know, we change slang regular, you know. It'll happen, yeah, that we are work with, it'll happen.

man, a real thing, man. We need a Marcus Garvey Day, man. I know we celebrate the heroes on Heroes Day. We celebrate Bob Marley's birthday during, on his birthday during Reggae Month. But we need a Marcus Garvey Day, man. We also need a Nanny of the Maroons Day, too. Even though up on compound town, they probably have that still in them, but you know, nationally we need it, you know. All right, on to the next one. Next song is from Terry Callis, Scarlet, Still Live Up.

0: No, I feel like when you go run the streets, you know. 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When you see your brother stepping up in life, you're supposed to be happy and proud. Applaud them, man. Encourage them. 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Achieve your goal too.
1: You've got your problems somehow. You never seem to show it. You don't worry about it.

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No bad mind. You applaud them. Like, how can you see somebody making it in life and you envy them, you bad mind them? You know how much struggles them go through? You know how hard it was for them to get where they are right now? You know how much obstacles them have to overcome? You know how much prayer them pray to Father God? It never easy. And then when little good start going for them now, you go envy them and bad mind them. Nah man, something that not right, brother. That not right at all, at all, at all. All right, tonight we're still in the world premiere segment. We got less than 3 minutes to go before the break. The next tune is from Gaudi Ranks. Big up to Gaudi Ranks. Always got it locked to Sun City. He always tell everybody said this is his radio station. Hence the reason why he's always submitting his songs so that we can endorse it to the world. And artists out there, if you have music, find Sun City. Do the right thing. DJ Mac was in the building. DJ Mac, one of the artists, baddest producers right now in Jamaica. He was here not too long ago during Chris Sonic's show. So that goes to show. You know what I'm saying? Yeah, find Sun City, man. You know what I'm saying? Yeah. This one is called Welcome to America by Gaudi Ranks.

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Afrobeat style in this segment. Hey peeps, remember Jerry Lyrical and Tata Dust presents Load. Yeah man, it's gonna be crazy on the 5th of August over by Vandal Nightclub here in Portmore, right here on Portmore Pines Plaza, same plaza as Sun City 104.9 FM. Live in the building, Wicked Foot, that's Sunjack Wicked Foot, Sunjack Chris Sonic and DJ Trigger, Super Hype will be there as well, DJ Snagger and DJ Hummer. It's gonna be crazy, make sure y'all check it out, okay? Geolyrical and Tata Dust. Yeah man, the event is called Loud. 5th of August. It's gonna be crazy, make sure y'all check it out. Vandal Nightclub here on Portmore Pines Plaza. Giving us some feel-good music in this segment. Feel free to bust a dance. Dance off the stress. Don't focus on the bad mind and no negativity, alright? Focus on the music and just enjoy the rest of your evening, is it?

Hey, shout out to you, like Mike, got it locked in right now. But it's a party in your car right now, in the traffic. That is it. Wow, we know the traffic rough. We know it rough. Especially in this heat. Yeah, man, anything the music can do to help you to make your journey a little bit better. Yeah, man. We have no problem assisting in that way. Think of yourself, Mike. Just go on, bust a dance, my brother. Go on, enjoy yourself. I gotta focus on the traffic. Big up to Son Millie over there in Kitsetown, just checking in on the WhatsApp line. Big up yourself, Son Millie. Claudette over there in Central Village, loving the vibes. Big up yourself, Claudette, every time. All right, time is now 4:31 p.m. Time for the break. More music on the flip side. Ali Patch is in the building. It's Sun City on a 4.9 FM.

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0: 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If you're not up there, if you're not on the island and you don't have access to the radio band, remember you can stream us online at www.suncityradio.fm. Yeah, man, bigger people who are listening to Sun City on the app, you know. A whole heap of app there, you can listen to Sun City. 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All right, tonight, remember, Appleton Estate Jamaican Rum presents Brunch on the Wharf, the 8th of August, over by 4 Salt River Road, the Wharf Estate. Yeah, man, it's going to be crazy. Music by Stone Love, The World Immortal, and Johnny Cool alongside ZJ West. It's going to be crazy. Fully endorsed by Sun City. We're talking about Brunch on the Wharf, the 8th of August, 4 Salt River Road, the Wharf Estate. Stone Love, Johnny Cool, and ZJ West will be in the building. Speaking about being in the building, big up to General Sledge over there in Connecticut, listening to Sun City. Big up yourself, my bro. Also want to say big up to Sheldon, got it locked in over there in New York City. So that don't feel left out, you know, if you want to big up. And of course, we want to big you up. So please check in on the WhatsApp line, all right? Big up a friend. Big up yourself. Once you check in, you're going to get a big up. It's automatic. But if you want to big up a friend, big up a co-worker, big up where you are, big up your ends, big up the driver. 392-6217, that's 876-392-6217. Once again, 876-392-6217. Gonna be taking this on top once again. This is TJ Drift. I wonder if I'm gonna catch a drift. Hey, you see what I did right here? Y'all catch a drift? If you're not catch it, practice our fight again. You ready?
1: You are now in the mix with Ali Patch. Ali Patch.

Yeah, man, how we bring the vibes in us. So once you listen to Sun City, where you gonna end up though? Look at that bumps. Where you say? Say you feel bumps. Bumps. Where you say? Say you feel bumps. Go for that. It's a scorching

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Blessed Earth Strong. More life, more prosperity to you, Jimmy McCook. 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Yeah, man. Play a birthday song for my brother, Zid. And also, everybody celebrating their birthday today as well.

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That's 876-392-6217. Send the birthday greetings and birthday wishes to the WhatsApp line, all right?

And shout out to Conductor Bulby checking in. DJ Spangy blazing the fire, loving the vibes. Who are these people? Yeah, man, our brother, you know, this is Theron from Theron Music. Song is called Elegance.

Alright, so tonight's time is now 5 p.m. One of the most important segments is up next. It's time for the evening news. We're going to find out what's going on here in Jamaica and around the world. Be things are going in, people. Holy pass up, my going from the fire where I burned down the wall of Spain and France. And the heat that we're encountering here in the Caribbean. And the bomb them where I drop on base in city. What? Hey, here we go. Just stick and stick. All right. Jordan Beckford is here to let you know what's going on, all right? Afterwards, we got more music, so please don't change that dial.

and a former policeman arrested at airport charged with murder. In regional news, PAHO AHF partnered to expand early HIV diagnosis. And in international, Haiti sets December 13 date for long-awaited elections. And in sports, 76ers welcome LeBron, set sights on NBA championship. And in entertainment, Lee Priest Johnson defends JIIFSC bodybuilding title. Those were the headlines, but do stay with us for the news in detail.

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8: And now the news in detail. We begin with local news. The government is developing a national fertility and family support strategy to address Jamaica's declining birth rate. As concerns grow over the country's aging population and a shrinking workforce, Health Minister Dr. Christopher Tufton says the strategy will focus on creating conditions that make it easier for Jamaicans to start and raise families. The proposed plan includes expanding maternity and paternity leave, improving access to affordable childcare, strengthening reproduction and postnatal health services, and increasing parenting education and community support. A multi-sector task force is also expected to develop recommendations with targets through 2030. Jamaica's fertility rate has fallen to approximately 1.3 children per woman, well below the replacement level of 2.1. Officials warn that if the trend continues, it could have significant implications for economic growth, labor force sustainability, and a social support system. More in our local news. Minister of Legal and Constitutional Affairs Marlene Malahu Fort has announced that Senator Dr. the Honorable Fitzhenley will represent the government of Jamaica at the state funeral for West Indies cricket legend Sir Garfield Sobers in Barbados. The funeral took place today at Kensington Oval, where regional leaders, former cricketers, and dignitaries paid tribute to the Barbadian national hero, widely regarded as the greatest all-rounder in cricket history. Sir Garfield Sobers passed away on July 17 at the age of 89. Throughout the Caribbean, leaders have hailed his extraordinary contribution to cricket, noting that his achievements united the region and inspired generations of athletes. Finally, in local news, A former Jamaica Constabulary Force constable has been arrested and charged with murder after he was removed from a departing flight at one of the island's international airports. The arrest followed a ruling by the Office of the Director of Public Prosecutions, DPP, that criminal charges should be laid. The accused, Odian Williams, is alleged to have committed the offense while serving as a member of the Jamaica Constabulary Force. The Independent Commission of Investigations, Indicom, says it will provide a detailed account of the circumstances surrounding the arrest and the case later this week. Williams is expected to appear before the court to answer the charge. That's it for local news. Up next is regional news.

It's now time for your regional news. The Pan American Health Organization and the AIDS Health Foundation have entered a new partnership to expand early HIV diagnosis across Latin America and the Caribbean. The initiative will improve access to HIV testing, including self-testing and community-based services, while helping patients connect with treatment and remain in care. In 2025, about 34% of new HIV diagnoses in the region were made at an advanced stage, while an estimated 32,000 people died from AIDS-related causes. The organizations will work with governments and community groups to reduce preventable deaths and support the goal of ending AIDS as a public health threat by 2030. That's it for our regional news. Up next is international news. We now move on to international news. Haiti has scheduled its first presidential and legislative elections in a decade for December 13, marking a significant step toward restoring constitutional rule after years of political instability. A second round vote is planned for February 21, 2027, with final results expected on March 7. The Provisional Electoral Council says the timetable also includes a referendum on proposed constitutional changes. However, officials stress that the schedule depends on improved security and the availability of funding to conduct the elections. Haiti has not held elections since 2016, and the country has been without an elected president since 2021. Ongoing gang violence continues to raise concerns about whether the vote can proceed as planned. That's it for international news. Up next is our evening sports report.

In this evening's sports report, the Philadelphia 76ers have officially confirmed the signing of NBA superstar LeBron James, with team officials expressing confidence that his arrival can help deliver the franchise's first NBA championship since 1983. Managing partner Josh Harris says the organization is thrilled to welcome one of basketball's greatest players. The 41-year-old has signed a two-year, $8 million U.S. contract and will wear his trademark number 23 jersey. A four-time NBA champion, LeBron James is aiming to make history by becoming the first player to win NBA titles with four different franchises. He says he believes he can help turn Philadelphia into a championship team as he begins with what he has described as the final chapter of his legendary career. That's it for this evening's sports report. Up next is entertainment news.

Jamaican bodybuilder Lee Priest Johnson has successfully defended his Jamaican International Independence Fitness Championship title, once again proving why he is regarded as one of the country's premier physique athletes. Johnson delivered another commanding performance to retain his crown, impressing judges with his size, conditioning, and stage presence. Following his victory, he described the achievement as one of a kind, crediting months of discipline, sacrifice, and unwavering support from his team and family. That's it for entertainment news. Up next is our weather report.

It's now time for the weather report. A significant feature, a trough across Jamaica. The trough is expected to linger across the area over the next few days. Additionally, a low-level jet stream is projected to affect Jamaica by Thursday, bringing windy conditions to most parishes. In our 24-hour forecast tonight, partly cloudy. Minimum temperature expected for Kingston tonight, 26 degrees Celsius. Minimum temperature expected for Montego Bay tonight, 27 degrees Celsius. And that is it for this evening's news package, written and produced by the Sun City News Center. I am Jodian Beckford.

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He's keeping it current. It's Sanjak Alley Patch on Current Tuesdays. Welcome.

0: Yeah, man, this is my artist, Omi. Yeah, man, the same Omi who sings Cheerleader. This one is called As Long As I'm With You.
1: We don't need to dress up, and I think you know that.
0: For those who don't know, I'm his DJ.
1: Yeah,
0: man, once Omi touch a stage, man. Ali Patch Dede to Zip.
1: We can go all night.
0: Big up to the Ufa Music Camp, Omi, my brother, big up yourself. Every time. 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
1: Even

Lorraine, where you say the radio still loud? That is it. Big up to Lorraine over there in Point Hill. St. Catherine got it locked. Claudette's over there in Central Village dancing up a storm. That is it, Claudette.

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3: The National Land Agency is advising that all its offices island-wide will be closed to the public on Friday, August 7, 2026 to facilitate a staff engagement activity as part of the agency's 25th anniversary celebrations. Regular business operations will resume on Monday, August 10, 2026 during regular business hours. The agency apologizes for any inconvenience this temporary closure may cause and appreciates your understanding and continued support as we celebrate this important milestone.
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6: The Grinch, yes.

Definitely my favorite dub plate right now. Big, big tune from Sean Austin. Song is called Feel Forever. Dub plate style, of course. Yeah, man. Peeps, the EP is out. Go and check it out, all right? Yeah, man. The Essentials from Sean Austin. Big up yourself, my bro. Man, I didn't even know you were listening. Big up yourself. Big up to Nicole as well, and the whole entire crew. Got it locked. Yeah, man, he said, burn it down. That is it. Big up to Son Millie as well. Shelly, loving this one. All right, so tonight I want y'all to remember that Totally Delicious presents Under the Stars, Jokes and Jammings, in celebration of Jamaica independence. All right? Major Hype will be on. Yeah, he'll be there. He'll be there performing live alongside Fancy Cat, Kathy Grant, Len Hammond, Eric Donaldson, and Christopher Martin. Yeah, man, it happens Friday, the 7th of August, over by Totally Delicious Ice Cream Park, Lot 44, Grove Farm in Olaba, St. Catherine. We're talking about Under the Stars, Jokes and Jammings in celebration of Jamaica's independence. Yeah, man, it's gonna be crazy. Make sure y'all go check it out. Why I said Tino, the dub plate turn up. Not true. That is it. Big up to Tino over there in Connecticut. Got it locked in. Yeah, well, we'll play it from top once again. This is Sean Austin.

0: blazing the fire for this one. Jimmy McCook also blazing the fire once again. Blessed Earth from my brother. Yeah, man. What up, Boogie Down Records? Checked in. Big up Boogie Down Records over there in Massachusetts. Loving this one as well from Sean Austin.
1: You slowly start to take up all my time.
0: This one is called Fio Forever.

Awesome vocalist, awesome lyrics, awesome rhythm. Voice of credit is Sean Austin. Yeah, man. He might ask me for us to just play some song to set the mood so he can ask her, you know, if she could be his forever. Why may I tell you? She must be a very special individual, because for him to be listening to Sun City while he's asking her forever, you know, sir, him serious, you know, people. And I just a little fling him a look in, you know, now, sir. Him a look for grow old with her. Love it. Big of yourself, Sean Austin. Anything that we can do here at Sun City to encourage love and keep people together, we'll definitely do it. All right, tonight, more reggae music in this segment all the way until 6 p.m.

0: 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Laugh out loud and sing along with Major Hype, Christopher Martin, Len Hammond, Eric Donaldson, Fancy Cat, and Kathy Grant.
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Voice of Goddess, Romaine Virgo. Before you heard Elaine. Right. You just have to trust it. The you can never have no doubt. Any Fable rhythm. First played on Jamaican radio right here on Sun City. We premiered this to the world. Look at us now. Watching movies. Now that juggling now. Burn up the radio everywhere.

What's I gonna say, Protege, the Gemini. Sorry about that. I just had to drop that to you, you know? Protege, big up yourself, my brother.

Why, so courtesy My Princess of Reggae Music. This is Elaine. Song is called My Last Nerve. The song before is Don't Have to Ask by Christopher Martin. Yeah, I just want to make sure I'm calling out the right name, the right title for the song. Rhythm is called Happy Wife Rhythm, produced by Big Yard. Sir Livingston, big up yourself, you know. Big up to Triton Music. First gave us this rhythm to Senna Road. Big rhythm now. And of course, My Last Nerve by Elaine is expressing how a lot of relationships are. Yeah, no such thing as a perfect relationship. It takes a lot of work, you know? So big up to everybody who put in a lot of work to make sure the relationship works. But sometimes it don't work. Sometimes something like this go on. Listen.

0: left that. And that goes about female and male, you know. Nobody stay in a relationship with it. If it not work, just let go, man. Just let it go. Go and go find somebody else who suit you best, you know. Shout out to Althea over there at Watermouth. Yeah, man, got it locked in. Lorraine blazing the fire for this one over there in Point Hill. There are music also blazing the fire for this one. Why am I tell a big tune? Artist is called Rude Link. Song is called Ninji. I don't even know if I pronounce it. Ningi. All right, that's how it pronounced. Ningi. Ningi. Ningi. All right, look it up, peeps. Big tune. All right, time for the break. More music on the flip side with yours truly, Ali Patch.
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1: What are you doing?
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I don't want to hear soca music. You know what you're supposed to do, right? Yeah, man. Just do what comes natural to you. Big up to all the soca junkies. And even if you're not a soca junkie, your body just naturally reacts to soca music, right? Especially the waistline. Yeah, man, just free top, man, you know? Remember we saw One Caribbean, you know? Now I see no fighting between our Caribbean brothers and sisters, you know what I say? Love, we say, you know? Right now, there's a big debate going on because Kez Nande said reggae music is coming from Trinidad. I don't know where he get that from, you know? Not saying that we aren't influenced from other musical styles. We are. It's a fusion, but we put it together. Reggae, I feel we want. Soca belongs to Trinidad. But guess what? Soca gifted it to the Caribbean and the world, just like how we created reggae and dancehall. It originated from the Caribbean. I don't want to hear nobody at all, but this debate should not be happening. It should not be happening at all. I hear a lot of soca songs that sound like dancehall, but you're not here where I say, yo, originally, soca music is originally from Jamaica. You're not here, we not claim soca music. We actually love the fusion. We love it. I would love to hear more dancehall artists on a soca rhythm. Hey, where you at, man? One of the reasons why Jamaican Carnival is so nice is because of the fusion. You got Jamaica Carnival, you hear Wolipa soca music, but you hear Wolipa dancehall too. And I heard that's the reason why Caribana in Canada is so amazing. From little and I grow me here about the Jamaican artists them going to this Caribana. I didn't know it was a carnival. I didn't know. Thought it was a big Jamaican festival, only to find out it's a... you know, a fusion between the Caribbean islands. You know, the Caribbean people, them just come out and celebrate being Caribbean over there in Canada. It's the biggest, but it's not the biggest carnival, but it's the biggest carnival for Caribbean people, because the biggest carnival is actually in Brazil. But here we go. I want Caribbean, we say, yeah, man, people don't encourage no animosity or no bad vibes, yeah? One Caribbean was a straight. Gonna be giving you some soca music in this segment. Ladies, a phone time. You ready?

0: playing it from top once again for Marsha over there in Westmead. Big up to the crew over there.
1: Hello, hello, hello, hello.
0: Over there in Linstead, big ups coming from Lisa.
1: Hello, hello, hello. Yeah, yeah. She had the
0: Brittany, what you said, the JCF bus load. That is it. Big ups to all the members.

0: 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I'm out.
1: Totally Delicious presents Under the Stars, Jokes and Jammings on August 7th at Totally Delicious Ice Cream Bar, Block 44, Grove Farm, Old Harbor. 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

No, the happiest moment, the happiest time is when the ladies them put on them phone and start do this. Ladies, you don't understand the joy that a DJ gets when you're in the party and you put on your phone and then you just start bust a wine. Oh God, feel like we're there, heaven. Yeah, tell you what. Hey, shout out to Nachika and all passengers on the 75 route right now. Sugar on your skin. Especially the ladies. Ladies, you know our segment, right?

0: What's I gotta say, Nessa Preppy. Yeah, man, one of the soca princesses. Yeah, even though she do a lot of soca songs, she has a lot of dancehall songs as well. Yeah, man, y'all need to check out her YouTube page. I may tell her them bad, you know. Nah, lie. Our dancehall songs, they're really, really good. Yeah. Yeah, man, big up to the folks over there in Trinidad. Our brothers and sisters over there in Trinidad. We don't need to stop treating you bad when we come over there, yeah? We have nothing but love. Nothing but love, alright? Yeah, but stop dealing with the way I type away. I don't know what we are talking about. Y'all know what we are talking about. Yeah. Yeah, it's crazy. Crazy. Remember going over to Trinidad one time and on the way back, I reached the airport 2 hours before and I could look at the plane and the lady was like, no, you cannot get on the plane. You should be here 3 hours before. And I'm literally looking at the plane, watching people going on the plane. And she's like, nope, can't go on the plane. It was, I went there to do a show and me and the crew, she was like, nope, we can't get on. We should be here 3 hours before. Rough. But anyways, nothing but love, okay? All right, tonight, it's time for the break. More music afterwards. Ali Patch is in the building.
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0: The time... 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
2: DJ Ali Patch. You know, Alpha the Flow Boss Attack. This is not just a song, I'm a heart attack. Yeah, Sean Brian. I wanna feel people, I'ma feel pain, pump pain. Mama B will always be in our memories.

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Song is called Tears. Reach out to everybody who, you know, you have a loved one who their passing was really, really hard to deal with. Yeah, man, this one is for you. Trust me, I know a lot of persons can relate to this one. Asian Brain, big up yourself. Yeah, man, Asian Brain produced this one. Big, big tune from Alpha Flow. Yeah, and this one is a dubplate style. This is a dubplate style. Ali Patch, dubplate style. All right, tonight, remember, Geo Lyrical and Tata Dust presents Load. Yeah, man, 5th of August over by Vandel Nightclub here in Portmore City. Right here on Portmore Pines Plaza, same plaza as Sun City. Yep, we are located also on Portmore Pines Plaza. So, here on the plaza, we got a nightclub called Vandel Nightclub. That's where Loud will be held on the 5th of August. Sonja, Chris Sonic and DJ Trigger will be in the building, blazing down the place. Sonjack or Wicked Foot will also be there. Sonjack super hype. Wait, is a Sonjack link up? Mad. Non-stop vibes then, people. It's like a turn up. It's like a load. Yeah, man. DJ Snagger will also be in the building. DJ Hummer. We're talking about Loud. 5th of August. Vandel Nightclub. Portmore Pines Plaza. Alright? Alright, let's get back into the music. Yes, truly. Ali Patch is here. Giving you the vibes. Let's do this.

Why so could it say that around? People where I send Theron a road, a good artist, be a big tune, and he's hard working as well. Nice clean music, you know, the world need it.

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The wall at 85 lane. 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Yeah, that Terran. Axa says send the one near road. 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

0: Big tune by AXA. Ready to roll a phone artist, this, you know? 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AXA, big of yourself. 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I mean, you know, watch out for the sound man them with the fake dub them, you know.
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No go on with that. Yeah, man, they make an AI dub. I mean, an AI app where you can literally make your own a dub with any artist. Not just Jamaican artists, all the rap. 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The Afrobeat artists them. 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
1: 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Tell them say Alipatch not trust
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1: Alipatch!
2: You need to know every one of them.
1: This is 10 good friend commandment. No bad mind, no in the department.
2: Voice of courtesy by the

Why Ayara? Outside hot like fire. Well, well hot. But we are work with it, is it? Shout out to Lexi over there in Michigan, loving the vibes. Asian brain dropping bombs. And bag of money for the WhatsApp line. That is it, bro.

0: All right, so tonight it's time for the JIS News. Yeah, man, we got some more music afterwards. We're going to slow it down. Yeah, man, close out the show with some love songs for the ladies. All right, so stick and stay. Yes, truly, Alipatch is here all the way until 7:30 p.m.
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